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What does any going to wash away? Not so much that one day I wash away. 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

I'm gonna go to the hospital.

0: With your prayer leader, Pastor Bernard Oswansa.
1: Freedom, the Lord has done it. Wonderful freedom, Renaissance. 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

0: Let's pray together and win this battle together. Freedom, the Lord has done it.
1: Praying time with your prayer leader, Pastor Bernard Oswan.
0: Okay, we are going for the next prayer topic. And we are asking the Lord for forgiveness. The title says, it is your sin that always destroys your prayer. Was it my Lord, my Father, forgive me of all my sins, every sin that I have committed against heaven and earth. Oh Lord, my God, forgive me of all my sins and wash me with your cleansing blood. Israel, lift your voice and pray for forgiveness. Somebody lift your voice. Lift your voice, ask the Lord for forgiveness. Every sin that you have committed, the sin that you have committed against.
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0: will wash off in the presence. 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
1: God.
0: We want to go for the next prayer topic.
1: Amen.
0: We are asking the Lord to give us divine power, supernatural anointing. Lord, give me supernatural power.
1: Yes, Lord.
0: Anointing that even the devil will know that tonight is a bad night. Tonight is a rough night for them. Give me that grace. Give me that power. Give me that anointing. An anointing that the witches will feel the heat in the name of Jesus. The other time, the word of the Lord said, you can never battle with a strong man unless you bind him. I just want to children once. Give me power in my prayer, an anointing in my prayer, divine strength, supernatural power. Somebody lift your voice. Pray for the strength of God. Pray for the strength of God. Pray for the strength of God. Pray for the strength of God.

0: Freedom Renaissance. Sorry, the king of the Kenton. 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
1: We
0: are going for the next prayer topic. Maybe today happens to be your very first time tuning in. My name is Pastor Bernard Uswansan, and this is Freedom Time Praying Partners, FTPP, Freedom Time Praying Partners. Yes, we do come your way every 12 midnight from Saturday to Wednesday and lead you to pray massively. And tonight is another night. Mami Musa, and with me your fasting today. Were you able to do your fasting today? With me your come channel. Adiana or Ayana or Bonnie for Numpe. And I say, Ubinyani a day because me chill me yum come and I may change me in. Oh God, show me your mercy. A radiminya copon, Mami when you yam. And then make us send your fasting, Yami Adama, what chance you bear fasting. Now what's I yet be a shame or La Paz, Risk Course Park and so. Anadwi, ayape oil, ayama oil bi mel, yedibebom payene. Yes, we will use oil to pray tonight. So, if you are not close to oil, you can make sure you get connected or you get some of it close to you. Exodus chapter number 33 and the verse number 18. Exodus 33 verse number 18. My God. Exodus 33 verse 8 was saying, and he said, I beseech thee, show me thy glory. And he said, this is Moses, I beseech thee, show me thy glory. What's up, guy, mami?
2: Me guy Moses, mama, I told you, me no. Iti do, iti adri asami ensa. 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Na Moses kase.
0: Enne.
2: Mami ngunu wani mo nyam.
0: Enne. 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Everybody enne. 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To pray that in this year, we will see the glory of the Lord.
2: Amen.
0: Shall show us his glory.
2: Yeah.
0: I said in this year the Lord shall show us his glory.
2: Yeah.
0: And Luke chapter number 1, verse number 30. Luke chapter 1 and the verse number 30. Luke 1 verse 30. My God, Luke chapter 1 verse number 30. Oh, see, and the angel said unto her, fear not, Mary, for thou hast found favor with God. Fear not, Mary, for thou had found favor with God. Let's go to the verse number 31. Sorry. Or see, and behold, thou shalt conceive in thy womb and bring forth a son, and shall call his name Jesus. 32. And he shall be great. May the Lord make somebody great tonight.
2: Amen.
0: Oh, I said, may the Lord make you great tonight.
2: Amen.
0: Radima wunya kesiye wuma mi manim. 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Wherever that you find yourself, may you be great in everywhere you go. Give me back the scripture. Give me back. I said, and he shall be great and shall be called the son of the highest. And the Lord God shall give unto him the throne of his father David. May you have the throne of grace.
2: Amen.
0: I said, give me the last verse, the 33. My God. My God. I said, and he shall reign over the house of

0: Jacob forever, and he shall reign, and he shall reign, and he shall reign. Can I declare? Somebody declare. Say, I shall reign.
1: I shall reign.
0: I shall reign in my father's house.
1: I shall reign in my father's house.
0: I shall reign in my mother's house.
1: I shall reign in my mother's house.
0: Declare, kase me mami fie me meye kesiye.
1: Me mami fie me meye kesiye.
0: Everything that trouble women can never trouble me.
1: Everything that trouble women can never trouble me.
0: Whatever that destroy men can never trouble me.
1: Whatever that destroy men can never trouble me.
0: Whatever that destroy women and men can never destroy me.
1: Whatever that destroy women and men can never destroy me.
0: Declare, say, I shall reign forever in my family.
1: I shall reign forever in my family.
0: Give me the scripture one more time. Luke chapter 1 verse 33. Give me the 33. See, and he shall reign over the house of Jacob forever, and his kingdom shall be no end. Now we are going for the first prayer topic.
1: Yes,
0: Lord. Obi to me ye at a certain season. Obi to me ye at a certain time.
1: Hey!
0: I feel after a certain season and a certain time, any panabo form. That is the reason why sometimes you have heard, many of you have heard this before. This man used to be very rich. Papa, we know we scapa. Mami, we know I worry you. Now, musi na wali na yedei. And your sister in an as enough first to coin. And then Abraham said, no, or see, and he shall, or see, Shasamo Kayo, or see, and he shall reign forever, and his kingdom shall never come to an end. Manahinye, a twin child. Oh Lord of endless blessing.
1: Oh
0: Lord, Empire will be the Cambunio.
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0: Bless my life.
1: Bless my life.
0: Can you tell me so? Ibimuji and Nano Babu kind was says some believe in chariots, some believe in horses. We want to say, but we shall believe in the name of the Lord Jesus Christ. Was say, Bimuji upon Quatia CNMD. There's a young idea. You bet you already, yes, you said. Ibimuji a confuddy. Ibimuji malam ding.
1: I'm
0: a genial minister and Ibu. God of endless blessing.
1: Bless
0: my life in this year.

0: Bless my life. This is my Rakapaya Lamasata. Exodus chapter 33 and the verse number 18 that we read. Moses said, and I beseech you, I beseech thee, O Lord,
1: my God,
0: show me your glory.
1: Yes, Lord.
0: My God. Amen. See, and he said, I beseech thee, show me thy glory. Before Moses can lift up his voice
1: Jesus
0: and say this thing,

0: Bible said the man was going through something,
1: my God,
0: and he needed the Lord so to show forth his glory. This is your prayer.
1: Yes.
0: We say, oh Lord, my God,
1: my God,
0: show me your glory in my life. Me ready me nyankopon we mami hu wani onyamo mabrabo mu o me se enipa bi tie mi a ohu nyame ni monyamo da me kase nyame ni monyamo a se nipa ni timidi ni se se ne bo kase afiwe die nyame oni mi obi hu bi da. Yes, somebody has never had an encounter with the mercies of the Lord, with the glory of the Lord in their life. This is your prayer. Was say, oh Lord my God, show me your glory in my life. Moses said, oh Lord my God, show me your glory today. You see, this is the kind of prayer with the GDA bar. At the end, shed none near master tests.
1: Amen.
0: Declare this loud and clear. Oh Lord, my God, show me your glory in my life.
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0: 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We are live on GH1 TV. Go ahead, please. We are also live on Praise TV. We are live on Ago TV. We are live on Sunny TV. And we are also live on Light TV, Home Base TV, Joy Prime TV, and also Angel TV. Please, let people get connected and pray with us tonight. Catch you in one sorry mompire. Come on now. Come on now. Help somebody to pray. The greatest gift you can ever give to someone is to introduce unto the person about the things of God. Achedia bit media chi will be our donor. Hey, Achedia, Ubemeni Panehunu, Niema, if I ready, Christo, we need to trupa and Pibo. So invite somebody, tell them to join it right now, and let us pray together and win together. My God, my God. 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Catch you be no funny TV in the radio tour near Mompire. What bet him was my father? I will not let you go until you bless me. Meje, me ma wunko, I just wish rame. 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Me need this wish rame. Declare my father. I will not let you go.
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0: Do you bless me?
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Na Ghana fo kwati se Pastor Bernard e bapa yini wu.

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0: 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us we know what prayer can do yeah they're going to hospital me said them I'm locking me home now me soon I'm it yet here my brother let me have a running some much right about the casa soon in pipe 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
1: my god
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2: East Lagos.
0: 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Me say, se wuni nyame ten time catch on the serabiye. Baby, do ni diya wupen na me down wo. 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I am telling you, me kanem na me say, the word of the Lord said they that sow in tears shall weep in joy. 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

0: Christ.
1: I pray. 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The Lord opened my eyes and I am seeing these two things. This is what I see. First one, I saw something like a salt. I had to say, it was like a rain. It was like a rain. I saw something like a rain. But when it drops down, I see it like a salt. I heard the Lord saying to me that over 10,000 people pray with us tonight. Hear me. After tonight, everything that you have been crying to God for a long time about,
2: oh my God,
1: the Lord is about to show forth.
2: Amen.
1: The Lord is about to show forth.
2: Amen.
1: The Lord is about to show forth.
2: Amen.
1: The Lord is about to show forth.
2: Amen.
1: The Lord is about to show forth. Let me get every one of you. If you are placed on Facebook, please share the link for me right now. If you are live on Facebook, come on now, please share the link for me. The name on Facebook is Original FTPP. Original FTPP. That is the name on Facebook. Original FTPP or Prophet Bernard Uswansa. Come on now. Share the link for me right now. Share the link for me right now. Go ahead. Come on now. Go ahead. Just share the link for me right now. The name is Prophet Bernard Uswansa or Original FTPP. You can share like 5 times. I will be very happy. Let us reach out to as many as we can and help others. Let others also receive what we are receiving tonight. Declare this by the power of God. Declare. Say, by the power of God.
3: By the power of God.
1: I demolish everything.
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0: Kadabasharia. 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And me put Biara Yediesu in Wabrabum. 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Can I get every one of you on Facebook, please share the link for me. If you are live on Facebook, I beg you in the name of God, share the page. 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Come on now. 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I want every one of us. Now listen, nyameya aduma anopeyi on. 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
0: 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Say by the fire of Holy Ghost.
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0: Unim, we're going to do something tonight. Nema wakasegu oyo no so. We aye nipa na den ensaye ye. One day I pray for a certain military man. Soldier ni bi wa Ghana heya na so for some ko peacekeeping. And they went to the hospital 37 for medical checkup. And the man was tested HIV positive. Somebody told the wife to get connected to this altar. And they started praying with us and the man came to the service. Hospital 37 for medical checkup. And the man was tested HIV positive. Somebody told the wife to get connected to this altar. And they started praying with us and the man came to the service. I pray over oil like this and I told the man, Mr. Daddy, fakakrebi gun sum bompai gusnenom. We are oil na kanu be debia febi bompai. Nenya me yagamwa. It was Thursday. Nenya yawada. Yawada mpai boni di ombebia blebiu. Nanya maya nenya me yeno. It was Thursday. And I told the man, was he? Reverend, I've been seeing me at my patch and crack hospital and check it. Friday, the man went to the hospital and checked. The man called me and the man was crying. Was a Reverend, me person who she see. Friday, so so I'm at the gym at home. It's me said that they need you to me home. And I'm saying, DNS was him, she see, I'm a free hospital. My HIV test, my kumaku 8. Ninny Nara, yes, she need me mujem. Ninny Nara, yes, she was him, a doctor, and a crew free, say, be a machine and a four tabem. Or mami kuhu another doctor will rage. Me koye so so ano so me koye tere waho. Yesi HIV bi enemi mujem. And I said daddy kwa kuma tuye msande yebishia. 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I said Reverend. Adewe ye me 4 years ni adebi ya me no mwe dro. 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So for nanya sem kitwa. I said Reverend. I dear we are me. See that na way. And I'm saying wa doom TV bombay. My God. You see? Obusan was say, how did you do it? What you say? Nam se me kase guso. Genesis chapter 1. The verse number 3. The Bible said that the Lord said, let there be light. And there was light. You are going to declare that let there be a crazy miracle. And there is going to be a crazy miracle in your oil. I said if you don't have oil, you just get water. Mami more testimony be say. Testimony be. Mami more testimony ba kope biya. Mami be. I can't enra. Was in the baby and who bubun to me nante. Me can be. Pension in the Osa can pray. If our fathers can pray, who am I not?
2: Freedom, the Lord has done. Freedom, the Lord has done. Papa, Nyame, why are you the Kessie Biaman? Nano in Siona, Tuesday in Siona, may I say, and I wish us to mine. Men are not about Conan to me nante. Me didn't see you know. At the good news, the view starts around to Yamia, no, I saw it, our Nanti will use
0: Akwana Nanti. And it will yachia, ya yaniba fine. Missu will be so so, but was 11 years, was a reverend went to me Nanti. I feel Pedia, what you know? The message you're back, so be a human. And God said, let there be light, and there was light. And the word of the Lord said, and God saw the light that it was good. Oh, the Casa was already, but then we say, be good, me Tiriswa, ya chitrima, what you're rather sanime, ya chitrima. Lord, if I pour this oil on my head, every evil that has been done against me, my God, my Father, loose me right now, set me free. Somebody begin to speak over the oil, begin to pray over the oil. Come on now, lift your voice,

0: Do all your lesson, Casa. 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

rakata u sata rakata via reketo so rakata sima ya so rakata lia paya sata lia pako rakata lia ha lia faya da sata. 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
0: Enipa bi nyame de ne se kam wate. 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Zuma, you are a kid. We are Diane Tomba for the mint and it's a sea maker saying, and Yemenina Sayamau, Bibia Sayamau, but the woman is saying to me, and Danin Yamasia, the power of the Lord is changing your work. Yes, when you meet to me, Danu Jumano, when you are one day, Danu Jumano, when you meet to me, Danu Jumano, Nipa Biara, what Jessica will send me, I can't be the one Jumano, what they said, Danino, Danino. In the mighty name of Jesus Christ, I feel from a beer, Barbara. Every evil wind, satanic wind, that has been blowing your life. I'm a near my Yabasa. I'm a near my Yasa. Say, yeah, you're the minister. You're the minister. You're the minister. You're the minister. You're the minister. You're the minister. You're the minister. You're the minister. You're the minister. You're the minister. You're the minister. You're the minister. You're the minister. You're the minister. You're the minister. You're the minister. You're the minister. You're the minister. You're the minister. You're the minister. You're the minister. You're the minister. You're the minister. You're the minister. You're the minister. You're the minister. You're the minister. You're the minister. You're the minister. You're the minister. You're the minister. You're the minister. You're the minister. You're the minister. You're the minister. You're the minister. You're the minister. You're the minister. You're the minister. You're the minister. You're the minister. You're the minister. You're the minister. You're the minister. You're the minister. You're the minister. You're the minister. You're the minister. You're the minister. You're the minister. You're the min

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0: Thank you, Holy Spirit.
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0: 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Thank you, Holy Spirit. Thank you, Holy Spirit.
2: Jesus.
0: Ah, me who say? Me who say you're the Safwa? Me who say you're the kings? Me who say you're the kings? I see some of the kings to be golden kings. And I see some of the kings to be silver. My goodness. And you know the funny thing? I see some of the kings are very big, and some of the kings are very small. Kings need to be so super. They be so. What does me rather catch them?

0: Was a Ghana the catcher me man say ya yak to ne punum ya to ne ye die punum was a catcher say me die every door that was shouted at you can do sala katia vindilia fama the anointing of the Lord is opening your door. The promotion done in your new dia mawate ya wadi ya punu onya me obie dia mawate o man ye die punu onya me bie dia mawate. Your doors are opening right now. Every door that was closed at you by the power and the fire of Holy Ghost, we command the doors to be opening. Let it be opening. Let it be opening. Thank you, Holy Spirit. Thank you, Holy Spirit. 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Ba mehu se onyame san yade. Yes. Deaf and dumb. It's being healed right now. Yes, yes, it's being healed right now. It's being healed right now. I said it's being healed right now. Father, I thank you for your power. I thank you for your move. In the mighty name of Jesus Christ. I want somebody to declare, I am free. Declare it five times, Canada. I am free. I am free. I am free. I am free. I am free. Declare it five times. Let's go.
1: I am free. I am free. I am free. I am free. I am free.
0: Thank you, Holy Ghost. Thank you, Holy Spirit. We'll be creating Mr. You still cannot stand. Yes, still now want to mean now so. And you be out. I repeat, it is the power of the Lord that is still working. It is the power of the Lord that is still working. You are free. You are restored. You are renewed.
2: Amen.
0: I said you are free.
2: Amen.
0: The year what in your bialer the home home done and what? Missing your home home and done and what? When him say miracle be a CCCA, me won't say miracle be a C, it will fear me and say, I am seeing a certain three houses. Miracle just happening. But your more sad in the scene, when you are doing a no pay, Munina Mumra Solinibi, Mumra, a yano pay, Mumra, a Solinibi, a no pay, a dechi, a no pay, 8 o'clock, a no pay, Mumlebi, Yan will la pass, risk us, park in a so Mumlebi, Namome Kandi, Yamiano, Nayim Hudia, a sea of your. 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Thank you, Lord Jesus. 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
0: Fasa to akuma so I want to pray for every one of you. Pese me bom pemeni pebia. 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Risk of park ne so. Wudi ofa ka bi si la pass as me ko risk of park ne so. 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
0: Fasa to your funeral, so can't offer all your nibby. 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Mamini can carry a bravo she or you know. Mind be woo tea me. Obini woo preposition be working maybe. Na tea ye. Ye me came. Dainty and the same in cancer away. Soft will be a cancer. Now one G and nibby cause why journey also soft on your papa. Position and nippane preno. 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And when they catch themselves, oh, ye compa, booby. Emma Niko P. Honom, now, so so for Nan Yamifano, so can't sense him, no wound genini. Now, dear Bacon Peso send a son and say, Yameon, with me fasebi, a buam pumu, ekasa. 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The other times of Yamian Cassafa Donkimo, Ponko, Unyamin Namu Kasai. 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Let us pray for every one of you. Thank you, Holy Spirit. Thank you, King of Israel. Thank you, Lord of Lords. We name the Radeka Chems of Unim. My name but Radeka Satchem say. And thank you, Lord. Thank you, Lord. And then, my mom, Payamani Pebina, me, we are being Sisia. I feel Obana will breed in the Fawan Satu, your Fununus Sisia, Kahon Fasatoso. Hong Kong. I declare
5: my God
0: that this thing will never repeat itself again.
2: Amen.
0: You shall not lose this child.
2: Amen.
0: I declare you shall not lose this child.
2: Amen.
0: I declare you shall not lose this child.
2: Amen.
0: You shall not lose this child.
2: Amen.
0: You shall not lose this child.
2: Amen.
0: By the fire
1: the
0: of the Holy Ghost.
1: Amen.
0: Father, I thank you.
2: Amen.
0: Father, I thank you.
2: Amen.
0: Father, I thank you.
1: Amen.
0: In the name of God the Father, God the Son, and God the Holy Spirit. In Jesus' name, Amen.
2: Amen.
0: Amen. Amen.
1: Amen.
0: Na me pese nipa bi a wutie bi a wutie ni ye na wo ye. 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

0: come. 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So for a bot and up 8, 9, any tenner. 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Me can be 77. The patro mountain ye 77. Me bosa won konkono se. No dear papa, what has possible and obey me yen so so mean fen yangro. What has me radeka? Was see a nipa 77 be. And soon will be a pie. Now bosumi we and money we ye. Which mean him say, bosumi we so. I can't few days. Now ban a year. I can't be a few days. I don't want to mention. Now ban a year. Now the radio can't tell me. I said this month will not come to an end. Last week, a radio man, yet Kasai, I will feed you to see ya. A man sent you an EBC man. Mentee, hey, me who dreamy. They can be me who a dreamy. A brand TV is awful. Wakodi ejume bi hun koma ejuma ni yakache na MPP ni NDC fu ye politicians sofo yakache se onko pisika 5 billion sofo nkran ha no famra na yemfa ejuma no mano ono se reven ye busa me 5000 50 million kura me ni bi na 5 billion me ni bi o se na yire kache se yemfa nko freedom alter no so last week ene nya me ka se meme ye nso a sea of 50 Ghana city ene ye ye ye 50 Ghana city and yeah. Now mine say oh yeah, ne yere yeah. And no ma ne contractor won in year juma friend or no su jinya midi pa and no mean some yeah. So for nim do me see. Thursday na me nam kwaso be yaso no mo frame say o mesia na me mom pa mom no mukusia say minister no say MP no say dey and am bom pa mom so for me be dura solar man no mo frame catch him say the contract na mom aye kwai so for tas mo kan o say the contract me busa no say e bey an out as mo cause reverend almost see where your contract is 20 million kan yansa so for contract is only kan yansa no aye 70 million say Ghana city 70 million Ghana city, say 700 billion. Yes, 1 million Ghana, 10 billion, 70.
1: Jesus Christ.
0: Jesus Naka. Mibuzan is under which eye. What's the reverend? Ye Yana means and a friend catcher, say Yemla, say, oh, yeah, yeah, oh, be as your father, the man. But yet, oh, no, yeah, the man, I'm finding 10% a man. I said 10%, no, so dear, or you need to cross your corner, 20%, and then the panel sabe can 10. And I'm so uncle. To God be the message like a bomb media dancing. Yet, dear man, sometimes on, say, Yami, baby, ya, they can be, I was so wide, Jennifer. It's in an anno babble kind. Or see, Yamia Casapra, when I made the name Primuso, and I'm at here. Listen, Yamia Doma Fitiano pay a boat 8, a copim tenner, and son of me, we are Panamico Jamaican. Let's not phone one bombire. And I must have phone one. A radiation menu on your side, listen to me. And open moon in ammonia fasting. And I owe Fremia, Uber Flemmy be a bombardier say Ukra. They can be empty. Uber Flemmia, bombardier so be Flemmina Ukra oil. Because me bombire go oil, no some way she be good baby. Would you be a ra? Now they're ready, Kenny. Memoir taking a seat of 70 Ghana city. They can be a seat of 70 Ghana city. What the other crowd of phones nine and a dream? We are my numbers near and a dream framing. 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My pajama oil no bombire, mammy. Now, me, mamma, we fear Namin Casa. Now, me say, Bosumi, we am man, we are yet da. I bear your diet. And I be a wood team meeting ye. Say, Yamik Casa, say, na, the be on my wound, a be on my yamit me casana, couple of crowuni, so for. But be beat me so, sir. I didn't only be super bina yet. I ain't a man and no cassa. And none a din century and any a dance in the banner. We can be and none a din century and any a dance in the banner. May mount numbers we throw. May the numbers name mount area. If we are mount number beat me a friend. Who was it, Pastor Bernard? I just sent my seed. Please pray for me. My oil is ready. My oil na ready. 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

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Thank you, Lord. 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9 5 no about 5 7 6 7 thank you lord next about 5 7 0 5 9 5 now about 5 7 thank you Jesus 6 7 Afisa bo 5 7 Eti aye 5 7 Thank you Jesus 6 7 Afisa bo 5 7 Eti aye 5 7 6 7 5 7 5 7 6 7 5 7 A din a ebebano 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

0: Freedom. 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
0: Masem dia mian bebi ame fefi. 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You can see some of the BBM put a young idea, a young idea, coffers. BBM, your baby's a BBM, and you did coffers. Pastor Bernard, it's enough Friday, no? I was a your office or secretary office when you could see your maker. Because almost I was a your magic, your passport, no? And a letter. Tea. You did say a catcher, I say, yeah, dear, you could be because he a train, a more train. Bibia for embassy wansa. It is embassy ni mo mo approve na. Ansa na ye ye di ye beka wa ebeko. Na me see you but your mo for Monday na ye say ate. Na ye bom pa isa me no fit Monday bom pa ti Thursday no. Aye bom pa ye o see so see na me so see the 50 cities no. Bo one something na ye bom pa ni we no. E wa na me see freedom nya me. Me sure nya bo china. Me ni me be yi ko ho. Me sure ye kwa ye sense ni wate. Say the we are Essentially, Mama for the dancing, and I'm assuming Dibi. Monsieur, Papa, Friday in your school, Mama, your letter, and TSA, and my letter, and dear, let us say, Oma Pumas, I'll be cooking. Wow, you could draw a good boy, a dean, and you say, Yay, yay, baby, I saw your baby, a boy, dean, on this letter, and my award letter. It's not to say, I want to be a passport of mine, almost a young coffee. And yes, you see, they see him say, yeah, they pass with a minus, yeah, families are now my aim. It's because of Monsieur Mo train message a free embassy for Ansana.
1: Yeah, the visa, my
0: papa, your baby. And you see him be a passport to me, it could be a passport to my visa in
1: the
0: womb.
1: The Lord does. Done it.
0: You see, in the womb, they see any nurse because you see a train approval free embassy in Ansana.
1: Hey, freedom, yummy, hey, and young mama. If we don't yami, hey, and young mama. So, for me, it's a mutia dance, you know. I see at the passport, and I'm a woman, just a moon, say, Visa BN, and ye could be a madini boom. Okay, young twas
2: Freedom.
1: The Lord has done it. Wow.
2: Freedom. The Lord has done it. That didn't mean to me, Cassa.
1: Jesus.
2: And I'm a bab girl, small girl, a frail. That mean to me, Cassa cry. You make
1: it. Jesus.
2: So frail, no. Bah. Catching some far phone, ma, imam, on bonkai, mammy. Now, who bomb pie will see me pejans you, na me pejans you, no. Now bomb pie guns you, no, mammy. Now me no more at once, why me fear ye. Me fear ye, no.
1: Shut up, and
2: the Lord. Yareno, and ye me be you.
1: Ah.
2: Ah.
1: You take a car.
3: The Lord has done it. Pastor Bernard, Owusu Ansa, and was so full. Yamin Shramo. Pa. Amen. Amen. Amen. Amen. Amen. Amen. Amen. Amen. Amen. Amen. Amen. Amen. Amen. Amen. Amen. Amen. Amen. Amen. Amen. Amen. Amen. Amen. Amen. Amen. Amen. Amen. Amen. Amen. Amen. Amen. Amen. Amen. Amen. Amen. Amen. Amen. Amen. Amen. Amen. Amen. Amen. Amen. Amen. Amen. Amen. Amen. Amen. Amen. Amen. Amen. Amen. Amen. Amen. Amen. Amen. Amen. Amen. Amen. Amen. Amen. Amen. Amen. Amen. Amen. Amen. Amen. Amen. Amen. Amen. Amen. Amen. Amen. Amen. Amen. Amen. Amen. Amen. Amen. Amen. Amen. Amen. Amen. Amen. Am

0: Yeah, school fees call outside. Mm-hmm. Bank no to fire no. Mm-hmm. Bank no hackis can no per se or release my school no. I feel ya qua na omuto say and I'm a little paper in the catch cell and no bomb pay a mammy. A chair de mini no bomb pay a mammy. Nyamia dum. Bank nurse kasa I release this kind of back.
1: On baby. Ne kind of frame and who's so far. So for the Oman release, yeah, the announcer so the ban also soon to mean to kind of bank and also so much room. What's the reverend? And as mama, I'll come out to him. Join your freedom, you be. You can be idea, you be. And one on a bomb pire man or a power, the chin up on my friend's sister, but you are your call. With Jim, in Kitadin.
2: Grandpacho, good evening.
1: Yeah, you show
2: freedom.
1: The Lord
2: has done it. Freedom. The Lord has done it. Pacho, that was 7th October. Now me new something. Me and my testimony. Me ba yira 7th October. Na ye Saturday. Tina we call Vision One. And I'm afraid we say me ba yira. We be say me say. Akolano, ne papa wa inam so wa town. Now say ah, meti him for him so I'm a samai. And I'll say, me say a new side. You say ban saying, and I'm cutting out horn. Me kunu ne kachem say me cutting out. Inam so, me and I'm call you said ebe ya me boss has no buy. Omo mbeji free and sim. And you were like, oh, na me free on pay benichi. Da. Beye 12. To 12:30, 1 o'clock. Obi frame me, sir, or take a collabine. Tis and can meet me a pee, Nanka, your cautious share. Your coy, not me timmy banning me, and as I say, a young
1: banner,
2: and I make a fan. Maybe drew them, Nastel, Nampibon, that's so cosso. Tim Pibonny, Timmy Frail, sir, Umfa,
1: near Bomb,
2: Umfa, call me Timmy Fray. Was off a kit to a back. Now make a chance, so say. On Mao, a we no
1: information, no
2: results, no say now a yedding, a see. Tinami so me bam pibo, and I say me smartphone now. No, my sentiment may we, my testimony.
1: Wow, some of what kind of sound? The buyer was awful. What chinning the nan and number rain, I won't walk alano. And yeah, he's also now I'm catching so on the own chain. Your bomb pire and a journey we are. Obi Huacolano. That's off a winning. And car or no, or flame or criminal, or Nicola no journal because of all. Or Marco Tansa, I send or no, the person were fast. Or baby, as I send it down on bit me afa. And on no, I can't quack what one as a beman or see the old baby. There's a me one as well, flame sacolana era. And I saw the mere bomb pire because your bomb pire and a joy to me and the woman. Your bomb pire and a better crank as of your bomb pire is to be a yap. Yes, you are calling me so Koyana banners. And your freedom, Yamini, be here. Okay, you until last one.
3: The Lord has done freedom.
1: The Lord has done. Amen.
3: Papa, I'm a pump for you, Papa. Freedom, I know what I didn't be more.
1: Amen.
3: Papa. I said, I'm a brat. Obia so sick, Kakra. When Famwa say I do call come out to dress room, a little, and a coupon, so I had another minister, and say 56 in a mere year,
1: the kind of testimony is of all. Also, secure one who in a 50 city, maybe they'll say when you are born patch, a reverend Mabwah. So for him, Mammy Penny, you know, what can I be 26 years? Ah, a 1 year, she knew. She knew home, because she knew she knew home. Bomb pay money, we are supposed to send this 50 city. No, I did change ya pet. None of that friend.

Blanami cotton, dear man. On doing himself, be I and a whole baby or dano so yet, till horse it in concoto or cotto fine cake. On an okoya, I do know, okoya one. 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As I do not quack or tonkunya, and pa TV, air condition. But two to move be Bianos, ya fee, Jen Netanaha. Our friend was a soft yamme. We should have watching. And as mama send you a dance here, no bra. Anyway, me will see. My name is Pastor Bernard Osfansan. Show some freedom, yamme. Show some. Show some. Show some. My God. This can. Our friend was a soft yamme. We should have watching. And as mama send you a dance here, no bra. Anyway, me will see. My name is Pastor Bernard Osfansan. Show some freedom, yamme. Show some. Show some. Show some. My God. This can only be God. And nobody else. But listen, let me quickly remind you. 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
0: Yami Shrao, Yami Shrao. Yami Adoma no pay be shame wala pass risk cause park and so. O baby so na friend number sing le beti mama direction no brebi. 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Saturday and Anjo 12 was ye be shawa Light TV. And then Vision 1 FM. And Paboni be said Jinemusa from Sunday FM. And Paboni be said Jinemusa from Sunday. Na and also so Dom TV ni TV sound shemini. Then you answer so far. Let me shout out your friend, Pastor Bernardo, and say, Jumedia, your Freedom Time Praying Partners. Yebishia, and no pay you are sorry. La Paz, Risk Course Park, and so. 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
1: 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Empire Bonnie said, rather for one sat to one so. 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
1: us. 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
1: So for board shop, Sika Samuel, Papa. 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It's one bomb pie.
0: Okay. 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When I'll be a quine to be a quine in ye. One cassa be a quine at two or a man. 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
0: Oh, yeah, you know, back on tea and your problem, cry. 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
1: Yadanyamiasi,
0: a rade and cosona on bombing an arm home by. Na on Shamubia, sumo dume dibia, moodibia, and a rade meaning an arm, cosso kama. 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
2: Hello.
3: Yeah, me nana no.
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0: the
4: way, I was a month in Moen.
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0: 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I wish I were here with you. Adum 106.3 FM. Adum, I think one name you made it. Eddie Brawe. Ah, I'm born with the Amapa. I'm born with the Amapa. Nah, who has it? What's it? Eddie, sign you with his car home. Who has it? What's it? The car home. Okay. I'm finding movies in car.
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0: 0653 FM busia baby obi ara bechi papa papa papa na mjidi se ho ye anapa ya de achien na me hwe so abo ye ho ban be se wo kwa urade ani na wo de ho hom ene wo kra oni pedua wo da urade ase e wo na ho den ne banbo e kase a ode e mawo ode mawo en fasida me urade de urade ase Shedding any munyam yen a cassia. 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

We bow before you. We give you that praise. Lift your name on high. This morning, happy loved wherever you are. You are on Adum 106.3 FM. I'm going to name you my dear Edikan. So, anyway, my messy, sorry, rather than turn to me in a cassier. What did you hear? Yeah, yeah, yeah, yeah, yeah, yeah, God is great, he's great, he's great, he is great. We praise, we praise. And okay, baby, I will be having so good swagger, and I see my riding young coupon. So good swagger, and I see my riding young coupon. 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

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Share Radin with me and Cassie Tonton. 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

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A yin Kennedy. And turn to me, I had a man. Our Jesus Christ's name. Amen.

near John to free by a Kuma crony, a Jane Cross and Ampa Yankupon. You may have bringing the doctor, Kwasi Miracle, on a sovereign man who could.

0: a summer, na my hero, it was ya, a radio, my bring you na. 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Moses.
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0: See, a kind human on my idea, Miss Zimqua. 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Jenny, any Eddie Awo and Noah, Dalek and Nons of the Awo. We named any trees and tell the Etiadia. Now, Jenny, this I am cocoa minus anime. 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Yea, yankupon, emma, a diana, what tum pan on in Yaman in a manna. If you saw a dechina, Yamia tun since you go on my woman got a sign, baby. 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Now, any more kai kai, one more Egypt. 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I was here, Trevian Tinay, as I was a impending free. 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

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Won't mean coho. I didn't want to mean coho. His answer, I'm for booning the dear mammy. 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I don't papa, so be. 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So, yes, I know, sir, you have also become a mamma chum when she ever cast her. A woman who have you, a queer one work home, or no, see, yammy, what to say. Dear Raddy, the opera's way in the giant. This is Moses. Shasan Crofono, you may answer this man Moses was just having compassion for them. Business of Eno away. Exodus 32. What do you enko kan ho? Enko kan ho. Adam 106.3 FM. And they are uncode na openo. But na menra making kinds handsome and me as you say me share Moses no one send me bree.

0: Exodus chapter 32 verse 30 me kan efri wa ba sin na ade a chee no Moses ka kire oman no se mo de ba ye bon kese na afi mefro mako egurade nchen e bia metumi mapata amamo boni no oh so fu adwuma don't make a judgment. Every leader must have this. 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Ah, they said, you must describe us. This Moses, we don't know what is happening to him. This Moses, how Moses, we. And if one can't answer me, Israel, we are. This Moses, we don't know what is happening to him. Hey, Erodra. That only a kumano. You need the ano. Okoye a wache. Need a bear no no. The party item. Now to change on us is ah. Hey, Aaron. Inyangu poma eno ni anim. Aaron so. Enkano huwa semne. But. Oye, nyami bima omuna. Babu se mobi ye boni kasi owe urade anim. Na Moses babi huni yana sa well two a commandment ni gu on suma Bible say independent be kumu on ya de and we'll catch your man say my bunny na my sa kwa radin chen na e bia or the bon bechum.
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0: I said, Ram, I can kind of hear. I said, no, it is good for you to hear that too. And I say, Namosi, a son called Euradin Chain. Cocan say, oh, Bonnie, Cassiana Ome ye a ye. Now I ye sika nyame afa. Now fee, sir, what they want, Bonnie, no but che. Ah, almost is quiet. You see, oh, you plain told God when you go penning and found some no call. Wada wada. Now say, I say, and crass and yellow cray. Now almost say, wouldn't pa can some chrono catch the rade? Quite rade any nippano young from so or your bonnier. First in pain. Moses go catch the rade, say, and I didn't move. So still, I catch as a rade, and why not your bonnie? Why my yin yammy be a fan? It is bad, it is sin. And your bonnet, and you should say, what was the turn of a brabono? Obeying your meafa, make a way, meafa, we say, and tell me, Minquia, Namibia, Miss Minquia, who need be a hair. What the car, Nessico? Nakan in tea. When you have the grandfather Melrady. When you have the grandfather Mompaye. 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And Yama was to me, you can't tea, when you're done here. A dainty, when you're done here. Ubaninty, when you're time for God. A humanity, when you're time for God. Hey, Yamina, why you know? Balance your Christian life. And you're psychosomatic. It's psychosomatic. Psychosomatic. Balance. Why you're home? Why you're home? Why you're in the bed? Balance your life. This is called catching a radis, a radio my bonnie. That's it. Now say, Auntie, sir. Pepper me so free. Woman, I watch the moon. Oh, my, a bonny pan, I rather be slow. At this, I hear me, Bussy, when you're my any idea, no, you got it. Pippa me deep free woman watching the moon. Oh, yes, the comfort will be to be a genus, sir. But now,

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Nyankopon atwere book o. And we book ni din no, title the book of life. The author of the book, eh nyankopon akaza na Moses ken. O se urade watwere ngoma. Na ngoma na watwere no. Me din wo na o my way say, say urade wan form so anche ngode a, and me din na watwere mu no, eh kwa people free mu. This is a leader. Hey. This man can go to God and say that already from one in Chom. At the end will be the year, and there was some shame in the Mignano, Omaka crackers over my dead body. Body in the air, what you say, and I asked him, body in the back way. Dear Nessia, and there was some shame, I wouldn't be yelling. And I made you be a committee, Yankupon Graffy, so bad, once a while can be a making Yankupon Graffy, so bad, my venture, and that. Now over Jared Bagway. And a Moses Sikano. Was a radis won't found my jam from so adventure on par me. Pippa me dee. If a woman has watched him, Pippa me dee from. Hey, Moses, the man is so he can talk to God like that. We are bound. We are confidence. Say, Raddy, these people have sin. Yes, on my body, and chances are. Send you also be power man at your mind to form in your way. Now, I mean, I have a didn't cry when you are paper me different. So, my way, so be cool with your paper me different. Why ain't you be to me a jinakas? I say, a grand family missile. Not jinko for with family missile.

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2: 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Now we all konwa and we ya wo ye na dwuma no awie no the description onyankopon de ma papa we say edekwa wo ye dwuma wo ye ni achi nyina ne de Israel fo ye ya o ma yi hwire ni nyina achi no o nyankopon esas a describe o my papa we say so we will be a obre no ho ase papa Moses was a very humble man, more humble than anyone else on the face of the earth. And this is confirmed from sorry can say won kwa na leader won kwa na leader yes so nyankopon frɛ yɛ ana urade can say me Moses na mo kan ho asɛ me din ho adanse pa hey we will be your brother once 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
1: The
0: card na invite me WhatsApp. In team. Invite me WhatsApp. We are far from the fray. In team Jackery.
1: Come on.
0: Was me the just concerned with it. WhatsApp on Guana. Soft one me. So far, did not work. We saw change, I'm sure. KO for it. I was here. Papa, I'm born in you in Yagopoya, Domoa, Equasiada, Quasiada. No, never pepper. All time praise, all time praise. Of Guyman who created Medicacia Pad. Autumn Safra will be at Sabra Crona and Auda, my Auda, we say, come me, Medico, a cock with your baby, a Tun Safran Coff, a Mumran Queen and Copay. Papa, we see what can be the autumn. Okay, said America and say, Yabano, yeah, by Harriet, now Abafra. 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Joseph and Sons of a Council. And when yes, small man, yes, so many pa, when so small, the mound, not you for some to be webby. And now I love to hold you by my head. And take what to me, eh, a mumu line, made it to Jay, what to me, we see car for so 0556 946 726. 0 and 0 556 946 726. We second for the last 0 or 0 556 946 726. It didn't beat me about a replip and as a Kwame in Japan. Phone now over first, so now can't say, oh, first one, I just say, you want to be sure, say, hey, no man, one, was any music, because you're fat, so, Mamma, do you know, I'm say, you're a bubble, Dean, you're casting a mishra. Oh, yeah, you're casting a mishra. Cash a phone could be. All right, Papa, I'm here on Sunday. Okay, home. And you're cotton to a radiant and coupon. Oh, him for PIRBC. Our dance man. Danceman, any Ave Maria school, ma, Ufri, Pierre de Vizier, now Ave Maria school. Oh, no, and you may four all time praise. Elder Doctor Quesimriku or Ba, Becky Bonnie or Ba, Sofkaman Ukraine answer or ho, and a Paris music ever ho, and then the mass qua powerful one. Oh, Tachi Pare, so on so so, a radiant coupon. Ebishlaw. Ebishlaw. Na me kekai Exodus chapter 32 verse 32. 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

woman almost went when the enemy giant, and he panoia papa man who never made that be. Here Moses, the idea of a big grass or a tear. Catcher is a old grand and young Poncasacho, and a woman so tear grass in Yachu, who near back home, who near Pemas count and young Poncas, but a moment I'm Nukuna and Mancasa. Umco hormone, Pia, if you want an air, Sabby, a cutafo. 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Moses in the aqua quator. 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We'll be unfunny, Puma, and my metro. Moses in the aqua quator. Now we shall can you add on the atro. If you will. Adi chinya omu di ni na fifi Moses di na ubu no fifi nyangupo za this is the leader I've chosen. Yes, Moses upumano ano Moses upumano the rod that put that yes batted or whatever that is Moses. Moses, the 500 you see, United, but it's our you be no, Pachano, Gino, Timon, Moses, no, quite radical. What demons are radical? Said, Debbie, Mamma, quite, Mamma, quite, Mamma, Cucons, Debbie, Untimin Gonza, Untimin Gonza, Untimin Gonza, me, Mamma, quite a good Gonza, said Debbie, me, Mamma, Mamma, you see, now, yes, I did, and yet, everybody can see, and why, you know, to me, Mamma, quite, and I'll quack with you. And then, the radi. Nya kwan ankwan kwoye isan de Moses oyi indi afa Moses already said that be pa bu nyina na me de won kwa yoma say already say bu sa na be yen kwa dia ene me kwa ru ma wo chere no say wa chere me di wo ene yi me di free mu I am the Lord, the one who gives you strength, and I will uphold you. I am the Lord. Maybe I will be out here. 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Papa Bishop, you are also answer, Councillor Tina.

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Sunday we are there anyway. 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
1: 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Me mame, papa wo yeti yesa. Na first nshuna mishulono. It was then I got a carriage could be sat. I don't want to live with your radio station back of an assay. Also, for who's answer or who's here. Teach here, I mean, she has a meet ye, what's some it's you preaching, more bombire, because here's how much in the new bombire the same thing. Did you want a medibany, and you call school in a or mammy radio, or say fatu hand on the say. It's your don't buy and no new frequency now, say. What is our radio for some catching one? And see, main station, which your air number was in the measure search. Let me also have my air number was in the measure search. Let me also have my chain daddy. No, my searches are me who was at the chimney who was Sasha the next day. It's in less than a pressure, I never am too. I'm not sure that I'm search it. And I'm starting 17. You don't say I do my 106.3 for so many years. The story of my chain and the station in changing. I'm not sure if you're a man. Me so many ya ma wo mai me hu se me ne me mai de bia do me fa me tie ena enu se ma me ne mo relationship ena en cheche o be yewe na o kasa o si o omo so kwala no se na mo se de awu mo be na de hu so 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
1: yeah one of the adwuma ya one wo di aso fo chi na wo adwuma kese a oh yeah, I'm sure. There's not been any single day. Many scant
0: year. Oh God.
1: There have not been any single day. What the qua? Oh, be qua qua for an annual me provided. No, what you are.
0: Papa, send an annual day.
1: What provided?
0: The great provider. Wow.
1: What provided? Now, many are the papa. In no me honda. Never. Tembia may be a man be a mina honshira. Tembia. Tembia.
0: That ya can't. Me say ever since I'm a Benny. Why can't say on any name? Say be a light of banner. We can be made too many ideas. Come
1: on, say.
0: I was so to go
1: to a good.
0: I was so easy. What was in the near ma? Was in the near ma? So for Pammy. And now, where's ya be pemon? So for ya mean shroud. Mashadana me bow. It's not saying for being how to tap.
1: Yeah,
0: tap of blessings. Then ya ni panic. Ya mean shroud.
1: Yeah.
0: These are
1: some of the things.
0: Yes,
1: yeah, true.
0: Near marketing, kitty, we yet. Debbie obodi. Miss a baby, I did it. Genevia obodi.
1: Madame, I say, what's so me, Mose? Ope me ba. Nyo biya ne so mu ope oba. But me dana se, the way I will receive you. I'm honored to meet me right the bedroom. I'm
0: you are honored.
2: To enter. Jim F.A.
1: Na udu na uji na hozi. No, tina se. Na nem paso. Na onem. No.
0: So punya miya shira.
1: Okay, so punya miya
0: shira. Yes, serious. So punya miya shira.
1: Ukwa,
0: that is it, tina se.
1: Hey, Shrakasifa. Anna, who can be most on pet, but the moment that man is a blessing. Oh, yes, well, you were who be woman could to old dear. And now, ma, who can I? Oberman, who can I am the known so I am.
0: Oh, I will say, I am Shra, where what take a crap, and see fat or so far, wouldn't in them. Oh papa, oh, and I papa, me mammy, me mammy for the wind said, oh my inking, go home. 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Matty, Yamis, I is off, Yamis, I'll
1: pass. I say, would jam, lead down, and I say, would jam, keep you on a life more. Say, unniwa, or be kais harden. But, mommy, Yamia, be in your coin to quang, but a young yet say, me to quang, grammy, yes, and yamet to quang. What I have to do, me poor be so be yarden. A mammy. 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
0: so for asem we cream wood create was it leave a mark cha bibi to ho ja ensana ho bi to ho na obi hu ni pana ne ne na mo no
2: So,
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0: of the month of July, so I watch now communion service. 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ding a womb. Yes, sir, Raddy, Sabosumi monepa, on our dear emmao. Oh, brother, Bishop, any admiring one any phone, ye mau happy birthday, Yami Shrow, papa. Sansu, Anna, happy birthday, and comma, Doctor SKB Asari. And now say, Mr. Asari, ah, we ye accountant, ewo, and now we ye CEO, ewo.
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2: 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We are here with something very important.
0: Yewaha. 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
2: Yeah.
0: E wase mitimi tre mashie mo. 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But nyame e catch there ye se. What the baby has seen, sir? And the daughter has seen, sir. I was saying, yeah, yeah, we're juma. Yeah, juma. And I was saying, yeah, yeah, we're. But in Crawford, what would the baby or say? Baby, I say, also, I copy. Baby, be shy, say. Now, check crowd. Or say, baby, I say, also, I copy. Baby, now, Adiano, a man name.
1: But what did I say? I think, sir, when who near who are, and now yes, I don't know. When who near who are, over to.

0: bu bi bi anim tia like man hu na ewo mi mu a all time praise you where dey be ji egu say be ji egu yeah it you know say me was say me am can say mommy if creator is there why do you leave the creator and go for creation oh no bad den wo wo say wo ko aboden jen tebi no bad den say say na why you wo say my wo say then why do you doubt it and I then now ma and now dane abrabo no ka is abrabo 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
2: 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possess something whilst you don't know yourself or whom you are and the one thing I say yen yetimi yen pa yen hunu yen say this is
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1: 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Was it and God gave them all the ma it's yet it what yeah oh nyami mammy she but who a nay cry dear me see a nay no who bet to me I ye be online who bet to me I ye be and I'm in juma and I'm in ya she and I'm in mammy I'm wame me papa I'm wame but you can help yourself why you say yeah mwa wono who bet to me I be a man you can start now ano pe onyame omwa yen o na yen hu ni nyame aye ye awofu ohu 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

0: 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Mr. Oyen Pebi Bikakra, Enko support YOA Disability Foundation. 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
1: right nyame ya do mapacho me sanders be una me da bishop so as all time priest rebaso the day and the sighting side of it and say e mauda.
0: Wow.
1: Dana I am out second August. Second August, yeah, my order. Nah, second August next, you know. I'm the 13 days now, Mama Tinanzo. Councillor Tinanzo dinner day.
0: So and T
1: Meton Safra on a first August and so yeah. So for Charles. Yeah, so for Charles and a Vera. And you know, first August for and I wa we July and so brabe kaya home. Wa we July brabe kaya home. In fact, I said that may rather the PIWC dancer man. PIWC Danceman. I just sent Ave Maria School, no, Dr. Miku Ereba, and Perez Music Ereba, Becky Boni Ereba, and Papa Boafo. Other ministers are also coming around. By the grace of God, I'm the host, Banyami Adam, and Tibrana Yenayam Fajidim Boom. I have a surprise for you, so come around and let's see the surprise.
0: Papa, number would you better to judge just in case it will be background or
1: you but your number is
0: Enimonyam sofo nyame hira wo papa. Happy birthday and come Prince Nyamfo. Prince who was South Africa. 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May that be our new year, Sumaye Ache. 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On my Hini Quabana Asante, on mine. 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

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E year 2026. 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
1: Let's all we can do, because problems do happen even when you put in all the right measures. But then, as it is, you know, they should just have one maintenance culture, you know, in this right perspective. The people who are working on the plant need to be trained and just need to be aware of the happenings of the plant. Sometimes, something is corroded, and another malfunction. So when that thing happens, and the technicians on the ground, i.e. the technicians on the power plant, do their daily reports, and then they escalate it to their supervisors now. The supervisors should now also take it and also escalated to their managers. Now, that part now, every day, now, Saturday night, every day, you know, immediately, you know, they need to just

0: place all the right procurement measure and then get the money to buy them and then replace them. Once that is done, we won't have that thing happening. And then there's going to be a nationwide blackout. So the technicians on the ground need to be escalating issues right from when they see it. And once any issue is escalated, they need to also push it right to the union. Once that issue is marked as red, they need to know, so once that thing is put in place, then we shouldn't have a problem. But as in, problems do happen.
1: Enti anwa na wura no waka no enwechi no ana wapaga na fo nyina eche wo se enye mebi se sisi aye aye nkia no ntum kakra otim se isiji fo de wo pen sushi ba kwa gana fo di watempa isiji yenya dum na 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ansana gana fo adawte
0: National blackout here is the, from the release that Great Kofu Omatrono, they are saying it looks like it's a technical problem. But then from my point of view, I would want the Yenginaye be trained now on more reports, issue reports, explaining or doing a press conference, explaining or detailing the real cause of this nationwide blackout. I think everybody needs to wait till that report on the back. But as a chance now, for something like that to happen, it just looks like it's a technical problem. But as to the details of the technicality of what the problem is, that is what will be captured in the report from Great Code. And then your China now I think we should all be patient as a nation for them to really do their investigation and their analysis and then come out with the report. Now report doing now, but they are the real cause of it. But then as it stands now, it just looks like it's a technical problem.
1: Ani a wuti ye energy expert wo panyi a waben e wa ho de niam nsemo ye Radonat Marshall nene ena wote ye no frequency a wuti e kaseboy wo so ne 106.3 FM yenko apom di ensemo Kwalebu Teaching Hospital ye ani ye referral center kase pa e wo oman gena mo se kwaba se ban ayarehwe apom di wonsem eto apinti ma na no de pa ya wo bewo de Kwalebu ene ye do bekọ na empepra ye kase de se de beya apom this is a year between us for the pain. We are also pity one more. Yeah, cause we just a pa. Yeah, the acquired emergency had delivery. Hodomon Yasem Ketua. Yet in Swabo Hodoman and Yadian one more day. We're now on Master Parkinson's disease. Nights war. None of whom possess a church. While we ask pity one, obey me a buato. Nesayo Muntino. In the Pebbia Fat Wahosua. Menor cause we just said Burijasa by me. Yaswa copium ewo colebu. Abayara Sabia, sir. Yan Fama Ayarefono. Director of Medical Affairs, Ewo Kwalebu Hospital, Dr. Frank Owusu Setre, Wani Adrom Kasiye, Echeche Enkomo.
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2: 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Ebi nomba, wa mo ya rewunti ni nante, ebi nombe ni amwa in order to go. Inti, ihiya, wheelchairs, ya di mubi ya kwa around. Nasi di edi ya esimim no, Kolebuson. Into what I feel shall we be low from a handroom to Department of Medicine in quite a distance. Into every now and then, we'll be an and try an IABB and ask a BBA break it down. Into futures a BBA, you hear. Into Sir Donation, yes, a BBA to say, I'm your homework here, I'm at Nancy and say, a need, no, I want. Into a BBA, a Bebebois. Patient Gomuba Kolebu and basically healthcare. You better premier health insurance. There are so many things, but we have the PR officer and say and Kofor Ewado if you're a person we are more any car will be able to give them their
1: apom din waka de yesed ya wunya e wa supite ya na ebuwa yipa enti director of medical affairs e bano a doctor fu adwuma yo ene won e da won ma no wokolebu e ba yare sabia no a doctor frank owusu 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
3: and Premier Health Insurance. I feel there be 15 years since we started. And suddenly, I know 15 years of providing the bridge to quality and premier healthcare in Ghana. enunti dia ye ni se e dia ben ayo si bitmi aye e dia boa 15 years celebration ye ma ye nkofo no ekọ especially public health institutions ekọ ke ni ma ehia won and we identified se filters e ye big problem e bi hono bi ni okra bi hono mo nso so a e bi bi aye basa enunti ni dia ye ni se 15 years dia then let's add 10 to 150 wheelchairs and here distribute ama especially the big public institutions. And here the 20 echo reach the that. There the 20 echo 37. There the 20 echo here the 20 call confirmation. There the 20 personal teaching hospital. And then and I'm planning for cars. Oh, you bit me about here the 20 ever be. There the mark on the book said there yeah ever go on. We didn't say there.
1: No, CEO Emma Premier Insurance Company Limited. Percy Asariansa. 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
4: But you're right,
1: that's to say,
4: I don't yet see
1: it. I hear what's in a witch name.
4: And you have a look at the idea, Media, Gumwa, and Potta, and Law, Gumwa, and Charges, and Mantem, and Potta, and Ufiti, and Guy, and Albadia. Now, as I said, Potting Jansen, now to our chaplains, you look at the next community, two communities, and I said, what room, but I'm from Potapa, now who call me by Jansen, and I'm a look, I say, oh, now, and I'm a possible for Tamo Tiasino, and a woman who can't be any other, they are not tied above him, and then you might be in Yano. Eho ana na oyeno eti ene papa na tona no se do ye be sa yini e be ye nye amenu ase de yini enu se omu din jashi ba to so no na no nye ko piemu wa no omu jashi nye se ne de aba nemum so do won de ejuma 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few more high menya just Romania. Oh yeah. Buses are part of our party in the AC from and your bus is 20 years. Buses is VIP buses in big bus be bring and any panel banner by the Kunuz or Bono correct. Emma, sound, mic two. Yeah, check it sound, soundtrack, almost check it in the United States. I need a busubutu. I'll go one butter and let the go and do.
1: Wow! I was here, I saw Major Lee away in social media platform, Ninian Arsuni Titu on YouTube. Never share Sunday era, Apostle Kojosafo Kantanka and Meritus. Yeah, when you're the baby crow. And in Jansen, that's where you're so ruling, Ninia, my dear. Nessus, I see a Josaphonia Bushia Kuono, Womusa Kianaki, and what's a Yenia Yen, Yadaponi Yafepa. A J, Mammy Samusa, when you're Biano, what do you want to be? I want where we see a phone be. One was Sarah or Ho, a conference one when we were. When the dim were Bussian Mono, and we bang and one more.
4: I confronted another two, but you said, I got a million money be. I'm Monsieur Panama, and it's a I'm going to ask for it. and the lines are too correct. And what you know, and your my gate set to move to look at White House with him. Says I don't know if you upon your mind is set to Capas or Umbrella really set you in.
1: Okay.
4: Not to say, which I have part 100% because you have good video, but in the year, and the pay is the only day in the course.
1: Let us say, Coffee Jemmy and Fawun Sing, and Copon Yadrum, where we are from to break us the Abono, Niatitiaka will be another whole report on my Hawaii.
4: Martin Hatanji.
1: Mo, ain't you know your reporter Coffee Jacob Wampata, and Wakako Piemua, Doctor Apostle, Kojosafo, Kansankaya, when you're the baby crone, you know, and Fawun Court Injunction, a basso den did, and I read the correction out to me say, you, I pray my way, ye pa. Go on Super SP, Eka Hubi, Samsung Echo Bank was in the Pan Africa Bank, thanks to you, Computer Clinic, DSB Roofing Sheet, was who are one 10% discount, and a Franco Trading Enterprise, was the phone, Papa, if you jagged wise. Dr. Sean Sanso Anakwesi Ayua 05 Womunina Ebo Michidomo Anopakasia Bono between the Brewa Drum 106.3 FM. Now, Mr. Riswa Kwedia, or mine Kwabena Sante was say what's not so carry I want to, and then why if ye poise the boys I will be same now what the amount morning show no suggest on sem. A diam just war, a ya costage war, high tension, me double in a was say, Emma Munitia and Achia, I made my brow crans as some Jane Kamunina, Macramo.
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1: Hey, Nana, what say?
0: Hey, it's a winny. Oh, in fact, why can you? Who saw your papa?
1: Emia, a free brow with me call thanks to you, computer clinic by you know. And I'm a man who I have fed. Namia, dear, now, Cosano.
0: Hey, send you pay it out, your moody. Sintra. Oh, in fact, why fine? And Cornelia, woman, and Tafui.
1: I, Mia, Mima. Set na me brow, I won't pow. Now, so you free thanks to you, computer clinic by ye. Min Tafui, and I am in my.
0: Oh,
1: me fear for me bushing for would be a yadia. And why, dear,
0: oh, sir.
1: Aye.
0: Oh, and your way, dear. A bush for, and a dame Catrano. A train and send him why you're for when you're tough for a crowd of a fever saddle. Nina, your thanks to you, computer. Cry, dear.

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8: Charlie, you know you, it was serious meeting me.
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9: Asiminya, mejibio.
8: Hey, Abrante, go go when you want so hot.
9: Ala motion.
11: Obisian, that was sent to ya. I know now to me the wow wow. Me here, any ni siwa ni so. Obisian fire, kaina sent to ya. Mambo day.
12: Kets malaria chua. 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
13: It is hot.
12: Basa won't mean Gregma, and you may win your panels who are wounding yet, just say, and no fear you never do. Sebasa, Vegatem, the Mount Jina Brand in Tempaso, a Atemita, Nilumi Function, Yakabumaye, the Malaria Strono say, Yesili, our Alu Alu package, Papa Bill, National Sose, tablet, Lumu Biahunia, Intinumina.
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15: She said, malaria woman and son, I want to be dream. 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I feel so crown will be a yam, Frank Intimin found Sanka. 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
2: Those who, for the greed of money, for themselves and their families, are destroying our water body, may God kill all of them. The people are committing genocide, poisoning our waters, and we are looking on and playing politics around it. It's evil, it's barbaric. The people who manage our water say that, look, now there are children, they found mercury, cyanide, and things in their blood, causing cancers and limbs. You will see the water is very clear. But when you take it to the laboratories, you see chemicals. That was what they said on TV. The woman said that the fact that our water is clear and you are drinking it does not guarantee that the water is chemical and cyanide free. Some of the politicians, some of the opinion leaders, some of the chiefs are involved in the pollution of our waters. And God don't punish them. God don't punish them for destroying our water bodies. How can you compare a few hundreds and thousands of people and the activities in killing 33 million people? Foreigners have entered and they are mining on our waters. And we are looking on. What kind of a people are we? Can you go to China and go and do what I'm saying in China? Can you go? Which country can you go to and go do what I'm saying there? It shows the weakness of our system, that foreigners will come into our country, go into our forest reserve, and then our water that are clean, and they will mine in the water and pollute the water, and we are looking on playing politics with it. Any politician, any chief, anybody in our water bodies and polluting because of the money for their pocket, and our systems are being poisoned. May God kill them first. And we have the army, we have the military, and we can't enter the forest and arrest these people and stop all forms of galamsey. We can't do it. It means that we ourselves, we are inside and we have interest and we are lining our pockets. And anybody here who is in galamsey, get ready to die first. Our waters have become Milo. Milo is mass murder. This is stupidity and nonsensical. And when I see Chinese people carrying guns and they have guarded off the area of the galamsey, and they are now threatening our citizenry from not coming to stop them. And you see our military men. These military men are also there, and they have also expressed interest. So this government must not fail the Ghanaians people. This government, because the previous government, they toy with our river bodies and they are fine. This new government, they should rise up and do the work. They should

0: Christ will not be represented. And you know, we live in a country where tribes or ethnicity is one of our social structures. You can't do away with ethnicity. You can't do away with tribes. So clearly, where we are, you go to certain districts and you clearly see that the tribes or the communities with the major numbers are going to be getting their people into this house. And those with that greater numbers are going to be eliminated. It's socially discriminatory and not inclusive at all. And I think I'm not a judge, but I...
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0: I think this one, the Constitution speaks about inclusiveness. And so for us then to be able to arrive at this non-inclusive judgment, we need to wait for the final judgment to come. When we read it, then we'll be able to know why they took certain decisions. But you know, we are politicians. But to be in that's a different arm of government. That is on meritocracy. But ours, sir. It's democracy. Can you imagine Akwetia? They choose the people they want. And that is why even a lawyer was voted against and a hairdresser was taken. When we went back in this, but now what have they done? They've changed the dynamics. And not only that, even where we are, this particular constituency, they use middle school living certificate person, voted for him against somebody with higher qualification. So as for democracy, it's a different game altogether. We practice so many things. In certain constituencies, we went for people who we said, oh, this man is not highly educated. Let's go and bring somebody with master's degree. A seat we were holding on. The master's degree came, he lost it. The O-level certificate person was hanging on it one time, two times, three times. He said, no, we need a master's degree holder. We brought him, we lost it. So it has both positive and negative, but the only disadvantage against it is the rule against minority tribes.
2: Originally, I wanted to bring an act, a private member's motion, to make sure that we stop monocracy. And I've been working on it for some time now, in line with what the SADC regions, so Zimbabwe, South Africa, all those countries, what they do. You can't do that. You can't do what we do here. You can't carry a TV and give to somebody. You can't even give money beyond a certain quantum. You can't do that. You are not allowed to do that.

Well, 30th of July 2026, yeah, the trade upon Yankupana Sodi and Swachain, a radi e be quiet, and it's good that Yenya, a Yakabna, Kabna, Nashe, and a Yawada. I still believe Sensunum, a Google Miamia who do a baby swatch to talk a crack on them. The air cautioners are still a driver for Yenya careful. Ye Montin soon, so if he can kaya boabuano, ye make sure various assemblies, no, Momo Dudona, a bomb homo, but yes, Dudono Saka, Yakwan, Sumuhena, Mumpeja Mufio, Nabibianco Kama. For my middleman in a cob nasante. It is all of us our responsibility, say, ye be boy, honey, free sir, be copium, say, no, de bebono, ya genio, my gun, and woman, I could do pempensua, as I say, could do. Well, minimum how you received the news from the Supreme Court yesterday, Nchimuno, I be brie, Ntiasian, I be brie, Ubia, the Ninchimuba, Ubia, Ntiasia, by BC, ah, there be, where dear, a hour, a toy, a swatcher, where ya kept me, kept your mumono, and no drew pan, and they caught to batter and their babies, there be. 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Of course we are unable to have this conversation without touching base on our roads yakwa hodo no ankasa no ekoswa ana ede ehwehwan esifom. There's and many other conversations will be coming up, and meda was so bajibre now so timi de wadwen chira brain whilst you are watching us on YouTube a year just on same on a doom 106.3 FM. I keep telling you, maybe you want to say hello to a friend. And as of us all, draw attention. Emma, you, Jumedibia, Ekosua. We are so grateful for that time. Maybe you are wishing a year, Odofubi, Bushenibi, a happy birthday. Yeah, I cried to say also, Ebekin Kansa, Adiana Mau, Wajinche, Unsusuye, Unim Debia, Odebua, Ama.

0: Ghana, Mumu Home Community Medimu, and we pay them. Yabeda say, always we are grateful for your time. Nafe, Yada production team, also as led by Kofi Asan, ably supported by Iowa 05, Carolyn, Barry Kesey, High Tension, Akusia, Obo, Abna Pukuya, and then Mekasi Kijuan Kobe Stone, the man is back on the block, and also Ed Bebray, Agudie Munsem, Nafe, Yakoshese, Ayadi Ekosu, so Ewa Manga, and Kumudimno, Bibial Shat Matras, technically, Mohammed in the team and the brain. But that's why our generation out we appreciate you so much, and you may consul on us, you know, yes, so you may say, on to on us, in terms of the business that they do, so that Omina do don't answer, etimidi as Messiah, so consul, Kosu, and Pensem Pensemu. Breno, Abna Rice, bringing families together one meal at a time. We appreciate them so much. And more than one, Abna Rice. Absa, also here, some you want to hear some. Your story matters to Absa. And Jamari, if you share any one day, Absa mortgage number. And also, yes, a dance to cry. Nothing, Naposo. Naposono zon awake purified water, one for life, drink water, drink awake. Telecel say they are connecting energies. Amen Scientific say yare expert. Franco Trading Enterprise. Phone Papa Palfie. Glyco Kosokaya say they cushion us for life. Glyco mo and so Abede dedications. MTN Oba Spaghetti. And so asya so kwansun kosokra and TMRFI are social media trends. Carolyn Bebre. Franco Forbes say you unity one. Now fe apomode number one. Very important because your health is your wealth. So so important. That's why Jibre Monday to Friday. Ede wapomo de hon komono ede bro. Panacea Pharmacy for the Vigatam. Ekutia malaria aba. Auntie Mary's great mission so edron wasua. Emma Emofra enye timiaji ne fiunsu adaboko. Almighty. Endpoint homeopathic clinic and so was say that's the last stop to eye oyadebia okwa enko. And tia dona se sona say Monday to Friday na ye bonko. Wobeha. Ejwa dabisi ene ya wada yebe bohun komwe eye frequent urination, Junso, Brano, Oharaso, Aye, Junso. 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Minute back, we are now Junso. Edibre, a year in Ipediano. Buribe Kase, complications. 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Dr. Frank Sian Wapayum Wajami testi. I don't know what I did. It's your name, Sumishma Manadapa, Adediwa. Doc, Machin. I love that. Doc, Nabokodie.
1: I'm not going to be a confession, I'm sorry.
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0: Hey! Kovi, what in Nina Casano? Doc, now, Otojum Kakaka crown.
1: Kakarabi, and you will pray.
0: And you're sorry, and I say, Yijum.
1: Nimino Nina.
0: And you pay, wait to me, you're sorry, and you 1 second after my
1: mind. Hey. That's another.
0: It's you, whatever.
1: My voice in the game is now found to be a bit. I think that was a meeting here, yeah.
0: Dr. Frank Sian, endpoint of a party clinic. That's a pass. What are my wadi brina? Also, Odinim, dear Ebeka, Jimmy, Apomodunim, dear as a master of fact, now, Odibeka doc. And he, Obet my boy, over refresh memories, Kakra. Now, if you have any complications, so Edia Mayanano pay.

0: na medical chair chief one Ghana for nyina na so na medical ka no na wotwi edikan account so tantam ho asem na ye bonito fa edikan e ma ye ho jun so tantam ye ye e ka se jun so tantam ni se only kwa or jun so more than 6 to 8 times a day na anajo se nipa no so jun so more than once and not twice a day at night and so everything I classify as any panel award just on 10 times maybe and I say the host will be so over every 30 minutes to 1 hour be an at panic or jun so a ban is an you can say only cloning your jun so on 10 times and I feel so you call her near my it may be jun so on 10 times no
1: edeba
0: you can say jun so on 10 times and you can say again you're here so who said jun so on 10 times over that means you're even a unit here ebo ka ite bibi e koso ni pe dwani na ebi ne diabetes na se 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no problem be ba ho na se kidney se ya and so timi deba na se nerve problem damage yare bi se stroke and so timi ma jun so tantem so eba
2: oh wow
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1: e no ni bi ho e ma wo no no e no so ti ma wo jun so tantem
0: e no so ti ma wo jun so tantem
1: okay
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1: me see
0: name mum so e say science so bia say our cell sign back hospital na e check ni ho had the report ya so na e ti nyama ho dey be to so akọ ene dey no so
1: ene dey no
0: complications
1: that's correct
0: and to be can say junction tentem no afani normal on the catch or say media debia major so tentem ti e normal e normal sample na say say 1 2 1 amo anko hospital na ko check ya sa jun so debia o din say normal en so so so ben pan e debi pan e debia no na ni di kind of e can say dehydration o say any pedia no nyako pombo e no uche mu edua e mu nsia 6 to 7 e yen so ki demo a jun so no e ban tentem a 1 2 1 amo say e bitu asie no tema ohun so no ere when for any dehydration na dehydration no eba obehun se take o skin no na I dry so o skin na wo we no timi e dry obehun se why mre why weak o drink current so so but so I confused na e dehydration so e so so ni and also you one complication of you know the Johnson symptom no and na se ken na de ba ya sa ya de no e so se one to one am in two as you know ya die no ebe ti di mu e treko ntiti se se UTI na e ye wa e ma junction tentem ne bana sa infection it mi spread it
1: ya ka UTI na ye patch we say
0: ya ka UTI na ye patch we say junso mu ya die
1: okay
0: infection
1: okay
0: ntino se when treat ya no sa infection about junso mu no it mi spread it so be ma it mi spread about prostate ni it mi spread about kidney ni it's a kidney no okay so I just on tantam no so complication maybe no
1: I see
0: and so echo kidney so it means a kidney no kidney na ka sano and once it me about just on tantam the moment you are for bit say na can say infection so e mo ano to miss by the or kidney na na face am one so so damage kidney no we go say sign even say say na Canada no online na picture we go say when you over dance right now when you picture picture and no see a sign say kidney no say the just on tantam no say go so so be no so one to one more and na mm-hmm. And I remember so yɛnya bi a yɛfrɛ no prostate yi sɛ ɛno na ɛma wo dwonsɔntɛntɛm ne ba no a wobɛhu sɛ afei dwonsɔntɛntɛm ne bɛbaa na afei asate sɛ ɛbra fe asɛ ɛɛkɔ nso bɛhu a ne sɛ na afei na asate sɛ 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
1: 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Se 1 2 na mo anko abisa e o doctor ho. 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
0: 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De ko wi se ni liver en so pe sei. Enti no when na my ego say just attend time no enye ade e be say just look at neba nemo mo I was say to her no mo na ego at the time ko am e ka ho di ho di ma wa end point ya de ko ho be dre say your stroke say arthritis say infertility ina no oba akra sphincter show sign border
1: mhm
0: e wo ho we be the friend number 0244 86 76 68 68
1: Sounds on Antimeris gripe mixture. So I said that Kesia Pan ya de M Omo. But fra Sin Fifi and Mofredi dia. And Timin ku ya fe that feeling of discomfort no so a if you want to preoccupied about manufactured by NS Chemist or one SI distribution or pharmacy bia so okwa ubenya biato. Antimeris gripe mixture, a relief child. Is a happy child now for endpoint for in already in kitabu home we yade bi adane kran ko da so fa ko dial mo nyame ya aduma enko hia fit and free health walk no be baso o nyame aduma on the 15th of 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
0: The Buyin free war.
1: I mean,
0: I'm in your medium, remember, baby.
1: I don't know, but we are going to be
0: so. Hey,
1: Messiah, let me to me in your mifio.
0: That's Yatum.
1: Yatum. We are going to be a few.
0: There be a good
1: day. I'm going to be a few. I'm
0: going to be a few.
1: I don't know, we are going to
0: be a few. I'm going to be a few. Okay, and call Obama. Would you know?
1: You see, you see. It's a kind of offer.
0: Uh-huh. Okay. It would be Shaw. I didn't
1: have
0: the show. Physically, the show. It is your one day show.
1: And then you'll be saying,
0: physically.
1: Somebody will be Shaw.
0: I'm ready. A very simple question. A very simple question. A very simple question. I mean, Castle for Vision Yamiana.
1: Son, I can see.
0: And you. Na ebono mo se na rechi chire no nyame
1: ya
0: na ni da so no nyame
1: awurade
0: ho ho fam hunam fam ya gi atum wo ye ni pe de wo ahoto so ni pe binum e di wan aden be sheho
1: listen wa
0: yori kain
1: my late mother
0: hey e da osho

0: All right, 18 minutes after 7, just on the 7 at 106.3 FM. It's a special dedication to DSP Joseph Bilson, Ofenso Dofsu Commander, Enewa Oda, the 30th of July 2026. Very beautiful, beautiful, beautiful, beautiful man. It made it beautiful. I describe him, I just said, Oye Kamapa, Oye Kamapa. Then the Juma Suho Te Kama, who's your Juma Woodino? Dobsu, Ofenso, or Bon Homo de Impanti. DSP Joseph Bilson, Ofenso, Dobsu Commander. Whoa, happy, happy, happy birthday, Sukodama. Wait, can you say?
1: Yeah, I'm going to say.
0: Ibe, come on.
1: They show you won't fit.
0: Well, no, Kasabi Bri, battery, my.
1: Where are you?
0: Mamma Chasikis, any minute. Mamma Chakwatas,
1: oh,
0: any minute.
1: Miss Danso,
0: the
1: Aquatas.
0: It is all she passed a call for pass in the Missus. If you could do
1: that, are you aware, sir? And run the whole day near Doom Lights.
0: And run the whole day, that's correct.
1: Yeah,
0: I said, Miami,
1: I'm a bad room.
0: Miami, and the beyond.
1: Madam, yeah, I'm so your printer.
0: Your printer, or mine in the
1: company. Yeah,
0: about an worker, are you?
1: Oh.

0: And then Coach Kim Lan, no,
1: Kim Lass, Nrai was a good start for Ghana.
0: Good start.
1: Yes, it's me, Jen, I support you. Good.
0: Good.
1: Yes, it's a good start. I mean, your next game Sunday against Cameroon.
0: Commonwealth is with me, by
1: the way. Ninia, Master Kunedu, and Aswanshi.
0: Aden.
1: And next one to me, and Shebokin and Itiate.
0: Oh, but
1: the first game, and to me, and
0: Shebokin, and they say, when you say, be cheerful, so Bokin.
1: I don't want to. Well, I'm hot day and I have some get to.
0: Bokina Faso.
1: Bokina near what 20. Oh, they wash her. JJJ. You see a kick in Hoka. Maxwell was experienced at the Black Stars, local Black Stars.
0: But what's up, Metz?
1: Yeah, I can't offer my 20. You mean the first time Okuchi Bini. I mean, no dream.
0: Yeah, I can't offer my.
1: I mean, yeah, I'm saying I'm a fork because the selection of my own suit. But in the end, when the fundamentals are weak. Okay. The one will expose you. That is what people are saying. But we are hoping for the best. Sometimes, Maxwell and Kassel are slow starter. Court tournament be on chassis.
0: The Ghana's is an amateur.
1: Slow starters. I'm near Bokora.
0: Maybe I'm slow, slow.
1: Slow. You've been doing a chirp here nearby. I'm also not getting click and green. Sanity. Ah, sanity. And I want you to.
0: Well, a coin is from a jitum. Say, a chassis Boko.
1: Boko.
0: Near Kuvin Giri.
1: I'm bratting.
0: I'm going to announce it. You'll be feeling him.
1: Oh.
0: Is sanity. And he came. What's it again?
1: After Ghana win, no name somebody to join us. What was that? Then I saw Shasi, you started Bruce with them.
0: Yeah.
1: And when he ayako, in Sumu Jarede.
0: Yeah.
1: Okay, I'm not programming and watching. Say swim media or no. So, kwa bro, Jason, I ain't good swimming in your pet. Didier, dear. No, I a good one. Swim, my one, no, swim is a form of exercise.
0: Very good.
1: Very good exercise.
0: Very good.
1: Good swimming now, son of a
0: woman. You should cast a human.
1: Hey, get blasted, yeah.
2: A little bit, to be honest, I can give you that. I had a little bit of a heads up in the morning before the breakfast with the girls, to a reminder that nothing comes for free in this tournament. So actually we spoke about some of the other teams' performances and the results as well, so that we needed to be on our toes and we needed to be ready for this game, because we all know in the group stage with only three games, if you lose the first one, you're putting yourself a little bit in the corner. So we said we need to do everything we can to win the first one. So I'm, of course, happy that we did.
1: Yes. Three games now, but first one, what do you see for man? I guess, oh, the home was shared by Bias or Shay Abba. And take when Bias is good, so you're yet to be winning your queen in the idea. And only summer and chairman, the two, yeah. But boy, girls, no, the queen.
0: A man of the queen.
1: Yeah, they did well, and Ryan Ramach, now, can be say, no, my watch it. It's in the last four games, born to Ghana to them. Yeah, just seven goals. Yeah, yeah.
0: And
1: the
0: AB.
1: Oh, just say the HI. And the age now, Quanus.
0: One a coach, you
1: came last.
0: Oh, you're bad. No, no, but minimum be afraid for the Josephine. There, eh, your boy, any bit of
1: hey, boy, Josephine Bonsu, a subwatcher.
0: Aha, on an American. Josephine Bonsu, the neck.
1: Over half of fine.
0: Gosso.
1: Boy, DD.
3: Thank you very much. 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We know that the game gives us no pressure now. We have the 3 points, and that doesn't mean that we have to that we can relax now. We have to win the second game, and then of course also the third game to qualify for the quarterfinals, and then for the semi-finals, but we know we have to step up a bit.
4: Any message for the Ghanaians?
3: The Ghanaians, please continue to support us. We need your help, and we need you, especially come back to Accra to celebrate the gold.

0: pressure go nichi pa pa pa pa pa kuna du say wo ne boys na kasapa na train your mind yen easy eh say wo kina be jasho mo.
1: We have prepared the boys psychologically and physically. What happened on Monday, we have, you know, we've kept that behind us. It's past and gone. There's nothing we can do about it. But going forward, I think the assignment ahead of us is very, very important and crucial to all of us. So that is what we are thinking about and working towards to, you know, achieve our objectives. For the positive side of the game, we told the boys that we need to use ball circulation to our advantage, and where we are strong at, you know, especially with our wide areas, we need to exploit those areas very, very well. And I think if we continue to do that, we were discussing with the player to help tighten. Secondly, we also spoke about how to defend very well, especially under intense pressure. Most of the guys are new to this tournament, and some were like a bit jittery, but we have worked on them psychologically. And the physical aspects, most of them has recovered and are ready to meet Burkina tomorrow.
0: Right, and only Maxwell could not do this more than two. Benjamin Chivonyo. Chivonyo, so yes, and no Benjamin Abojima, Edia Maya, or your winger, Edia Makana. Chivonyo, Chivo, Kazay.
2: No football is three things. It's either you win, draw, or lose. In the first game, we didn't plan to lose that game, but unfortunately, it has happened already. So we are back on track. You know, in life, everything that happened, how you handle it makes you a man. So I would say our heads are up. We are not going to give up because we know you can win all matches. And this losing tells us that we have more room. You know, the Burkina base, they are really strong and stuff, and what they are like. So we are fully prepared, and we have nothing to do but to win this game because we need that point to make him proud. Is to win the next game against Burkina. We are not playing only for coach, but we are playing for Mother Ghana. So we are bold to defend the good name of Ghana. What we are going to do is to use the technical ability. Yeah, we have to play fast to avoid injuries. I'm not going to wait for them to close us down before we do what we want to do. All that we have to do is play fast, stick to the game plan. I'm feeling much better. I'm ready for the next game. You know, we have to make...
0: All right, we are ready for the next game. And at 6 p.m. that's our match on a pass of Ghana up against Burkina Faso.
3: Green Bobby Chinese Sika Kesie. As we have been or Baby. And you want some Yakotoko support and they're fine. Mary sent a Senebe like well. Senebe are too many to me arena matches. But Mimi who says Kase,
4: if you're a community league, if they are the Omuji Ligache, it's a trees. Say the Otimidi League now or the Eco Africa. Now Otimidu quarterfinals are.
5: And the Yakotoko need ye. And the Queen woman is eating this year, Jack Apache. And the coach, I have a way to be fair, you mean be a dear penis. Imagine League am I na enti yet ma kwa Africa because why you perform well
6: and retinkra in fact kutoko okoma dinya che
7: masa ye meme nkayo me hu eda kutoko etuma ebi mesire kutoko mpemfu omunjano omufa juma nyina fa man no ye na juma as a coach na onfa kutoko endu baby pa fa man biko kutoko enye Premier League ni ehia o ye hia Champions League.
0: Ah, well, and only and someone gonna go fast a little bit too, Jah. And Roger Joseph Paul, I'm one in the Commonwealth Games. I'm 200 meters. What to me? Called the semi final. It's your best and the semi final. Maybe see call. Hit one in the 200 meters.
8: I'm not going to be responsible, but I'm going to go again. And you know, who's a problem?
0: Oh, my problem. Since in September, I first project in TD over can be a puzzle.
8: Yeah.
0: Oh, yeah. Come on, drink.
8: The month of August, because I'm going to be colder and colder and colder. You are going to experience a certain weather, you know, quite unusual, but you know,
0: but and thought and didn't see at the
8: well, see, I could school fifth is
0: I was careful. I taught English for 6 years. I taught for about six years. I'm a teacher. I'm a born teacher. It was something I had to do for my mother to be very okay. My mother wasn't comfortable at all. I won the best teacher for 3 times in Kwao. Go and ask. Me
9: I was
0: night. Yeah, Paul Amwa, I've just said Timmy Stomach semi-finalist.
10: You know, it happens in track and field. In every sport, it happens. He's had a very tough season, you know, getting injured at African champs and all that stuff. So we are even happy and grateful to have him competing here and making it to the finals. God being so good, he's not injured. And we'll get it for the relay as well. So, yeah, we're all wishing for at least a podium finish. But, you know, it happens in track and field. In every sport, it happens. We go into every race hoping for the best. Sometimes you get it, sometimes you don't.
0: Okay. Obofo ko ngremu a.
8: Yes.
0: En se mo ko ngremu nya no back o beka.
8: The problem be.
0: Urade nya ko fon.
8: Problem.
0: Ehwo.
8: Papa pa yi.
0: Ah, ehwo pa. Ana mike ni leaky.
8: No problem.
0: Okay. Leaky ni ga no problem
8: at all. Na ni me kaka yi bi ni.
0: Enti pola mo na ye hwese. 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Lovina e wusi so headers na mfa.
8: Yeah.
0: Man of 400 meters headers na mfa. Pressures are connected so so. Oh, oba gbe mi. Yeah, boxing ya china puno.
8: Oh.
0: Oh. Yeah, boxer ba ko ne nda ne so Daniel Plant so senko onko bomre mu. E ba so so nyenye mfa. Oh. Yeah, hadwe o. Enna Anopay Abdul Salim Ajay in boxing, not in weightlifting.
8: Mm-hmm.
0: 110 kg final. No, yeah, so between at least over to my baby or final anymore.
8: And I'm sure Australia any baby or pigeon. Hey, yeah, we
0: are more than and yet, and yet, one way anymore. It is Janiba no more five Janico. Britain. One also saw letters, women's and 100 meters, hit one, and then 100 meters, okay. Over to be.
8: Okay.
0: James Darcy, so men's 200 meters, semi final one, and then, yeah,

0: James Betu. Now for Joseph Paul Amoso 200 meter semi final 2 and started at 7 p.m. to Shannon Song. Mustafa Bokwin, one of the 200 meter semi final 3 the hit 1 2 3 mu na kwambia so jeje mu hese bit manya bibia fi ayama ora akpokavi on na AGOC president. Or to one who say a re, but you hope to see between your people or not to be the above you. I
1: that was a problem. Even for those who won in the interviews, they talked about it and that it was a problem because it was very wet. So, you know, jumping, you have to take off and everything. So it affected it. We were disappointed because we believed that she could have easily won a medal for us because the highest was 1.93. So even if she had cleared 1.88, 1.90, she would have got your medal. So, but well, it has happened. We are looking forward to the future. She's a prospect for the Olympic Games as well. So we'll see what we can do for her to make sure that she prepares well for the Olympics. No, not yet. I'm hopeful that we'll win a few more medals. I am very hopeful that we'll get a gold medal. For the first time in so many years, get a gold medal as well. Probably in boxing and athletics, one of them. So we're very hopeful.
0: Wey, aye, sama ora Richard Akpokavi, Josie President, it too ja. Yeah, they want some so ba and net. MTN 30 good years and now to say Neymar so what bread.
2: Ah,
0: I know. We say pram one, prep, sir. When it's me and Nune height, and I will be a person who do go name a party. I don't know any say, or better take over from the likes of Ronaldo and Messi. 34 years or so they see from. Even missing so many games and all that. And so I used to go score at my Brazil and all that. On the kita, the highest number of sponsorship our World Cup here, Koya, as I say, play a pro for sponsor of power. Even though the National Integrum, no. Still, or Vimpanti, and your bad, but what the BBS for my bread? Oh, don't you mean some of my Jama bread, papa, and the empty and force it. Some can empty and it is 30 years. Watch out here. It is *530#9 brand new Toyota Land Cruiser Prados and Ayeche. And you patch also found Jim Nebbi BNT Mikoye. Electroland is a 50-50 inch Eco City or TV. The boy bought them when you put it in our house or no one on your casa. Cray, come up, bully pa, and in Electroland for Neton. If it is Samsung, got TCL Nasco. Then you Smart TVs are horror. Smart TVs. Now, so that you show YouTube, Facebook, no TikTok, you know, so they be no. That TV need be come up. I we are near some of DSTV decode across account. Free, 1 month subscription near the amount. It's in battle. Electro and the four catcher. The only one is our soul 050-313-9739. Battle TNEA. Yeah, 350-315-9739. We electoral and phone number. If I told me from a Rexona,
2: yeah,
0: I was in the other answer now. Rexona, anywhere in top because Rexona never won him from the whole day. Sant was why who got you a ah, still a motor me a camera. Tolabia, who are wanting to threaten them and can I want one on Shadden Philippa? I met if we a driver for one we had my demo in America for Rexona, the Amamo, as and for Munye, Rexona, and the papa, but for 72 hours now, motor with passion. With them, yes, we'll be a pigeon and sir. Now, so pigas, so pija. Ah, for whom Jim Nansen to be now. But on the 15th of August, a inquiry fit and free health walk. Yenia Bre, a immense and Yenanti Fidia Kupimo, a large tavern of Pediasi. And of course, I know bad, Diana Papa, we mean, I have a sister, or immense and yes, Shasianate, and the Aquadamaf and presenter, Adam TV, Multimedia, Funa Yeba, and Wababananti, Yankee Kayan Huji, Captain Samuel, if you have a quabble, Captain Samuel, the enemy, the inquiry here, nice here, Queen Mania, and McQueen, and yes, I concorded the sports page one day, Bre. Pablo, why my name is Sports Mina Kano, and I'm the Sports Page One here. So, one for Nankasan can kid one and one. I haram kid one and Kasani, Eric Cassie Dupu. This is no. Your phantom is here now. Leave on September, leave on. Your phantom time.
2: Ending
0: of August.
2: Yeah.

0: on our way. We gon' put out that fire. Take it easy, relax. We're on our way to rescue you.
1: 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Yeah, man, that high quality fuel, great service, and real value for money. It's Metro, choose Star Oil for one reason, two more reasons, three more reasons, countless reasons. You are thinking quality and affordability. Star Oil, good morning to mo. Get your more question, because now famous account say, and now the personal, your breakfast settings, no, Milo should be part of it because that energy now it releases the amount. No? And of course, that performance now they call that energy to go further. No? So important. Indeed. Make sure, say, once you are thinking breakfast, when the family in you know, it should be Milo. So important. It should be part of it. Maybe Bianco, come on.

0: So we are bringing back the happy moments and happy days. Ebra, yeah, just say, I'm a kind of say, just say, one say. So, of course, Machi, I'm going to say,
1: yeah, me, I'll draw my mind and I'll say,
0: I'm not sure you'll draw my mind. Come, brother.
1: Yeah, I'd rather Machi and I'll draw for about. And then, so I'll call you now. I'll call you double. Yeah. Happy birthday to me. I'm a yard. I'm 69 years. So, mom, pay mommy now. Yeah, mama miska bebre, nyambo wa 70th no.
0: Yeah.
1: Na ya ene bega mano.
0: Yes, oja tata sama.
1: Ah, ti adwa. Ya misha watu ni msi yado pa. We nyeka sa bebre, abi you know dada.
0: Abi.
1: Yado too much. Kwa rani nina nuna nuna nuna nuna.
0: Mse yadwa. Yadwa no no.
1: Ya misha isha no
0: mami. Na gana tisei.
1: Oh, waman, gana yoboko. Gana ya anisa.
0: Yeah.
1: Na, enkani ya nuna still. And me send you what you be cry. Yeah, maybe what do me. Also, why any shit on your door? They come on your macro or fridge more. I just say, Fitian run can you do me a dome or some can you and my
0: dome
1: and can you and my son's what I see. I wish you so a buyer and running in an a babe one and a juno cran a banner place was a doom. It's no area sleepy or on my and run can you do me no a my babies one my a buyer but a son call off.
0: Okay,
1: it's in penny for my own sebia ninny now so can. And see, see no more yen hoa, and that's a problem now. But I want to be resolving no, totally.
0: Okay.
1: On my areas now, I affected no more soa, ja on my own canyon. Oh, a man,
0: my band said, I'll do it. They were commercial now. I dress a form come out here, yes, saying. They say, you remember so name, so.
1: Eh, sir, you need the address of a soy. I am now, we'll share videos and then I'm a crown or more bought tent near the
0: court to Zuka.
1: Say, quarter to sit there or more day 10 days in Janshin Biatoso. Ain't no, who say a bimu jubilee, a bit to say, Yenbe Basso. Ain't he?
0: All right, Kufia Jimachi and Aponte say,
2: Am I in a Joso?
0: Bibi Iboko.
2: Oh, I don't yet be a Jinki. Yahweh, you know, Bibi Iboko, so I was.
0: Madano, the Central Regional, a year chairman, Pepper Patrol, the NDC one country.
2: Am I
0: the Central Regional Chairman, NDC, Pepa Mocho, the one carrying Jamie?
2: Am I a job and a power cry?
0: I'll power cry.
2: I'm not going to be able to do it. And you are from the Omoja TV Zona. DJ for one day, Professor, do up of the group of Patch. Joma Omoja, Opuja, Omoja, and Jimmy and San Amte management, Fred DJ from Benifor also escape you.
0: Escape you.
2: Aye. As the Repunid and Yadia official, you know, Professor, see do up in management and Oma Casasio, DC, Roman Panche, Limum, a shop and a bank, and you up Nadia. And now you are about Tampao, and that's the side of Yano. Omoyawe.
0: Ah, Dominic, you should have from this escape to Sobibor. Savoy. Hey, no more who escape from anyway. Yamre and Commodism. Wadaruma, you're late Kantanka Nifihuana.
2: When I said the Hana began this year, I go more important. Now I can't go more important. No, I will. Gumwa Central District and 150 Mantam. To be me telling Punia and Potter, I had a hooping guy and a bar. Went to that, the matter what I would be cool. Now, what to that, Gumwa could see, that we bought Dominacy, now by Union Market or Potting Jazz, who be Potting Jazz and now about Ochraco,

0: I'm not sure if you're a good person. I will have say I really bad divisional police. I will have say SPU for police will be. I will have say do immediate now. Police for hard more. I'm better check. I'm only internal security. I'm better check. Now come. And sign I went to me.
1: Okay, Kofi, mame ma hwe fo na tie fo Emra Jaso sem YouTube ha no mo mehwe. Ei, wona o mo se se o kama pa o.
0: O mo se se o kama pa. Ani e o hwe a kano prison ma bon region bia no. O ma na region bia Greater Accra region, Western region, Eastern region. 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Ya demarcate e dia ma mo. And a police band, a police also, a police, a political leader, and so ever had to say. And I think, oh, my, yeah, I pay no moves who are more tested machines near the identity. Oh, my, I saw the money to her. My name was Xavier, Omonia, but you don't want to have any, you have to talk about it, my friends.
2: Mr. Massey,
0: we are sorry about
2: it.
0: I'm going to go to the house.

0: it's a lot of us.
1: I'm going to go to the house.
0: Mari, I do have something.
1: Hello.
0: Mari, I do have something. I'm going to come out. Hey, man. Am I?
2: Auntie Mercy, now, I pump to say.
3: Ah,
2: Yamia, na Yura, and the Pacasia, a radiatu symphony, and then Otan and Nasi Payana.
3: Hey, media met Papa waits to me, what I bring one at the same. Lebashan and Nasim call a brim. And son, I meet Chima.
2: Wow.
3: Now, Papa way, may impact the war on my bad bumono. Why 90%?
2: Wow!
3: And you know, many abre.
2: I see.
3: I was saying, so me celebrate, you know.
2: I see.
3: I was saying, so me jana pine. It's answer why me ye. And I'm not so me what the matter with you me pain. Just a whole lot. Now foot you. Even me too, and I mean, I'm meeting you at two. We are said that they be limiting. But a journey ne influence. And a man, ne Ghana, Mesumeye Ghana, Titre Ewa, because on the DS Tati concert party. Yes, I'm saying, I mean to me, you was a share. Obey, quite near my mamma's story. That time, Uncomode Acrobatu, and Nini Pedia Nekamu, who are the SC Christmas at the concert party. And no, and a Namsua, Nadaruma, and any Titi, any hour, or Titre, how to act, you know. And then me did not say. And you know, Papa dear, oh yeah, my bra boom waffle.
2: A dear pan, all the kind of pa.
3: That's what I say.
2: A dear, all the kind of pa.
3: I'm not the kind of. Hey, I'm run out or say a story be me at the airport, National Theater. Now, Abraham, me, you know, I'm a ferry. And was say, if you are here, you want to be a walk, and maybe be more of them, and more I will be the away. Yeah, but Monica can do for it. What you want to my facade in the show? I can do it. I can do this. I can do that. The sad in the womb, when you make now or go on, or not so I can. Am I then also waiting? I am, which me, and you know, my and we have one bone fear. Try so much me, I hear the obeyance. At the end, I'll soon to me and make quite yourself. Let's say, Mamma, why yet?
2: Wow,
3: then what did you do?
2: Wow,
3: and so I'm a real thing in everything. And a
2: wow, and yeah, where the MC, it is a what we do, I imagine. Or he said, we had a cocker, and they're running cow. Now, here we go talk about my baby, son, come, Kofi.
3: Yes, I shall not. I see, Kofi.
2: High tension, barricades in this year at Nasia and Sansona. obo ni de hye na anoda me kobusa ya do se we unu aba ni chido so ofiri krufu fo so diga do ko ko
1: eh abna
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1: yeah.
2: O se da gi ato
1: o da bi da bi nye ne sa un se ma me che wade
2: man kan se ka o de si mi
1: o da bi
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1: en ti sa u be bi sa se ye ni wo sa
2: yeah.
1: What you say aha yeah. Unse yeah. Unsori se wo kwa keke
2: exactly
1: eh se the last time I call ye call ye people's forum we wo atiase
2: yeah.
1: Miko miko fie
2: miko fie
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2: ba
1: ende nye nti so wo so ta ko fie
2: so na no mpendo do na sa na tie ase
1: na bebe o ma me so akotena no
2: aha ntie ni meja kwa bin achim kwa bia to
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1: eh won sei sei won sei no eh obia obia ebe e de
2: yeah.
1: Half near more,
2: yeah, for near.
1: A chain quab and Oka quab and a night. I straight be a
2: mushroom.
1: Now quab, eh,
2: yes, sir. Just when you beak.
1: Let me be just so.
2: I go to the other
1: man. We be a come on.
2: We be a come on.
1: We be a come on and come on, would you know? Let us go to
4: the other him.
1: Just say, I don't know what you want to ask you. Barricasino, eh, me papa crew.
2: Okay, okay,
1: yeah, Cassandra. 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
2: Kwabri.
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1: 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Yes, sanity.
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1: 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Baby, eh, ukra so de se wo sa mo ko ho no na transfer.
2: Yes.
1: Baby, I have a life with school, with Juma, I will be beer, quiet honum. Then there was a walk. Oh, the infants may send me across Rasa cry now. Say, Nebia, the immediate and Yanum, be a me and his mom, and no crown, don't do a send on him.
2: I see now, Munya, when it's only the latest on Techiman, a year.
1: I say, so Macrosi, or Macrosi school. No.
2: Okay.
1: I think say, yeah. Na principal ni dino omo reflect it.
2: Okay.
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2: Mm-hmm.
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2: Akusua, what's your take on that?
5: Huh? 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
2: Mm-hmm.
5: 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Basi students nso befa sa kwenye aneso, dimra beshe yensem se, ye ye demonstration. And they had yet your principal and farmer quans or no, and they are not. But many ages our man, the Ministry of Health, no, I take a swift decision, say, of course, school no down temporary. Yen Yamu and Shemuntino, Yahoo for Nasha, my mawa says, school, or the Yam Shem, send your baby with your money is saving, Tino, or maybe be a good now, Quemo Mayang. Kakrabia meeting me account.
2: All right, social Brenner, it's just about 7 minutes after 8, just on 7 Adom 106.3 FM, Ghana Revenue Authority, Simon Fasan Kaibo Winchem. Yeba, we are discussing Supreme Court and Koma if you are by Minister Abena, Atro, Adibusra to social media, and also, and once I remember, Akusia High Tension. So, maybe also on the Supreme Court ruling on the Electoral College, you know, on TSC. But Ghana Revenue Authority, Simon Kai would say, Ebrasu, one Kaka will be as a Nipekua, one register for value added tax, VAT. One also have a VAT communication service tax. No, a brass was a contabu, numenino, obeye. One say one name, mammy free sabria, copium, a year, July, and a diet also a dear sub barco, July 31. A chess and a mea domachada, Sanche, we in an ebanavian, Sasako, you know, I de carcassi betria, yes, a penalty, a bebemino, and on a one a kai won't say. So 1-2 sound among we are VH and I say communication service tax 1-1 among my ideas. So, yeah, penalty for VAT. No, what you have 500 Ghana city now for you, Debbie Adanos. No, what you have 10 Ghana city now. A copy say, Odi Beba and which is no CST operators. No, late filing. No, a bear attracted a penalty of 2000 Ghana city. Now for further penalty of 500 Ghana cedi. Debiada se wanfa amba. Kehunu se nyame yadma echinada July 31 anasaan shise wujinano. 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Now, what do you mean you want to think it? Okay, I'm going to say GR for the Bribiada. I want to wanna say Ghana first. Know your taxes, pay your taxes. Let's build a year Ghana. Yen kwa umano so quickly, then I make up our Supreme Court. No, mess up a year Akusiani Abnaso, but. Political parties, major ones, ne minor ones, you know, didn't get a whole hour. Ma Djibril, or a director of elections, and ma the NDC. Hawa Omotias here, and the Ono Eyafo. Ma di good morning, me jiris on where?
6: Imagine me where?
2: Well, it does it for a brother when you're my party NDC, and rather Supreme Court, and come on, one of the two abontino, Musum saying.
6: Really, I'm in charge with you for an obey. At a party NDC sumu or energy the Supreme Court a master rule away because the NDC at a party yes our process with in the year 2015 allowing members of the party to elect our parliamentary presidential candidates. In the year 2016, way, there was a hula baloo on our was East by elections, crime national area, you know. To, even to the extent, a party there said, I'm going to trust our elections anymore. My name, Rabbi, and you are with me, I did not so, I yes, sir. In the party, you can pray, you say, yes, it's a committee. I'm going to say, in the coming future, see, your co-elections are, no. How do we prevent and take out this sika issues are here were elections so among 40 me discuss confident that sika in the electoral elections so yes because of the number so you look at the number you look at the laws that you are using to do the to run those elections and the case we buy here no yan chem and na yedi ya opposition crap yes we support that case in court and the ruling ni ban dra no de na e g to mo say e ruling na nka e kwa na nka ndc e pa se won fa so no and I spin course wa g to mo ti e ade a e ma ndc
1: eti yanimu se nyame e ya adoma afi na mo bekwa koto aba na mo yi mo franka tuni e na koto so ma afi se mo de be yesa adwuma no homework no na afi ma transition eti ye be hunu se mo de san sese ye yi e ye adwuma in next flag bearer elections amu be kwa na
6: one afena e benya rule no two afena electoral commission regulations na e be ye na na no abedi na na be you know may who say we are using it this year and I said at the bell in the day use.
1: Yenimu sa said they were making reference to Yenim say somewhere 2015 no more try some debe ye juma ebananim and na mo aboti ye. Musasi no challenges be na muhunu ye ah emanu ye nyina so se mobesa so akọ back to delegate system no.
6: I think that the one of the challenge managing of the data, management of the data. One of the major challenge at the time when you open up for the first time, who move from 4-4 from branch straight to say Obian to Aba. That management of the process, you know, equate a challenge. We believe, even ourselves believe, say, if you have continue it in the next elections after 2016, by now, we're perfect, you know. But learning from the past, you know, we believe, say, but yes, you see, yeah. Those things now you identify, you know, will be a guidance to us so that we can be able to do it right this time around.

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0: Daddy.
1: Yes.
0: Aha. 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Since to be a bamu political parties, move from a man to me, and so sa vote by in a koso, titi wa delegate system no ene diye bedu ha say. Mujitu mse ma fili democracy, ma fili Ghana, e wa sa kwa ino swana.
1: Fail why your sources experience. Yen kati ya fili Ghana, fili democracy. When, yeah, you know, but I say to allow of all these things. Yen a challenge wo mo. Challenge, you know, and ever guide and say be yet this time around now. We will use those experience to guide ourselves this time around. It was even good for us to have started. Nankatifa Nankatinde obid me be people say I've done it before. Okay? And where NMI has that confidence say they bear this time around now, we can help everybody to be able to do it right.
0: Now Orua Ahmed Ibrahim a minister for local government. O make argument to say the Supreme Court really are say a ye bibi kwa momo no I say any mu sise ye edimu susuye e jina fako inti beboa or say a bema the minority ye wo various constituencies no any representation e was say ye mresibi jefie and nase a ye presidency then yina so ne so beko baby e bia Muslimi sabana asuma religion krana. Ubetu miya kudru area biya. Yese Muslimi for dosu chan Christopher. Be kudru baby. Yese wedi ya akanfo dosu. E chan hafu. Nte basa no. 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Be kwa no. 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Omu muki tan numbers no. E na eko. Nte no sa sin tone beba. Anwe ya emwa. Wede ne ya jene.
1: I believe it's the wisdom of the Supreme Court. Giving 1 year for us to do us. Our regulations in the BBIE. However, at any given time, we have voted for this country. Somebody from minority goes to election, the majority area votes for him to win elections. It's happening. It also depends on how you manage the system and manage everything. Yes, the arguments will be considered somewhere, but if we always go to elections, in terms of some advantage data or elections, well, then we'll go to this area without getting anybody to serve this country well. And the Ghanaian war, and they say, must Kenny so any opportunity on the president Niska in elections. Okay? It also tells you where the minority and the majority, the minority tribe and those things are. It's all how to, for you to manage the system. Omanya candidate are free minority tribe. When we went to the general elections in the same constituency, they voted for the person to lead them because they believe he can serve them right. So I don't see for us to start arguing on this ground. If it's good this ground, yeah, then we will defeat the purpose of stopping this system in the elections, you know, because it affects you more than managing this one that I can want to.
2: But Madi, your thinking is that this rule, you know, one of the ways stop a monocracy in our electoral system, Nana.
1: No, but it shouldn't just be said because but then we leave it there. I think that there will be some regulations also beyond the year to Aba will be year to Aba. That also will block all these issues, sir. Yeah. So a start of to achieve something. Weigh any other issue, service, you know, will reduce all these ones.
2: So the other point is that maybe other more and more active players, more and more frontliners, way up. And this is maybe not the first time it should be a free Supreme Court about air fire electoral system, no. But the enforcement, the implementation continues to be the challenge. So clearly, honor can be, but making sure that we adhere to what the Supreme Court can't to honor. Another major hurdle that needs to be cleared by Mwankasa political parties. No?
1: Yes, I agree, but that is why this roadmap is important. Managing human institution comes with own challenges, but we will make sure that the regulations work. We implement them. Omainanga and say your laws are still among for a puzzle in terms of laws, a free Supreme Court, and I say a constitution more. But we'll do our best to make it work for this time.
2: are you not thinking that Osha of good standing at the NSH Honum na? It's also going to be another way to suppress certain groupings of people, and because the parties are going to define who of good standing is.
1: I am happy this conversation, or all of us are into this conversation. But Kaya, before this ruling, Obia Beka Sebia was saying, oh, Sika is very scared of elections in the MBMO. At that time, nobody was asking for all these issues. Okay? Now, so now that this argument is coming, say, obey suppress, on suppress, because the law says, say, any good standing, then you good standing in the party. So if you don't meet that good standing, then you may not have the opportunity to participate in the process. Say, a idea, a bit similar suppress, then I think that in terms of regulations, and so I think we'll look at all those ones to be able to curve those issues there. And suppress the issue. So I agree with you. Whenever there's law, to suppress the law and then have a way out of it. But I believe he said, when we start, we'll improve over it. However, this is a human institution. I know, sir, if you follow our electoral process from 92, it was very difficult to see people giving money before they vote for them. But according to Pempe, so we'll be out to such candidates, we'll be trying to say transportation, we'll be trying to say what they are chair. So perhaps maybe we also want to go beyond the parties implementing the issues to even the regulations as of this country as how monies are given to people for something. I think that is also help us as a country.
2: Madi, Mame, Ensewo, and Opeina, Unia, Evans, Dimako, Director of Elections for New Patriotic Party, about management. These major parties, no, you agree on what the Supreme Court has said. And Evans Dimako, Medasi P4, Wadaje, Director of Elections, MPP. The NDC seems very ready for the what is coming out from the Supreme Court. Can we say same about the New Patriotic Party, Anna?
3: Oh, I'm not asking an initiative for. The medical can say New Patriotic Party says them ya and penny for be the Kodara Supreme Court. No, I am for us.
2: I didn't tell them for us.
3: Oh, sir, I'm a gun to any say, I dare to say, the 1992 Constitution and a bibu or man. Na democracy eya na mon kakran de ye beboa ana yetu na enu a eya asama Supreme Court de betu de yenya bre enhwemu ba ko milu miensa enhu adwempa etechiri emom de betu mi aka ne se something you for na om de sa asemi koda court no adwempo be ne wo mutrim. And when you announce so much Supreme Court, I get to say, Sajin Pono, and Nayan Famra. Nayan Famay and she say, and two political parties also. Yenge advanced democracies. Sina Omoyeno. Na Maminka say, New Patriotic Party, dear. Ye Jimra Edi. In Jenny, the Supreme Court, Ashemra. Eddie Judgment Abba. Never order of the day, New Patriotic Party, ye be so. Ne do baby, questions, eh, si busano. As I say, ye, ni busa, practical implementation of this exercise. Find a better enforcer. Oins offer existing political parties actor. A cassa, ye elections, or constituency level, regional level, any national level. Political parties, so leadership, no. Electoral commission necessary or best supervise the conduct of that election. Say, a same way that wa, and then now we wa, ni ye enye den. Na se court beka se, ye fa, election of the presidential candidate, election of the parliamentary candidate, as I say, ye all card bearing members in good standing. Say no, why need it determine? Na ubia oji democracy dino. 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It means political parties ebwa pa in the promotion of democracy. O they said in the ndin bi ba beto omo so. Na omo ntumi anya. Then it means say democracy a ho den no ebe ba fe mo. Me dey say na mi hu no. In the na yin yan ma NDC for so omo dey omo ya radio. Omo anom dey asem ko okos. In the ade na be say
2: well, but that's
3: yes, sir, yes, sir.
2: But that should not. But that should
3: 2015, not. 2015, na NDC wa bemo. Omo implemente one man one vote all card bear members. After they lost 2016 elections, omo chomu hufion, and then omo wa bemo. Into omo say this judgment of the court no omo ni jefo pa.
2: And this is for no mutual and I'm one you. Era Evans Demako, but the issue that we've all been battling with is the issue of how potential great personalities in this country, as Omunya Kwenya, number a candidate for various positions in the party and in Mother Ghana. The difficulty has been the introduction of Sikasem in these stands. So clearly, one of the ways, and I'm sure all of us, we've been singing that story, and I reality that yen shena si kasema e dokro ya manyo sem ye kema minke bi amemuno yen shena ye nyinfri wa na ye mra no asikra from 1992 up to this morning, yekase that has been a genuine concern or advocacy by almost every rational human being in this country. And energy kema minke bi because yekase emwa Era Cospio Gabra, Era Kufo, Era John Mahama, almost all relevant, noticeable personalities, they've spoken against that introduction of a weighing. Sikasimi Biruaya Manyosimu. This is one big opportunity for all of us. And you raised issues about enforcement. Are you not bothered that there's a roadmap towards implementing what we are supposed to do? So clearly, once we have the commitment, issues about enforcement, it should not arrive at this point. We should be happy that one of the banes are suppressing a lot of people from getting to where they need to get to save Ghana. No, we should be happy that issues in relation to Sikasem are adokro ya manyosem any abatono and that bold step to reduce or minimize or limit it. Are we not concerned about these points?
3: But you see, monetization of elections, conduct of elections, are making a lot of demands on prospective candidates. And yet, it's here at all times, we expanded your delegation. That is where we've been doing it, and where we are. Now, the conduct of the elections, no? Do you also know, sir, is also another strand of expenditure political parties bear? Now, a bus say, SSA, every card bearing member in good standing, etwaba, to select a parliamentary candidate. Take it, say, you have a membership of 8 million, and you have to conduct elections. We say, easy, etwaba, how much it costs them to run national elections. And see, so the same shape the two political parties swear. You expect, say, they will comply with the law. And in doing so, means that SSO Munyes can conduct internal elections. Now, who even says that you will not go around to canvass for votes amongst our membership? You do that. So you still bear a certain cost. I'm not in support to say a candidate or co-elections. And existing law, the Political Party Act 574, is against cheating. My best friend will still do it. This guy said, and yet, a mercy who coin, some person who quite less than I say, oh, the Obama will be so no, the way no. But on him, I'm saying, say, see a big check, ye near me a cheer. when NDC was doing this in 2015, near my home teacher, my mouth for, and no, he, you follow elections. By elections, I echo, you see what happens. Into why you have a castle, where you have the individual, and also, but there are good political parties, no so. My into an amount will kill political parties. At the end of the day, who has the membership list? Eba Ghana, ye kotoa ba, electoral commission, ne what the register of eligible voters. Now that responsibility is on political parties. So if I'm asking of enforcement, how are you going to develop the party's membership register? Who will have it? In the party, no, or nipa 1 million, not the 100,000 brewer. And I'm saying at any point, and I won't be able to know, must not be there a basic development of democracy. Me who are a VSC in a BSA delegate system is against the law. Me who are baby, and see, yes, you better say, and I'm on by a see who fit the precope post here, Moja Deba. The end of the seminal can say. We've not had the benefit of reading the full judgment. In the Supreme Court, but they were kind of say to kill monetization. And I'm saying this will not be the kill.
2: Era Madi, some reservations on the part of the New Patriotic Party, but they're all embracing. What is the secret? The MPP seems to have reservations. In fact, enforcement and implementation on a certain level of, you know, difficulty. And they are saying that burden on political parties is so bad for crowd altogether. You know, so why are you not looking through and thinking through? But your thinking is that this is a fantastic opportunity to cut off those monetization and then whatever in our body politics.
4: I agree with Ivan on that spot. But I'm saying, if you don't start it, you won't resolve it. Okay? If you don't start it, so at what point are we going to start it?
2: At what point?
4: So, there's an opportunity now for us to now look at the regulations and all those things. Let's meet around it. Let's meet around the table to discuss those modalities. Because the Supreme Court has given some directive that you follow within a year. This argument and the counter argument will come. But at the end of the day, we'll have some common grounds to be able to implement this. Because yes, it's true. Then we lost election. We didn't use. But we added up our delegate list after that. We increased the number from 4 to 9 from each branch. Now we have gotten to a point that said, David, since this opportunity is coming, let's seize the opportunity and then try it. I agree on terms of the cost and all those things. It will be expensive. Say, parties will now look for huge money to be able to manage their own elections. But once the electoral commission is coming in, perhaps there's some directive from the rulers to even bring in some kind of support somewhere. But I believe, say, if all of us come around the table, discuss it this well, they may achieve it if we so. So I understand the MPP's concern, but I think we need to start from somewhere.
2: So your point is that in the midst of all the challenges, you know, there should be a starting point. Is that the case?
4: Yes. If we don't start, we won't get it.
2: But starting a big disservice to our democracy and a bit markedly the interest in participatory democracy, you know, who feels we need to do it. We need to start it, but if you are also not careful, it will be the breaking point where we will have more challenges than the intent we initially had. Say, a certain problem if you all.
4: So the 1 year will give us that roadmap. So do one year for say 8 years can say now we'll go back to court. And
2: that's correct.
4: Yeah, at the last conversation. Let's start the conversation, and we'll get to that point.
2: But, Madi, between the two of us, that willingness to minimize monetization in our democracy, you know, or in our elections, you know. You think that are we not being ostriches yet? There's going to be too much difficulty because whichever angle you tackle it from, where there are those underpinning unity on them, are you not seeing through that? Because where we've brought ourselves to and another way, measure Daily Guide front page, and I don't know, I cringe because deep freezer, TV, cash, boiled eggs, party delegate system banned. And I'm asking myself, sir, no matter who he has, he will do Supreme Court ruling, grand sana. Yet me, I'm a sana, we have to. That's the hypocrisy we're all enjoying now. That's the hypocrisy we are all benefiting from now. Because clearly, the parties act, you know, a bear front on these, yeah, Shubaya Dadi from time immemorial. But we've been helpless. We look on helpless. It is like some runner say, machoism, this animal, vigilantism, no, any amanuosim. But clearly, what do we see? They've taken over. Your party is a beneficiary. The MPP is also has its own. You're setting up military, paramilitary groups. Are you looking kind? Your party in Shishena, Ebroso. At this point, I don't know. Maybe I'm not getting well, the situation
4: see,
2: well.
4: So, I agree with you in terms of, say, a seeker assembling election. You see, I have always argued that we shouldn't always be looking at internal elections in Kamwa. Okay? You see, when you take this country, I'll just give an example. You don't go and campaign in a church and ask a mosque when you don't give, after leaving, who gets come up after and ask a imam or mosque no more. Okay? Even in public elections, general elections, it can stem in our electoral process. And I think that it's a broader conversation all of us have to do. It doesn't end at the delegate elections.
2: I remember when Yeria Kofi Boakyena DCOP or I think it's either DCOP. Yeah, it should be DCOP. But I remember very well an interview he granted. Yeah, customs and our traditions, just like you've said that. Oko, aye, Nkrumah, sorry, dem akobo, dem ru about danger, montuma, ura, ahimfibia akobo, emprobwa kasi danger. The culture itself encourages us, in a way to act in a manner that we all say a compromise here in United States. You cannot get to the Muslimi society and then introduce yourself, speak the good language and the good whatever you want to say, and say, well, we, oh, course, it's not possible. Mm-hmm. It's not possible. Whichever form or shape of this capital, altar, and so on, I say, worship, imam, being said, obey. So I said, it doesn't matter the intent you have, just for them to also, at least, bread and butter. But it's upers all categorizing the partner, a way of influencing the whole situation. So we have a problem at hand. Is it not too early for us to jump into that conclusion? Is 1 year for us to study this and implement it not too short a time? Which one of these do you think we find ourselves in?
4: That's what I'm saying, sir. This 1 year will be a starting point, whether we can implement it now or in the future. But if you don't have that discussion, won't get anywhere.
2: Madi, in terms of our politics in Ghana, you know Rupa. Why has it been difficult for us to implement it? Rupa, why has it been difficult for us to implement it? So at this point, I think that we should also be careful. The things that we want to entertain. Between the two of us, Rupa, it's difficult for us to implement as we speak to this today.
4: But only there, one thing that has come out between from yesterday to today, for all those who are calling for say to transcend our politics, and then now all of us now are questioning how even you manage the process now. Have you observed that one? Meaning, say, all the time now, among for say, we didn't even broaden that debate. But now there's opportunity for us to have some kind of conversation. There's an opportunity for us to have a conversation. That is why the NDC believes in this ruling. Say, let's start it from somewhere. Especially when the ruling that you said, we should go and implement it without any regulations also. So let's give it a try. I think that I believe that this issue will go to IPAC. We'll have to meet around it. Later commission will bring its proposal. All of us will bring what can help this process. But we are saying is that let's start from somewhere.
0: Okay. Madi, my NRC, NOBRES, giving it a try, no, yenim se matrai ena mo reverti ye ena mo san e ko try bi mu enti ye share how it goes Evans
5: Ayman
0: kamia se mo de position ni say it won't work emwa mo enti mo no mabua to go dada before the suggestion amadi kwade ba say nka yentena se consultation na mu ni hu komo na mu hu the way forward adna outright na no mu hu no se mo a
5: Baby, yes, I'm a mechanic.
0: Uh-huh.
5: But your mechanic said, New Patriotic Party, ye jimra edi. The Supreme Court, the Abano. And you say, you could do one bobo say, be ya name you. And not a Ghana democracy, a debe ye juma.
0: Okay.
5: Now, I was only pointing out that the challenges are me.
6: The rule is okay.
5: Ye nano, ye hear him say, democracy be tumpon.
0: Mm.
5: Now, there. Maddie came, Maddie, for the Supreme Court, others nothing, gentlemen, nothing say, will be out. At the normal debate 2015, normal you see, normal practice delegate system, na yababe do 2026, some wa bem. I ain't a beer, I'll become a primaries. We have a, oh my dear, so say a fire. And me, busa question. Other developed democracies, China almost the next year. Delegate system, a disadvantageous practice within a democratic environment. And I'm saying, in fact, Ghana in Accra, I got to a bar. And yet, Obidia in Yabito. Now, Mr. Mibusa, Mimi, or my head said, what say, no road, no vote, and because I buy it so, Yababa to a bar community, we say, no road, no vote, no light, no vote. The electorate will make certain demands. But see, so you are buying, na ye shishe, na ebwa omani mpuntua, enye niye mebi say, ani ye vye nim. Die, eba ne say, ye pesi ye kio, monetization in elections. I don't see this bit, say non ebe buwe ye friho. They talk to me and say, they are generating a register of membership, Abano, a political party, sir. Open bread to enforce the implementation. They talk to me and say, program be a part in the you in terms of the elections, you know, and you're not a funding. So when you start funding bit now, on to me, any announcer as a political party. Will fall foul of the law. And for basta, obefrim, yanya, nafe no, sanchiche, eba become political parties, essence, ebe ma political parties are surviving. Sekoko bane sa, you have a lot of political parties around to sponsor candidates to become members of parliament. And I'm saying the yehu say, nipa kakrebi neo parliamentar, they are there on their own as independent candidates. One year, nation share no koye the equal political parties are Ghana democracy ever touch you. Into no him, make us say, yes, see, Ufu Precupe, Porsia, Moja Neba.
0: Okay,
5: and this is Koya Ena, a yomo, a you know, or many subriomono. I know me free all.
0: But there's always the Evans, there's always a starting point. There's always a starting point.
5: And now, me new Munia Bacon. Tanko, Edin Common, or see, oh, a basic customer, and yet they cry, and yet they cry. When they did it, they were in government. Now they want to do it, they welcome it, they're in government. Mama, Ninaho,
0: okay.
5: Yemusemu ye, Niagre developed democracy, said the Omo de Nomoyeno, and Minin is a delegate system, a swing. Against democracy,
0: me neither. Meda say, Enobre Evans Cinema Con, a director of elections, Sema NPP, Madi Jibril, a director of elections, Sentis in Penny, for me, no, and I am no Madin Comona. Jemfa naposo and twaso. Agosia, Yonko.
7: I mean yeah, that say I don't want 0613 FM. Just on naposo yeah the one crafts I would do a back and send a cosy attention. Miniminia ba abena pokia renier, yade emma wana mikra the Ghanaian point, accurate, firm, and reliable in some dia what yabapa. Now I say Giadek denies claims of planned sale of Valko to Ibrahim Mahama and Wahase. Kanta Kaberia war my father's funeral will come on live and colored Adwa Safo as Akwafuna begins legal action. Japamichao Fachame wound to me apologizes to Mahama First Lady, Sixth Presidential Clemency, and Usubiaha. Intimation some was so a cratafer to me and sa. I was the Ghanaian point, Mudia. If when you mean war, Eadria Bema Ibrahim Mahama, Yanka Siaman Penny John Dramani Mahama, and Ninia Kuma. Nayanian and TSA. 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Ninia Berman at Yakunya Soswaman Penny, eight Vako Jume Fu

0: wound to me. 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Quadri anybody in an assassin away, go to two of one, one young crater and your papa and your valet, yea, what did you mind yes won't call them? And fish yaduano, 20 years imprisonment. 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Na what you cry, shed, then in your say, ne want to do the pa, ni sisi, ni kotoje, ni pechi, just say. And some are for when the bush you have when you need the chance of a friend walk. Was said, no, I won't go. 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
1: 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We see many case, ya media. And to be one is say, special prosecutor office, you know, and for so be a soon as when ra, really no abba at the ama office, and it's a woman tonk or so, no mun yo majuma. Now, what's up, and semi mono, was it no delegate, no problem. NDC comments of Supreme Court bombshell. And if one year that I say no, a year right Johnson and Sia Dunketia, why a national chairman, my NDC Aminoko, and a Supreme Court one Makasa. Say, you ain't give the opportunity. And for my masses, you know, political party supporters, and also be here to be taught by, and Quayer, Tia, and India, Sia, and Ibia, Sambia. Nancy, when this Sammy O'Connor, and the two Moncroft, when we say, Abano Moba Beto, no Mussa, and when one woman this went to be named, Sambia ruling every Supreme Court to buy, and no, you're about to go and see a big Jano. We added the spider, dear, none of pay what they pray.
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1: Former SRC president AUCB. 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
0: 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Mame sewa ye event planner. our Charms Playhouse and event. Na sister is say eya oba na wodi ni birthday. Na so me ye NCCA watch say oh you too good. 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We are head pastor. I was the Apostolic Church Ghana, New Bewe District. Where if you pastor Richard Nyamabuadi, ehonom, eno de ema wono, ose ye di mkwa tenti ema wono, o ye head pastor, ewo Apostolic Church Ghana, Mamprobi District, ena owishi, osofo, Arnold Kofi Anthony Hansen, a happy birthday, obade mani ngusano, eno son, ewo uso. 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Chief, Dr. SKB Asare. Have a blessed day today. Happy glorious birthday reaching out to Mrs. Phyllis Abna Jewa. 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

0: 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Council, Martin.
1: Yeah, I'm here.
0: That's the same.
1: Oh, Uncle Pon, a dear divine selection. What my name, Qua, young one, dear Yaba, when him high, Yaba, Chitrin Comedy. As he had done us, be a queer come and what they were home. Minutes also,
0: oh, I don't mean tea, me home,
1: pump for.
0: Bibia Boko.
1: Major Pamphonia. Honorable. I'm saying, who I don't know, some Pahana. But I'm telling you, this is the first time I know.
0: We Asia, but may I say, honorable calling so soon, Martin.
2: Yenya.
0: Boko di.
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2: 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Yes, severe to a extent, say, Adia Sakra bit my toe catching.
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0: 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I could see a 4 days with a montan fa and now put a fazo. Oh, money,
1: 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You run on don't pray. 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
1: 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Some years ago. But on. Minim MZ is a contract in your demana a BDM, minim says he can't cool, say BDM. Minim, you want me to see the Amar contract?
0: So far, yet in Papa,
1: and it would be kind of my poor my Iwaha. A quaint, oh, yet to Tomuani, a dear now, Kupien, some of my offers a cafe okon, not between some of me others, so said Jimmy. And I grow, it's a say, a bit more coffee free. No mu dun sa wom na na afi sa wo ko ye mpata mu ha afi enu ni wo be fa he ebi sa akoko fa su hu no ma si e yo mu fa nsa wom su no ma si su na afi no ba be fa be si
0: na ye tententi
2: what say all over the world or might be a tumpon bi a or my the road network
0: eye
2: papa oh and as a country we need to prioritize roads in this country it's important say there be a ye de suban say o yeah, a comedian, they have a long way to go as a country.
0: Mati honorable.
2: And non ema productivity a conform in this country. A coin is very, very crucial. Oh, a coin, I hear come one same way. Now, many I say, I'm not done prayer, I'm right. Only baby, a ba, a coin, you know, your coin, I am faso.
0: Yeah, but sadly, so on a way, and a constituency.
2: No, what I'm saying is the major rules are uti. And I'm several man penny won't faso any amount for good ink or more won't cross here. Or faso be. Must it take a member of parliament to lobby and sana sadia yina your faso be no? Ya ye won't you man there?
0: They said this
2: chief. Then I don't think.
1: No, but the reason why the member of parliament are not on praying yet, small fly, and more system new. Even when NDC was in opposition, NDC MPs be a lobby. The reason the America say on Omra at the end of the day, you need to see a and swing as of mine. I just want to solve a can of crowns acquire and alka kumasa kwaoka. You see, car, you see a dear quine yan and so it is a woman remua. What the ever share actually? This is the reality. In Tina's a cell, who anka would do kakra a chief rep of the minority in parliament. Who would? Sabi any day, who person? Who will crowd person who share on Abu Abuja? Who share with Jamie? Minimum and amateur between me, no.
2: Of course, now say chamber, how dear. You can walk to your bed.
1: And nothing I may say, and say, on your who be mine.
0: Mate.
1: Oh, me who no, no, and Casa.
0: So, walk up parliament, I are catching.
1: Onio.
0: Mate. But I think, yeah, call your first topic, so your Supreme Court, and as I say, in commodity, and ra, ruling a casim, you know, maybe I did just see no, political parties, and it's a Cadbury members. And they were specific in good standing. Mama Quine, Nasa Funny in Antoba, ruling way by Nasa, just a party for NDC for MPP for BNJ, apart from leaders now, and manage the affairs of these political parties. No, but communicators, ne party for what's the whole no, will be a sudden the right way to go. Babintio, council, Uno,
1: sir, the chia.
0: Okay.
1: 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Let me put on record so mko Supreme Court no yes yura nyahota maklo yura frempom watin yes obeka so me MPP for and na your kan no nso eh NDC ni a in say eh parties me no no enu ni pa nya party na kasa and a call you, but individuals are only connected to
2: senior citizens.
1: Intermediate men fan of say a party. Now, Omo call Supreme Court, not Supreme Court, of course, against the Republic, into Attorney General, and so file Ninkrata. Now, Supreme Court is and some for parties now, into parties now, so inform on some crater, I'm right, saying on be informed. Now, parties now, the Omo and crater, into NDC, the Omo Pene. And as our money on work, we are doing. But now MPP for new money are doing. I think that we need idea. Now, Attorney General so crater the coin. No, so ne yeah, you run on your doing. Say, Emma coin, Emma, sa delegate system in Tunguna, Omo, Ubi and Tua Banibi, Ubi of Fatabia. Now, Supreme Court near Wakandia, watch him one. Let me put it this way, Supreme Court decision, you know, Omsi feet. August in Ebeba. Tieni aye train because in Sembio ha me minya nyane clear answer.
0: It be a dear any dear.
1: So first and foremost the financing.
0: Okay.
1: Some kind near Supreme Court akano na me say yenko discard my media. Supreme Court should be able to tell us. majority must be called. You see, there are a lot of provisions in our constitution. So kind, the directive principles of state policy, there shall be now. Supreme Court has had the occasion to interpret it a war, a quine be brave. So and the justiciability of said directive principles of state policy. The current decision of the Supreme Court and they say, yes, say Obibeka say, as I say, Akolebia Timiko school could do Sabia. Yadisikane, but they were constitution, Mukano Obi, make a justiciability, and Obibe Timidi Ako Supreme Court say, yeah, what Supreme War Constitution says, maybe Timiko school could invest in Zo. Me do has say, yes, here, Mamma Quanko, and as Mentimianko, Obibe Timidi Aquana. Supreme Court say, Ijina, Ghana, Yasika Samso. That is the decision now. Because Yabaya, and Yadisikane, and they say, Supreme Court, Aka. Ushua Ropa decision now, Ropa, no one can say, as I see a man, Ghana for a woman on next
0: year.
1: Nay, I'm sure Ropa, but we no mama consequential orders. I just specific say 1 year.
0: 1 year, or say
1: 1 year. After 1 year, no. I'm saying now, name penny for be didn't call you, because I said, yeah, and for so I wind a bay. What will happen? They say, after 1 year, no, I crystallize it. It is a uku quack or tuaba. Beyond 1 year, which you find after July,
2: within a year, it's not after. Oh,
1: they have been kind of said within 1 year. And you know, after within a year, and it will be in Timing coin for so be as hard than 1 year because a transition you go so. But 1 year, Nina do not say woundy a con party con 1 year, and no there will be a or no war party who bet me out sorry. Ako court, Ako Ako catch a court to say election now or 2 years.
0: Who you delegate no?
1: Who did one fat in your Supreme Court kind of year, you might see in Trem court in Bitram. So after one who said yeah, they are fat. The court make travel election in him, say Kobasa. And one thing I make, I say, me present me TN your Supreme Court, they can fat financing, why not be to Yamaka? Now, the other thing, be I'm a person, a chill my drink, a crack. And I want to hear the Supreme Court. I really want to read. Why is so muye? And so I question them. Mo my drink call. I don't know me in the presidential and the parliamentary. I don't know the national elections. Inter to say regional, constituency, national one. I don't know a delegate system. Say you see, you perceive a solve problem no. Na problem no yes. Say ye 2 years ago, I'm so being caught waba. How much call regional elections? No, we go 2 years ago in there. Abuko constituency election and you will be good to SK. Why did they choose parliamentary and presidential? Near yet and meme kind decision.
0: Okay.
1: Say specifically for parliamentary and presidential. I find it problematic. Because Mrebia wo Trimupa Dishem Ran say Trimupon say ye per se ye delegate system for no bia a twa bebia be within the party. And then ye ja ibinum the end your delegate system na yejuma. Both parties, ye and youth and women's ring, you know. A special group and a cotto saban. Honorable, there were Hayeni in near Coso. In the end of the year, M. Coso, Supreme Court and the informal. And nothing I make us say, if I'm a kind.
0: Nay, you see, it be crumpled now.
1: Aha, because we no more my summary, no more decision. So let's wait and see. But you see, Mimi Jitum, say, ye miemu. Na yemie mon meme reason na say yes pandi and democracy meme de no no say if that is the reason I go for it na ma obibia esese oto ababia no anaso obibia oka amanyoku no no ono so nya ano ewo decision making nti ano de meme me kra bi yanki enyi yamfa affect internal elections branch my friends in constituency region and national linear na ki yemie but and no, na media many on my agreement. So be catcher, me say, Sa, dear ya, ye, and the Bema Sika, Tria, Nenya, my ditcher, no, they're many yard. Every while they're many yard.
0: My better so.
1: Well,
0: and an occurrence.
1: So maybe names are your better because who named the danger? The danger is that the same mum cry, I'm a very expensive. It's in your worst cacker, Sierra, or no advantage. Because here came, Fanny say, in a particular constituency, any pa. Delegates.
0: To say, I could say, the number of
1: we are around 900 and something.
0: Cadbury members of NDC.
1: There be Cadbury members there.
0: And to your delegates, we can't the Cadbury members of.
1: Me.
0: And to just a Modoso.
1: Yeah, Doso. Because.
0: See, how do you influence? How do you influence
1: the Padoso? There will surely be a data. A ye about, what can I say? list.
0: Okay.
1: Ya be ma candidate bi ade e yom we beto aba.
0: Meti ase enti ye fan said na no delegate system ye nipa be ye 900. Yesi mo mu open then call ye the whole constituency. Cadbury members in good standing ye wiye. Omne number say 5600. It also betumi ye tue sika masa 5000. Da be me ye ni general say can they do that?
1: And say and no so bi wo sika kese ya. Mhm. Obi konya businessman bi a ni mu odu a. Ono mo betumi as assistance because 5000 we oka 5000 umu obi a 500 there say that's 2.5 million and yes sir now 2.5 million no are you telling me say obi nya 2.5 million 25 billion vanya election let's not kid ourselves look if emra o ho se utue sika iti amra let's enforce emra
0: na mama party much me enforce me
1: no you be na be enforce it's a crime under
0: I know
1: the laws of the republic
0: but at
1: least join this in MPP no.
0: Uh-huh.
1: But I'm not going to be able to do it. Per month for a year. So person here in good standing, I'll bet you I'll use.
0: Mm-hmm.
1: It is here. Well, nipa, for instance, if the nipa 10 million, 10 million a year in DC for. Now so be at two cities every month be a yazen. So what must say? Into in a year no, you been yes cabibri as a party. Because also person who to aba into who be hurt you out use. Into as some papa.
0: Mate.
1: But to that extent in the minute, but obi catch us a bema sketchyan because he are enforcing rano for sketchyana. And I'm actually on 2.5 million, 500 per, deeper 5,000, no, 500 per, you know, honorable in politics and his career. And says that 2.5 million, deeper 800, no, or better, just say, in the, you know, 800, no, or more, to abandon more. To say, be a bit, be a 4,000, 3,000. But it drew, say, deeper, and it also, now, 500 and 400. Then it defeats Niaya Kanase and so will beat you up.
0: Matabeda
1: says, enforce the law.
0: Honorable, Swaman, Yan Shay, say, as you say, yeah, Supreme Court, dear Bay, Edin Sisanye, Ebeba, vote buying, democracy, a year tongue, and a dear Cosono.
2: It has been never. Supreme Court has spoken. The law is the law. I am right. I was a. Teach you two glamorous political parties, you know, MPP and DC. Edie Juma. Na me from where I sit. May fi say decision to dismantle transactional environment we find ourselves as politicians. I've gone through the system, Timinim. My bet in a chain, I mean, the war system is
0: so. Cassette transactional environment.
2: Crophobia feel that they have exclusive voting rights. And unti, opo umpo, what you say? Ababe yet say, as a yenia and a yenia.
0: A delegate, no?
2: Yes. Now, say a music assembly perform there. It depends on how our parties now ever manage this new system. Registered members. Now, what do you say? Oh, I just said, make you induce you or one son or matter to Obama. It's Yanian, you create a problem, no? But yeah, Yan is a one, yeah, or other contender, no, yeah. It is saying, now this is how we want to run the party. This is how we want to run the show. Trust you, me, say, problem we. A bit. Because, young fan of Sabia Menshanov, currently, you are nipa 1,000
0: now.
2: Or more to aba.
0: Okay.
2: Now, 1,000, no?
0: Yeah, they can't say.
2: Yeah, they can't say.
0: Okay.
2: And I say, may come via the current status quo. No? Now, say, yeah, beam.
0: Mm-hmm.
2: Say members of good standing, oh, we are registered Cadbury members. Young fan is a mention of 10,000 and a barber to about. You think I can influence 10,000 people?
0: Mm-hmm.
2: What's he saying? Hey, wa wo be ku ko tu tu asika ma o. E na you see say asika no. So be a register man. Now be a part of the data. It doesn't mean say what all. Ah, ultimate no obi timi de 50 CD and now 20 CD e ko register man into what all there. Then you have a big problem.
0: Mhm. So be nya card no. And aso ba be a party ba no card no.
2: No, say no delegation no still are expanding though.
0: Okay.
2: Because mm-hmm. the moment you are captured in the data, mm-hmm. say me to aba waha aba na ye ko to we me to be.
0: Mhm.
2: And no see a delegation ni bia no. Because of say we ye registered member.
0: Mhm.
2: Political parties so afi number tina say ahwe say okay, I say ye we ye paid up member. What you say? Nti ho no na di problem ni bebe ba no. So ti se bia minu e kan e no no so so disikasem e be den e be ba because obi fi se o ene e bia community we ma me nko register ma wo mu but what I'm saying is it's different from say we betam 10,000 cedis e dey command ni pa ba ko only say with this new current system e be e be you dua born ni ama be brief system ni
0: yeah so we be gia na wo ya bodu ya to so
2: eh e be ya firim ya ntete sam panyin sem ni bi o
0: yeah but mo mi enu nyina no
2: ma ma ti will get you to parliament
0: exactly but onabo makwa won onabo bedu ma fasa delegate system no several times mo dia kwa parliament ni ade say yes she we experience with sad delegates any system na how would you dey na be kan
2: me ka say transactional environmental ye me person make an say e bi mu was a sense of entitlement
0: mm-hmm.
2: I say wa fa ye juma e was say asem to me na wa ma mentu aba ma o what dey make no and ama niti to sem rashe bedwa for na be na make ama nipa ni bebre tim ye ha workload no mi wa nipa kakra bi na ekwoche dem koto sa ba no
0: omo hye mo so
2: ah na mi nua ba wan kwa ye beto atia
0: mm
2: e ti wan no ti say general election si say ye gina ye to ye so aba but I don't see the point say bia me nam community bi no bia e be yire me but delegate di obeti ma approach you
0: mm
2: anyo akotems e ti say obeti na ho no ka say oh with new system na e ba no and no so no e see sa ko bo hunka eh yeah politicians no yeah no criticize environment you know ah o pese o to aba o pese MPP ye kese e dey ntina e o se mbey induce ansa na where you me as a leader don't you think about the community o ka se se yes kai you spend it on enkrofo a session of the populace and say enipakuo bi a what do you think say sika na e betu dey adwuma in respective communities ah nipa be do na wo come omo 10,000 no eh say
0: number 1 million
2: that is 1 billion 100,000 100,000 we name borehole se bit me to our community ninya now the nipa ketu we yakwa ko shede so the point is adia no say ye biem ayem biem ye ba mo me say me manipulate system no na afa ne ba be say oh how do you verify obi or your party member because yen fan say nipa na register online or on crime how would a constituency secretary and a chairman no say say nipa wey or your party ni
0: mm-hmm.
2: I just will verify no it your no leadership no e betimi asa ko manipulate system no some manipulative nature no and na land here into this mm-hmm. issue we should refer to ourselves yanka se kobos haka no jai na obi anfa na dwene de opese o ye ndc ni de opese o mpp ni no wa register jai no obeba opese obeba meetings don't go and influence them because eho no na dey problem neba so that your popularity and crophony ju tu mo maji watum anti say yanya very careful sometimes people look at their current circumstances now you dey take a decision but in reality I was saying, you know, you too, we say, Parliament, no, it's not meant for big pockets. Same in the way or carry no home or share discussions, oh, yeah, although this person was your politician. Ah, not obiti makola, dija, na boss, you mood, no attempt sika put you nebi or the amane bane bane basu won chat.
0: Okay.
2: What did you mention? And you know, yen level sa a political field no, for politicians. Na business community ni so omo so enjoy omo community.
0: Mm-hmm.
2: Na ye nko nko ye say as a politics e ni kromu ha no. It's for highest bidder. Enti usika sem wo so a wo na wo betime nya to me. No. Say ye tenase na Supreme Court e affirm a constitutional provision Article 55 clause 5 of the constitution na me from what I said me fee say no na Supreme Court e jina so anti plaintiffs no grant or granted sir reliefs na dem awo e was say ye nyina ye gitum say ye ka say democracy expensive ntino na ya ma enipa kuo bi say exclusive voting right na omo ne decided the fate of who leads the constituency.
0: Okay.
2: Baby, I mean, Omanfa political, fancy Omanfa a national and the regional level and the constituency level. No, and come on, say, I think we should be fair to ourselves because
0: someone normally get party a juman,
2: party a juman, no sense in Tiaka. What is the mention? But we will come receive you to Tianica.
0: Okay.
2: Obidi o man panyina tuanika. What dey make no? The honor state taxpayers money no. Yam friend tuan constituency chairman ka. Etia one dey voluntary. What dey make no? But obi a wo come ra shebe dwam no. Yam taxpayers money ni tuanika.
0: Better say breaking news saba seseya from Court of Appeal. Nyina en say mame Sedna Tamaclat you know. Ya say Court of Appeal acquit and discharge counsel.
2: Council
0: chairman, me acquitting discharge.
1: Me information.
0: Oh, that be oh, it is. Oh, Cecilia, I was thinking, but this is the if free reporters are a court of appeal. Omo diaba enono. It is from head of news and current affairs. Edna bedroom me table so as to speak. And to the same my background to yema me said na tamakula tiunua beka ya 2024 and na court says one quarter fiasi in fiedu. E fiti 2013 but 2016. 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
2: Judges Bennett now, so Bobo Mudina Ghana for Nyamu.
0: Abotre. What you know, says prosecution could not prove case beyond reasonable doubt. And he, at your four, the Akovino, you know. Counsel.
2: This is Kanashi.
1: So,
2: Yati.
1: So, you see, Nyamuche,
3: the emotions feel. Me, Sisi, I walk in my cross check, baby.
0: Is it true?
3: No, Crescent Court of Appeal, like, yeah.
0: Me, that's it.
3: Sir. Yeah, train. It's a Supreme Court.
0: It's in the now, your lawyer, think I'm so much better than discharge, you know.
2: Better than discharge.
1: Yeah, Nimre. Yeah, Trensi, Munemukaka.
3: Because said in our assembly, my dear Chirikaka. You see,
2: Ghana Bregu.
3: You see, you may do all the way with emotions, but no crabby ever, baby. At the end of the day, me, say nipa nbe fa through the legal system.
1: because your council may yet I yet to say my man no ni right. Let us establish the point to say my man was never head. The card will be so lawyer be over catch the cardinal principle mrenia and your chain be a head the right to be head. Throughout the trial, my man was not head. Nenye say or no court na man kwai. Send your watch we are. Omukusudi asem na state you know. Can I say na endu ma amene so no stress of a suit to kwa ne honfa no kwa ene wa mebi iti kwa tu di oye na fem di now oshe sani ya asem ni si kwa oye na ono
0: cancel
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0: and that's a different matter and no dey court here na fam dey me obisa me because court ma wa kwanya court ne ma wo se ko and wa ma it ya no dey obi entimi blame court but it doesn't take away the 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
1: me na se
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1: me da se
0: eti
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0: ya court na die me fa no sa se state ni full se still la he it is a pa question do masemi ebra high court e ma na judgment no onoko appeal
1: but of one sima me na me ko
0: high court eye you know onoko appeal no ebuma no supreme court your friends the bank of ghana ako supreme court it is state no say full se ma me na e bone ya yes you betin ya appeal ako supreme court
1: mate ana ba o sa ma kwa Oh, you're surprised.
2: I'm scandalized. Nah. So that prejudice, I'm being emotional.
1: Adeo Raho.
2: No, but you see, we are building a country. Now say I'm yet very careful. This current administration, NDC, form a ball mine. I'm telling you.
1: Ade.
2: Sure, you see. Justice. 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
3: that will not be fair
2: what the damage
3: that will not be fair
2: ode entertain ho no odwane firi oman ni
1: se nti no susu se na o yare ana
2: oh never
4: find the court na man kwa iko
2: you see so ni onim emu oya emo ya pawo asem no ye esi no me no I'm trying to restrain myself na me sire Ghana for say obi a ho me so
1: ade de na de beba
2: 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Where lies the justice? Now there's a clear selective application of the law in this country. And a very, very dangerous, I'm telling you.
0: Now court of appeal ya bwani anka wuntu miya duro.
2: Unia, anyama na e kosu wano. 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Look at Rambo star. Any a quaint or more fast, a try, chairman wound to me. Mart or Modi chairman wound to me a quay, a wukrumuhano.
1: I don't want to
2: say. I'm telling you.
1: I intend to
2: sometimes the court became so busy to extend that.

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0: O ti dey make chen nyina no. You see they were so obsessed. The kwai best na dey tell amun to me e be kwa kwa kwa kwa tum.
2: Manelande.
0: 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Hwe.
1: No yare.
0: In fact o pass ke nyenye ya so. No mo asem amun na mo kan ye no no me yin. That be a sa propaganda mo ye. Oh no oti. But you see Onya, hwe enyama e koso no, koto de ne bodwe nyanyanche de onko, koto de ne bodwe enipa mo yesa de no one here one day we wake up in this country. Now fei enipa no be ya feda, said there's no justice for ordinary people except those who are in government. Hwe enyama e koso se se
3: system no.
0: Oh, no. Ye protect court system.
2: Okay. Enti hano me ba o cancel me se obo me. Eti de me kan ye imagine but so prosecution and to me and justify beyond reasonable doubt to prosecution ye aban no be bo aban no tese se no aban na wote so yi in fact attorney general e ne na lawyer for no e ne koko jina mo on behalf of Ghanaians
0: na enti me improve sa state no na so say de you see
2: enti
0: na nya state na dey na state na why
2: and enti
3: you see,
0: na court no, court private entity.
3: The Court of Appeal started appeal processes in 2024.
0: Yeah, what three arms of government?
3: And yeah, nra, and I'm having a court file appeal because no Mahama be president in May 2024. And I'm having a file appeal. And filing the submissions.
0: No, no, does not change the outcome.
3: Because
0: of
3: at the
0: case,
3: time,
0: please.
3: You know,
0: it doesn't change anything. So at the time, not then, and then a court, no, I'm passing.
3: That's appeal, yeah.
0: Oh, I said, man, okay.
3: Appeal, yeah.
0: So appeal, yeah, move on. So try, yeah, my own to be no.
3: Ghana at 50.
2: Until when was the last time? Meba. Said, when was the last time?
3: Said,
2: Council. Council.
3: I'm going
0: to court.
3: My yenyemanya say because
2: but is it a good precedent?
3: And you want to mean call them?
0: Hey,
3: no na appeal no here.
0: Hey,
3: I don't know here person.
0: Okay, 80 okay. So where a sigh of relief say want to me appeal no?
3: Obichara say we here court of appeal betime again. You don't say Ghana at 50.
0: Yati.
3: Ya obukọ ya appeal sir.
0: Ya
3: bo asem ni.
0: O dey yati yati.
3: Say
2: something
3: now.
2: Say
3: you want na.
2: O
3: kasa wa appeal.
2: O kasa. Me ba o. Nti honorable man kwa wo kasa wate with the hope say chama wuntu say be jana.
0: O na because say na oka.
3: Eh me say chama wuntu mi so.
0: I say and
3: ya kwa kana sir.
0: Okay yati.
3: O ka wa asem na say jana.
0: Dem no. Chama wuntu mi dey na so so no. Ye nya positive outcome ah. You see in this country.
3: Ko ko to na problem.
0: You see in this country. Ko
3: na ko trust am
0: yes sir. Mo ye nipa bone for ankasa. NDC for mo ye nipa bone for. Tell you, we in for Ankasa.
3: Acquire one first one,
0: move your mind, when you're careful. Because you see, it's so pathetic. Very pathetic, say. Cut out the budget.
3: You're an emotional blackmail. You know, near basis square, I got to let the car cry. You're young. Jai, what are you doing? And your mommy come back. So young.
2: Council, how do you?
0: Council, how do you?
2: Oh, then. Wow.
0: So the money has gone.
3: No, that now comes what time is it, baby? Let's also know. And I say, no, no, no, no, no, no,
2: no, no, no, microphone.
3: No, look, criminal proof. Any easy. Adebian were then she says, I proof beyond reasonable doubt.
0: That's
3: a 1 year soon one ya charge, Papa, and for misery.
0: So you mean the 78 counts now? My man, you are born. Are you saying, say, not even single count? And I'm
2: going to
0: say,
3: it depends on
0: But she asked a very beautiful question. Say, same state, no? And I say, see, I know, no, outside the state, no? And they cast out, announced the person, Chen. The person, Chen.
2: Yet, yeah, TNS say,
0: Attorney General.
2: Yeah, Attorney General, I saw mine,
0: one.
2: And I my media.
0: Yeah, Republican.
2: And my 2024,
0: yes,
2: you know,
0: yes.
2: It is Abreno, and you know, Attorney General, I buy a lawyer for no decoyer, and you know, some of the coyent, of course, a court, a jelino, and I buy a lawyer for no answer, so I go to Mianco, and to Mianco justify.
3: And
2: I make a say, no money, enough reason, and my equity never be a
3: genuine. I've been so betrothed, not a court of appeal. Three wise men. Oh, my friend,
2: is it the case? Said, yeah, I'm the ruling 2024. No, different from case. I'm the coin. Yeah, now
3: I'm releasing.
2: Dear, you know, so I'm on the choir, you're on the trainer, you didn't go to 10 years.
3: I'm so on
2: the answer. Many brands or so, many brands.
0: Yeah, but that's what I'm saying. That's
3: what
0: I'm saying. That's what I'm saying. That's what I'm saying. That's what I'm saying. That's what I'm saying. That's what I'm saying. That's what I'm saying. That's what I'm saying. That's what I'm saying. That's what I'm saying. That's what I'm saying. That's what I'm saying. That's what I'm saying. That's what I'm saying. That's what I'm saying. That's what I'm saying. That's what I'm saying. That's what I'm saying. That's what I'm saying. That's what I'm saying. That's what I'm saying. That's what I'm saying. That's what I'm saying. That's what I'm saying. That's what I'm saying. That's what I'm saying. That's what I'm saying. That's what I'm saying. That's what I'm saying. That's what I'm saying. That's what I'm saying. That's what I'm saying. That's what I'm saying. That's what I'm saying. That's what I'm saying. That's what I'm saying. That's what I'm saying. That's what I'm saying. That's what I'm saying. That's what I'm saying. That's what I'm saying. That's what I'm sa

0: 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Na Missori Sudie OPD OPBD Edi Work and Happiness Ena Etwasia. That was it. 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

0: Yeah, how you doing, sweetheart? 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
1: Oh, come on. 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Work and Happiness. 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

I can see a be encore and for my Mavis Malaika. One and now I said, you may know, and they are mommy. Now me Isaac Oswansa, aka OPD. 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One name enter. And then so your weather no air very good. Beautiful weather. 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

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And now I am in your man. I want you to I'm in your man. Yeah, hang on. Say, I'm going to come from him. And you're penning Cassia, Mr. Sammy Boating. Oh, no, man. And say, I'm going to sort me out, Mr. Ramon. Hey, I'm going to sort me out. Back when you copy him, ever a year rolling spike, the same thing. And Rasu, the same thing. Once I mean, mail, mail, mail, send it. 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

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here to tell you say your struggle today are preparing you for tomorrow victory. So stay focused. 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Then so be the DBH. 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Who do I won't form one? Sometimes yeah, me share. 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Binum the anutim say when you're a man wapa. 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

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And until Penny Fosse said, ya wo to see a swa, won't chant in 3 years, and eh, moa, mopapa no mobie, moa, mumuni no more cinema parents no mobie no. 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

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Eddie Ebrew. 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Compu Ghana say. On the end of one, pay what time can we tell me? We are the biggest mobile phone festival. A feature a top brands be at the same Huawei, Samsung, Tecno, Infinix, Vivo, Itel, Hot Wave, and NA. 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A copy on the

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Edwani, I am ready. She. Se wope jollof rice, I am ready. Ope play rice, I am ready. Wache, I am ready. Ope aye fried rice, and also I am ready. Enu anini so ya wa sauce different. Ope chicken sauce, one sabe can be. Ope beef sauce, one sabe can be. Ope octopus pork, and also one sabe can be. Sanso ena ene. Oba ye locals, and also ayo banku ye wo fufu ye onkon konte. Your rice balls, your toes are fake. You can say the word they say, Epa, who trana with the 12 minutes, she won't know. What is the call, Epa? We open for general public 24/7. 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

Yes, I swear, yeah, Ben Papa, yeah, restaurant. DBS building, mu. Yeah, hotline here 0543-286637. 0543-286637. Sansuna Kumasi, bet me a friend. 0506004242. Kumasi, yeah, or hot tamale, or hot takra, then so we did there. Yeah, new roofing expert, DBS.

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Now, so Coco Judy, number between him penny for attrition command. So, Aqua GBA, AS 0202514020. 0202514020. Now, so on set me a can deficit in your power, nay, what they am I gonna for?

pay my min faster cassia and coma agbeve typha as that be and confirma endpoint to myopathy clinic. Say when him say ye throw back so na ye bomb modin could pay more endpoint as we are say bit me a fair pomodin to my party me a fra. A pomodin to my pa, a bit so bet me as so. And until you're too far near Kopiemo endpoint homeopathic clinic, you're Dr. Frank Siang.

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1: OPD. Mechia wa TF1 in aso.
0: A cheerful also, edge also. Now, doc, you have frequent urination. Ubona tofa, saying, and I will be see a chemo. No BBR or TNK or TA, because radio, the old Bonyamuana or Satisa or Casa, they be the more a tuning off. Way a education. It is an abyss, I'm on a tofa, I'm will be a TNK or pay. One is when
1: you
0: want to say.
1: You want me to say? I can say, Johnson Tentema. Nebeka se enye ya die pese ne mom ya die ensunsanso na ansa na ebetumi aka se obi ne jenso no ayententem no within the day enye se ya jenso no ana onikron ne jenso no eye more than 6 to 8 times in sia kopem enwotwe se eye more than that within the day ngote beka se jenso tentem e hasa nipa no. And I ran an atusua, and I draw what done it yet. Can the papa moon say once or a cry a year? And answer to me, Junso, Baku and I'm you no beer, and can also say a year. Name of my call broke, me no, and cough me and sir, and I a noom, and no dear and then so, Junson tentem ye a how. And answer, do all her, I say, every 30 minutes, Biana, every 1 hour, Biano, or sorry, I call Junso, a banner's answer, na Junson tentem ye, a can say, has a nipano. In Tino Sana, they can say, oh, your watches on Tentem. No, that's it.
0: Doc, you better say, any in Chimua, what your mind for a year, Johnson and Tentem. No, and home. I prepare and will be betting me a cassette or Johnson Tentem, and as a frequent urination. Na acquire or how I was with me pay a tree, nampo, or two as
1: here. 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
1: 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Now, sir, Obama, our Johnson Tentemno, a train on us, or who say after Johnson or a babble call, as all Johnson will be a beer as I also watch him and Senator Johnson about, and also to me, a child say ABI or the no, a prostate and a
0: deba.
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2: Cancer.
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0: Miss Nancy, you're no supium. 0274-234321. Do you pity me, Doctor, yes, you're better, Papa. Yami, Adam 106.3 FM. So, and I was a good one. Your name, Dr. Frank Oye Juma, ewo endpoint homeopathic clinic. Endpoint, a doctor fono eba kun. Yewo Dr. Kevin Kwati nso ewo ho. Ena yewo Dr. Peninu Ankasa Ankasa. 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Wasugusu na uti adom 106.3 FM. 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

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So yes, Abri Wasugusuna Otienka na Uti Edru Thursday dear say ya. And you know the Uti Bia Cherona if she near the Guho near the amount responsibly. What you say? Dennis Offair Adum Araqua.

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1: 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contempt. Civil contempt, not as a court ma direct is being a bia, where busu, and no, and so chino, and to say a year criminal contempt, no. But we are a year, you know. I'm say a Chief Justice Emma direct is be a year.
2: Jim F.A.
1: And Pimpy, you know, say a bia, a year be a ba. Nasi bia wentu bi eba ona omo ba court some be injunction a se enye like 2 weeks less than 2 weeks to the funeral no the court should be careful in granting injunction and to learn so sure omo kwaje injunction no enra na omo kwaje injunction no
2: Jim FM.
1: It's not to say, I'm not to say, we are not, come on, more grantee, some more injunction, you know, been 2-3 days near me, some go and run a material, some more interim injunction. I'm say, 10 days.
0: 10 days.
1: And then, you know, court, you know, a caution, Chief Justice by the directors no caution a ya court no anamuntu bi say e san say wo sha wo ma ya invitation o ma secure grounds o ma to suffer kofo o ma high equipment ni ade so that said they will suffer substantial hardship say e bi a o ma ka say almost suspend ya o mo ntino aya na it is with much difficulty say court be granted a year injunction to say ntino me tell say court to grant injunction a year interim 10 days no ye mi na kakra but say ka mi na reasoning behind the decision by the court to grant say na injunction application in the face of directives given by the chief justice say less than 2 weeks to a full run, court should not grant injunction. And if court would do it now, court should ensure say, there is some heavy monies to be paid, you know, to the person who has organized the full run. To say, yeah, I just have to catch the court to say, ah, so court will man go for a young person and to a year's work. Come away. My invitation. My tone suffer or man penin na baby a chin ya tickling and intriwa. It be crampana or the sack of tone suffer 2-4 corners or 2-4 a tuning penny for some umbra. My high a good day and a Briania man 1 day. It is a woman sign dancing here. Then we will suffer that hardship. It is a, if court will grant that injunction, then they should be ready to pay this amount of money. Because say been a toll, loom by the end, say be prepared the course, that if you are able to provide this amount of money before this time around, then I think then this injunction can be granted. But once I won't mean any idea, if we should go ahead and grant it. Ni a betum crofu in me. That's an imbuasia cassia and a betum. Any other. And you know, sanity. And she say, a year, a neodin junction at Tosono. Send a boon you saw. She say, no, omo ye ye no, matis omo ye ye no.
0: A year no, dear, meno cassa cra, soba adum 106.3 FM1. Ube hu, sir, and penny for me hu, Zara man crow, or movie actors, he be crow, or just say, and quo for sheer ye no kindly, air cosunti, ubet me, I join him in life on Adum 106.3 FM, I say, a day, greater Accra region, just say, ya ushe said, you almost yasha channel, adding your mat to her, at yes, on, in fact, as when he, and so catch it, but, Sarah, I just have for you, beer. Beka se eba emremu se mreshe bejwe mwenye na anu wa ye juma wa hwaani ya die. 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What are some of the punishment ha? 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
1: Ontan so, we se na, mejidi se, se do uzikano, no adwa safono, oye, osya mra uni mra. 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
2: ko Jimafan.
1: They can go back to court. So we book court with them. Now contempt, no, a dear beer, senior city, no, I know your shit because on say, or memo and won't mean for and tansa and move a young trail or crater, and we say, sir, money way and a clutching eddy and only panic eddy. Jin say, eh, yes, sir. This answer, one, yes, sir. What you two and only a conno farm with you. Then, so, sir, but I hear contempted, yeah. And, yeah, and found a young throw, maybe a woo. Caught no, oh, who crying, so what you must. And, in this, oh, to me, echo sight, he could teach pictures. At the cock or tree, caught, echo, sir, oh, and sight home for contempt. Caught to meet me at tree. One eye tie a year, you know, Eddie Aquacujina asini yemi so omu mechile ni enti ya omu bu ya court anamu tu so so omu so no if they are able to also prove to them why so wa omu so no omu mechile from 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

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One who one for phone, one friend, I catch you. A man no more titty, mamma. A mamma no more titty, mano. But who come up? A mamma no titty, mano chance, idea. A man no titty, mamma no. Oh, yeah. When you do a period, old friend of crown, or meet you. Not titty, and wash us here. Because we're called back, waba. Endpoint to your party cling and a person or tear and canoe for any H. Moho. Menu Cassa, we are bar, which no power, why are we be? Fertility issues. Obetuning Nasa Kama Eddie Amount, prostate condition, kidney conditions, Ningano. Endpoint to your party cling 7.2 and him say, oh, yeah, free scanning. Do you know bar, won't you ashy? Say, I deal with no bar, won't you ashy? And one is so crowd or card. 70 Ghana's is an answer, you'll be about endpointer. Ehwe onipadua no mu wi no asore ko yade bia ni ho ana ko yade o ho ana de do aka ho burning sensations numbness we will be a stroke ebo won kae wo onipadua no ma fo ni chire mo end point of your party clinic. Dr. Dubuati ni number ni 0244867068 0244867068 end point of your party clinic. We say end to chronic diseases. 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Call your people, call your crew, come chop everybody oba e no go stop chop and unya veggies kakra bia no atwitwa afra. 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Munchi! Munchi! The guy said, you are there, munchi chocolate chips. Cookies, and I make come for the amount. Munchi! Hey! And now, near the first year, Munsa and Ka and Munchi chocolate chips, you know. No, Bibia, and to me, and you be do bomb what you said, grow a quay, papa, papa. Bakubia, Bibia, a castle, one. Would you back one bedroom, you know? Adias, eh? Mamma pass, I say, I talk, I say, or how any man soon be a any home. And until nay, say, oh, shit, real estate, where be a between us as papa to a heart builder's real estate. To as I say, yes, I'm one, we are one trip, would you? First 30, a year project, no, a simple. Ning United say ABN Hyas say Ewa Shy Hills Ningo Pram Pram Chupoli. So what pass as or Shy Hills are 20,000. Na utria initial deposit no, which is 50% no, yet as I send a mount, I a home crater in the amount.
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0: Pegu se say currently baby agina so yes is in 5 no. Mame mo akwa ba.
1: Yeah, nia.
0: Na ehunsem kan ate say afi na audition ne be koso ana say audition no atwa agu awie dada.
1: Oh, yeah, yeah, auditionary. It's Sunday nyame adoma. And I have launched season 5 no. Na ye yi omo omo babe ko I can see no. Atre obia.
0: Na net say send audition no is e koye.
1: Into audition way dear. Usually in kayemo mo no aduane different but I feel ye ne say pancakes and kwani e di ehye.
0: Oh.
1: Once a pancakes no as so send obia ye no. But there's a particular texture I was a pancake ni ye no na tre say wonim ye.
0: Oh.
1: Aha, this time around, dishes na your pancake auditions.
0: Oh, okay.
1: It's your beard and the pancake bar, different ingredients. Now they can't wear money as from Kun, and they will garnish and be beer, and they send a wussy cassa, as a treasure, and your way, you knew me, Nana.
0: Said the old cassa.
1: Exactly.
0: You are best, I garnish, you are not so crass or crown.
1: And it's infant say, because you need a share, because that should be an osa, but say, won't wear Drianne. I met it true for Bina, if your mood be such an Adriani, the same was all to meet Trich, a woman who said, and you wouldn't be away, ain't it? Now, send a wood church or wound simone. A part of the criteria you defa in Colano for the competition.
0: Ain't he over Cassa and Quadano? 1 year, and already how many years?
1: Oh, yeah, sure, 18 to at most 13 years.
0: Okay,
1: eight to 13.
0: Okay, ain't he? Dear, not this season, no,
1: season, dear. Main can pee, main church in some baby, but just wait for magic. Last season, we went out of our way. Your man Kolana near the regular stove cooking. Your mom call me chica crack time and now a more crying young woman. You so call pots ni adia deno. A dear sanka ye janin in your main. Now your mom call back to sa time na not seven. A be more crying woman. It's a trail. We had like a particular episode and not a year for local. A young wine to know, and yet all about tell Baba Chichi in Romania. The
0: answer
1: to me a continental nonsense, so your local count. It's your feed, yet the surprises are just a lot.
0: Any other one could I mostly train one with the Omunina when you're back one way. We'll be ready and one papa.
1: Wow, oh, yeah, dear, so and I'm buying a cell with Nimidian and Wakeke. Nem mom se no mutimi elevate nuane no obi wo hono ma normal fufu ni aben kwanse se no beye no bibi sa me 7 ma wo restaurant na me charge so we ye be 300
0: cedis aka.
1: Exactly, it is not just about cooking but innovation is also part
0: so of it. Judges no kra no obi question se e de no mo hwe free ta kwada yi mu.
1: So judges, no, usually, omo ye trained chefs. Okay. Omo war game ni mo for a very long time.
0: Okay.
1: Iti omo shese na akola wutu mi di wo flavor sebu bom. Sena wutu mi ye creative with your food. In pain be brain, no, ube ko restaurants, bini ya tu din bi humu humu bi weba ne ye duane ye yi biya. Like, I mean, it's the regular food that you know. Iti ni omo sha wo creativity. Sena wo si ye smart in the kitchen. Because there's one thing they always say, uba a typical kitchen of a restaurant and I say any chow bar or something a very heated customer train adriane on my train my woman until 5 minutes 10 minutes there be
0: what time I so could did ya said yeah yeah then you're very good you so back where busy or quite I know a sound question
1: it's in normal show with speed.
0: Okay,
1: it's when you go into a typical kitchen or more to a mobile adriane because customers are trained obiage order we catch a customer say 20 minutes then we said you're near ready well cooked as well it's in normal show all those things and they don't just put you on the spot. Omo wo fear omo ma TV so menu adwane na no judges no e call mon chain tretre omo say na obeso se kan mu nti it's not just coming to the competition but you leave with some skills added as well.
0: I got you. Yen hwe yenuanum binum so ho a big chef no se e koso a TV no so e koso.
1: Yeah.
0: Omo nso no omo ti fear omo hwe bie.
1: Yeah.
0: Dien na omo nso anye bia emfaso obe no mbenya free mu na dien na ombe suan so free e big chef.
1: A typical example, some I think 2 or 3 seasons ago, pastry challenge.
0: Okay.
1: And now obiansin himself pastry dear, minyame flour, a key ingredient. But a collaborator decided say, well, obiade flour, you know, me kofa indomie. Nama blend ya yen into flour to give it a different taste altogether. Into these are some of the creativity you can pick while you're watching, and you can also try them at home and see how best you can also do them. And then this is also a form of encouraging your kids at home to also learn to do one or two things.
0: wakwa ye hoswa nkwada yi program yi kura

0: nine so any see well first impression wo shi an kwada no binum contestant number 1 was me for table woman table for so na wo si ehun ne man any so si fire
1: their talents that's the first thing.
0: No, okay.
1: And now on mo be brain so swing adrian and one kwan because during the audition you interact with them, you ask them questions, they know a lot of things.
0: Solid.
1: They are ready, actually very ready for the competition. Because if you more normal, they've been monitoring the show since the very first season. And you know, the moment you see them, their reaction, how they answer questions, ni natural said, they are really ready. And you know, season 5 way there, ebe ya brutal.
0: No.
1: Yes.
0: Eba abe nemu so de won se nkwada ne bi enso ne maame ne bi nso ne behwe e wo fie de na omo so so emfa so de be na omo so be nya firi mo omo so e behwe e wo fie se parent ne ba ehwe bia what are some of the benefits omo so e be nya
1: se eno na me che me se e toda enye se cooking keke na wo hwe e se na kola ne yo omo ho omo confidence level ni adini na ni na encourage the other children watching at home to also be courageous and be confident in themselves as well and as na mechanics so creativity comes to play ingredients if you honor ma se you can be a mother cooked over 30 years and may not even know that
0: what
1: to me they be say it's ning na yeah, some of the things you'll enjoy while you watch at home.
0: But that's it, Michelle Ajekum. Joy Prime TV.
1: It is every Sunday, 4 p.m.
0: Okay.
1: Hey, Kwesiada Bia, about 4 p.m. And now what you need into Joy Prime. It is Sunday where you launch it. Now you unveil contestants are omo babe no enuan no e mema ne men ina together e wenye ma sho nko a mema so no aduane e ben iti mema so ka ho bin
0: mema no e ben mema so no e ben
1: exactly iti Sunday we be yi on watre now from there no every other Sunday at 4 p.m. we are live on Joy Prime.
0: That's it ne krokro bibi o hard best so na sorry so
1: iti no e na me kai eti for say say na maka no Sunday 4 p.m. tune in and enjoy the show and our faces so your die sponsors inasi now wo tie me so na wo our sponsorship, so we're open to it as well.
0: Right.
1: Yeah.
0: Okay. Oh, by my soon be beautiful horse. I won't fairly be behind this fatty club. See you.

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Emusreon. 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You are 50 years today. Pastor Arnold Kofi Anthony Hansen. Today is your birthday, Papa. Yes, Nyankopon ne bambo. Sir Enye Kesie Ewa Oso. The office manager of the president of the Apostolic Church of Ghana. Happy, happy, happy birthday once again. Pastor Arnold Kofi Anthony Hansen.

0: so me sorry. 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Are you a production? Boom.
1: What?
0: Hey. 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Mhm. Shouts going out to my brother and now what him in can oba eye Electroland showroom ho baby an eye grand opening no e wo eye Madina no Christian Kwesi Rap Brown aka Chris the Taylor CTT Lakeside was he opening ni omi an eye me send you message no. Shouts going out to my brother I guess you come up, maybe Smalaika. Medio no shisha de mami, Iowa 051A. Abdullahi Summit. And I didn't meet 106.3 FM Facebook wall. Young Kupon Yadum or the Yanqua Chair or Chna. Besan so Ati and Ka. The Baba Trans say. Now you're the Vintage Friday, Work and Happiness. Eddie Abreu. Obidum be a Kwaku Adu Kumi. Aya Krado. Send on Kwa. One a day Mununkum. Now, a crab watch, all right. Oh, hey, what's all right?

0: to Adam 106.3 FM Sene, what I work from Pon was also the Achae Bio Fritchy Fretcher from Renyan Krumpoa. Well, Fritchy, a town for Saji, one brother man, and my and now so at the chess room of FFA, and the coach, we see on the Santa Muya Mubi, Yatoy and Tia, a Yadumi Naba, Dumbi Sodiane, I said, oh, I said, any other man didn't test the young as a cassia, poor and a fierce up a head, and I'm not yet so much. Zodiku, Obidum, yea, a duku.
1: Nana Ade Mununku.
0: As well, then I'm the Edema Kotibi and his Oko Pimu Kotwa. A Pius Kot Edia Sessa Kane Maslok. Panyin Paya Kasu Wanko Fisher, Duoko Kabrocha, Wabi Pimu Maimu. Said in Natamakro, yes, Wafan Huni, a dear Chiao Batunsem.
2: Now, some I mean, since I'm Nuka Sampi before Natasa, and you want to have a coupe, and a gun of Formosolio, gun of Formosolio, and a Munti, and then this is for ASA.
0: Yabako Gomwan, Porta, Nauko Piemua, Apostle Engineer, Quadrosa for Emeritus. Nay, no idea, boy, dear Bozania Basu, Ebimosia, Masonomia, depend, you quash and don't party punkum, Akopium Hoyago.
2: And I know what that a year a forestry guard for Nipa one phobia quatu or mutuum, and then tap a high quarter say at Wamoko remand the Musamwaha, Uber Tibi.
0: Yes, I become when you are better than I'm empty and for Ekutayum, what is my bar, the only Android from Kikatitaso, and then you open me, I call some. Now the beer browser some. Number what food and the music? I don't want to come to the crew. Now, Android phones with your baby, I'll bring your beer. And your Franco trading enterprise in one year, we say, I was son and a woman swore. I walk with you, Pompon, you would try to answer my chin, and the prebble cry upon Mano Bro and your pet. And your Dantan, Dantan, this Gaban, or you'll be on a tone for a papa. Open for papa, dear Franco, I want also do any training on call. Well, printers, well, laptops, air conditioners that are for poor near chair, I decided the autumn one on the bus when you say, Rete. I said, we could have baby, Samsung was CCTV camera, or no quarter camera. And I would miss a young man at the count when he's without credits Adam TV. What is your and my wallet cup we walk on? And one year anyway, African cup we hey, and right, breakfast. Wamachin Croatia or Mukambi Numia dates ago, not as a Franco TV, a dear him park or the brood of FrancoTrading.com and FrancoFonds.com. Prisoda, your family Wabu want to pay attention to you. Computer Krenek and one hour qua, your own we are watching Christianadia said the PC as a national, Nadia Madocota for Infidian year, Fidita, and your dear Babia Renacosha, Biano, a Bachin is Okua, now for your dear Bruy, your Kandichi, now at me a bomb and what is from Coat to me about DBS, at the Kalalan Plus, the Asoya Senate or the Borders, where I feel. Tiny Matthias warranty. Never one said the form book, what is so be your second to know your chair. What a quad you day? Catch a good twist, a possible papa, one num better hole. One num conquering the moto when you never flew a mouse, a pifita, a catch a cool. Was also for us to the mefat. As I as near 3 year daughter, who will be the Roma, near 2 or 3 years, the Kudaku and from Mount Nasby or Trosodia. What person, the Yoya and the Babua, don't pino, such a qua, and as a mob paying a fritchy. 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
0: 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Sir, send me cross on Nebia, your butchana, and your diacy, a bushman, your quantum prince, and I won wapem. 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Wabakaya, if you're Pununia Dununa, any other Tasa born, and I'm Nesaso. Wamanga, I agree, it can be, and into one court, no near by unconscious, if you should do. Now, Embra, you born on a Sabran Cranam in Wigano. 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
3: in fact for agreeing with our submissions to we thank me lot for their erudite in it. However, we will just wait for the entire judgment. The Lord has said that the judgment will be ready by close of today. So we get copies of the judgment and then we can peruse it and then we can make comments subsequently. But I am a happy person and I believe my client is also will also be happy. In fact, I would say in terms of strategy, we have come essentially on three main grounds on the fact that the charge sheet itself was effective, and then secondly that there was no proper prima facie determination against our client, and then of course we also attacked the judgment itself. So these were the grounds, but as you may have already heard, in fact the court only read their conclusion and then they only dwelt on the first leg of our submission, which was the defective charge sheet.
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4: Court. 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Se bia wabokro no. Yeah, tossum me no conspiracy to steal. Now it's only manful be a bopo, some baby or minor. And they be also willfully causing financial loss to the state.
0: Say, Wahamo minor boka,
4: Wahamo minor boka, or your minus be a good digimedia yansmao, our minor critic scanner. And they be also no says kebi e so odiko di juma no waman ne kwanta misappropriation e no no mo de kan ni nyina fu an no be 78 count sabre no nti yedi ne ko jina court ne mu ensam a e jina supporting 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
0: opportunity.
4: The real tree, I am a tree, mamma and comrade, mamma and comrade, and I be PM say, a court of appeal, penny for me, and sir, it's not so real, you know. Almost say, they are all a buying quite bony prosecutor, no. In some way, they buy it, and they are said in a tamaclo, they buy it. As a Ghana prosecutor, no one in seven moon you
0: drew.
4: The more hat until moon to me in a show. Emma said in a tamaclo, and cost one na prison. Into the bro for Casemono, acquittal and discharge. Now is a in seminary abonning in ego, Wafano.
0: You come,
8: Jim Affair.
0: You, yes, Edda, and he, a quacutum, no, no. Research desk, a whole and war. As I'm into the moon in a free crank crank was a crank crank in one to farm at the Amaino. Quagu, then I thought I was what he moved near to my pa. Oh, yeah, in tea, quade.
9: Oh,
0: as I'm a quitter and discharge
9: and discharge.
0: As I'm the way in, I say,
9: Aquita
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9: and one of
0: them would.
9: Oh,
0: na a young one. I go.
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0: Now, one year. 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
0: a year one. 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
2: Young Trust, whatever, mamma, a year at Yonu, and then somewhere Muna Munoka sent people on your question and your day at Chessa and then a B. Penny, one on the front dom demand people on your court, Wakasa for terms of her. A dear end this Yaman, your coop, your pardon, you want to cry yet, and when you break. Now, I tell you what, Juma, no, Yura, Attorney General, Per Juma, Wood, you know, Nukranian Chaye, Chessa.
8: Yang and son, I yet ye. Obedu Gana Kwana and Nakaka Kratum. It's a briar tea, ya, ye, who did you know? And son of Mukazu, after number some in the consul, no buy, no sin of family. Honan ye cassa, who said a copia? Ye a bremu penny for ya cobo. Say ye befa. Sap plain you so near ye chano. That only general cocotum. Or do weak and very relaxed defense in the coy. In Japan's court, and I told you, I said, one can't wait for you. And I said, oh, consonants, one can't wait for you. The other thing, I saw a catch a judge in the Annas of Ukrainian City, I said, no crown, winning your home, winning your tree, and then a judgment you can't call. So claim, who said, if you put me up criteria, your first word, also gun of winning your buffoon in there, sorry. Also, me a debris, me a tinker spook or the chabay. Sir, point out what first word, or buy, or bakaya, high profile cases are. Na ama Ghana ya fisika atoni jeno akoko eku jai san se bunu nyina include
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8: Attorney General, we don't expect anything better from him again. Frankie, you're very honest, Obesidai, so the assembly is here, Supreme Court, then also our friend to Kana, Supreme Court, and Saka, near the matter. And you are dream power, my Buddha, that said in Tamakuru, Umbejine Fris, our Helm. You are dream fireball. We are meeting on this. 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
11: the court of appeal the court of appeal I get to say another director said to them some crew on your body and I can a conviction no you wrong according to law not just say what fun when it to no song I can be in your if a court na a see not of no be on the phone court no I'm from Rano Anthony Quim and I say I'm not prepare your amber and the court of appeal I owe to me as you see the court below or the high court you know to me a case I'm by the shame you know court would be a criminal down here the high court you know and only me and I owe a function of your baby and the penena na se 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me I like the state you know any interested on the guy on the guy no so be an and one na we here no
2: Hey, it's asam na wie ya no pani wa bini wo mrem yen fa mranto o mbu mu ntiti mu no e wonim de pa ye wa john agote and atin nken
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12: 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Just a year, the cost of the life band, the dear Chubuo, Nakati Fosu, Namunen again, one month for Sanom Yadia. 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There's Alama, one who cried a note to a mother, hey, Yamamuzu, I'm wearing you, Wabimamuzu, and Miahore, Neshamu, and Pifa, and Yapifa, and Pemanum, as I said, and any Petruma, you zoom, and when he has sent you, one will come was threatening him, say, Quachan, and as woman, and he trims him, so we didn't say, oh. 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
16: Woman, one come, what's me audio? 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
17: 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The need to say in here, Banana, say a banner, only Mumra, doing it. But we're still going to say, one day obey. Now, the court, we are court on companion. If you're the agent, say, you're the Maria Juma, you're the Pesabasa, you're the Pesam Lucy to Arto. Yeah, the answer said the court down court. And a court to say, the officer, you know, court say on Chin Transo. Men castle. Also in Mumra and Obusua, a denishika. Well, Nadia Bayana de Busua, ye take action, or oh, one or two. Now, me, I say, Nana say, Mumati, say, court ama order. Well, but I say, Ghana police, I relatant, among your margins will make any actual movement. Well, and say, present them Russia and say, myself, so better some mamma, I will come.
12: Ani ayo kwati ye e chocho fo panyina wugina ho edema apostle engineer emeritus kwadwosa fo watu ananano monse edo ane homa so akoy bebrebe we chocho fo de mabusua no ye friend kisisi ayo yankwai kofia je powers na ne ne ye din samna chi kofia hello comrade bibia bako
18: a comrade gina mu
12: na eh ye die ni po abo
18: I come in the middle of the region. I'm a regular, I'm a regular, I'm a regular, I'm a regular, I'm a regular, I'm a regular, I'm a regular, I'm a regular, I'm a regular, I'm a regular, I'm a regular, I'm a regular, I'm a regular, I'm a regular, I'm a regular, I'm a regular, I'm a regular, I'm a regular, I'm a regular, I'm a regular, I'm a regular, I'm a regular, I'm a regular, I'm a regular, I'm a regular, I'm a regular, I'm a regular, I'm a regular, I'm a regular, I'm a regular, I'm a regular, I'm a regular, I'm a regular, I'm a regular, I'm a regular, I'm a regular, I'm a regular, I'm a regular, I'm a regular, I'm a regular, I'm a regular, I'm a regular, I'm a regular, I'm a regular, I'm a regular, I'm a regular, I'm a regular, I'm a regular, I'm a regular, I'm a regular, I'm a regular, I'm a regular, I'm a regular, I'm a regular, I'm a regular
19: I'm going to go to the hospital.
12: Young Quay and Yakuya, and when I make house, I had 106.3 and Union Master Pan 94.7 and Shah 104.5. Just the young as I can see about Nemo Rang, Monsieur Mosafa. One of them, Monsieur, and some sort of woman we had in Idrus and the Ney was a Baku for and some sort of Radia Nikata into a strapa. Second addition, you know, and Quadan and Penny will be a more said, Yabay near Trampton. A woman and Kanka won, Monsieur Mono, and two bet me a channel and sent a more social media. Nano, yes, it is a newbie. 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Not just one fan your tapra and what you are saying, see, or soft which room was here. A hard in a pile was seeing you to me when you to me come once and said, you're a bit to me a bois. Ama will be one in India to me across one in your sunyane. And one will copy a mua. National Education Conference opening what this has been got to you.
19: You have authority and support, and that of the president and the state, to declare zero tolerance for superimpunity. Mumma Kumbranu Yeju, you have no excuse not to let it work. And you have our full support to to make it work. So by money, or if you want criminality or criminal conduct, should not ever find space in the school environment and should not ever be generated or accommodated. Because when that happens, then it means the school environment becomes insecure and unsafe and not good enough for them. If our schools cannot form disciplined citizens, what manner of education are we preparing for tomorrow? And therefore, we should be finding answers to the questions, where are our moral values and Ghanaian values of punctuality?
12: Ani ayi kwoti ye ye asoafo a wona na hwan ngoma so ya wonsam so e wo man mu hari na Idrisu eno no na bunu mantem asoafo Joseph ade kobna ene ne wo panyini so akwaboa wode nsem ya tudwa wo panyina 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Why are we at that to be a behavior?
19: The growing concern surrounding indiscipline in schools across our beloved country have drawn the attention of educators, parents, religious bodies, traditional authorities, and policy makers. Incidents of bullying, substance abuse, examination malpractice, disrespect for authority, violence and other forms of misconduct threaten not only academic excellence, but also the moral foundation upon which our nation is built. Education is not limited to the acquisition of knowledge and skills. It must also shape character and prepare individuals to become responsible members of society.
12: Ani ayi kwoti ye ye ayi bono mantam esoafo Joseph ade akwaboa ina atis wode sam etudwa kirem se busua de kokanya me ni na oni suban a it said wasa kapuma no anwam ana sa osakete no ansebro wa no 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nyana da etubika.
19: The church therefore supports all good approaches that restore school discipline to our schools. These approaches must be fair, they must be consistent, they must be restorative, and they must be values-driven. It is important that we hold learners accountable for their actions, but we must equally provide guidance, counseling, mentorship, and opportunities for transformation. As we reflect on these matters, I wish to encourage the Ministry of Education to intentionally empower educators.
12: Ani ayi kwoti ye ye panipa wona na presbyter safono woda no wo mai mo right reverend Dr. Abraham Nana wo parikwache wono so ne de no
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1: Eban is saying so. Ghana this year be actually what you know. Now, would you yentie Ghana for no so?
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5: 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That's why the internet of my new town bola is soon who seen a war and ponano assembly for a yamayana.
1: Adventure at a sanguine will be out in the size into where Ghana this year be and out to a moon canoe.
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2: eh
0: papa birthday
2: I said, you know, on in a car, click it.
0: Why am I paying you some little?
2: Eh, Bendy.
0: You have said, I'm one for Adam Cassia, where they're going to say, are you all 5 years in a bar? I said, yeah, you need to say, I'll come there for who said you. First day is the one. No, I don't
2: know.
0: I don't know.
3: I don't know.
4: Charlie, you know, we was serious meeting.
5: Hey, Allah, Mochi.
4: Now, so, ended there, Charlie, you're in free.
5: Oh, we need a toboise. Moment day.
6: Hey, what funny.
5: Anu, magic a card, I am in your baby. Mitya, not free or sharp.
6: Hey,
5: say, ho!
4: Ah, Minya, what you have with Yanadi?
5: Anu, send your bea, a prepare or be being Yasikan. Momo, bring your beer man.
4: Asiminya, mejibio.
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4: Yemia e free bra wo de me call thanks to you computer clinic ba ye no. 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
3: Honey. 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
6: Oh, Ubetiniano, Nemum, a KV, vitamin C and zinc, Yawaiano tablets, orange flavor, and yes, she in sugar glass moon, a bakwa to mamma and Anne, Yayano. 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
5: Ah, darling, me dear, and woman, masses are.
6: Hey, who can madam? 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
1: 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Steal! Phone papa. Is he
2: would
3: there be a say
2: and
3: run a or nine in the city? Only be a busy yammy. Baza, we phone to you.
2: Hey, we am by more. My country. Any yes.
3: So, yes, I say.
2: Ah,
3: be a man. Any hammer.
2: Sokoto bam.
4: Apostle, I want to do. O sisi, a drone me. Sokoto bam.
3: Try.
4: Wow! Wow! Wow! Wow! Wow! Wow! Wow! Wow! Wow! Wow! Wow! Wow! Wow! Wow! Wow! Wow! Wow! Wow! Wow! Wow! Wow! Wow! Wow! Wow! Wow! Wow! Wow! Wow! Wow! Wow! Wow! Wow! Wow! Wow! Wow! Wow! Wow! Wow! Wow! Wow! Wow! Wow! Wow! Wow! Wow! Wow! Wow! Wow! Wow! Wow! Wow! Wow! Wow! Wow! Wow! Wow! Wow! Wow! Wow! Wow! Wow! Wow! Wow! Wow! Wow! Wow! Wow! Wow! Wow! Wow! Wow! Wow! Wow! Wow! Wow! Wow! Wow! Wow! Wow! Wow! Wow! Wow! Wow! Wow! Wow! Wow! Wow! Wow! Wow! Wow! Wow! Wow! Wow

0: 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Nani sham ne die, e demo stronko.
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0: Right, I dream 106 does a 3 FM. Don't go about how meeting no watch. And then, hey, what that July bus made to so edia son. You don't trade up on Quambas a yard of no one send also. What the young quam affirm ye, Tetramadi abu jumna mujidi with Sunday Cassibono SC. Live worship, a brass son and son, I know. I don't phone Kaibo Bakum, you know me and Sabe Kai and Sa. Minimia ba, and ye, Tuntumusi, you, Fefefe Kama, and ye, a fiasa, wapa pebi, ufia, na nansay de minim. Said your life name, ma, it's a say. Press a word, Tom, my bunny, will fear no ordinary. And yet, you niggas,
1: me, a tuntum say you now, where dear.
0: What's a bunny? It's a was ya, you know, your carbo, ya day, and Kaibon, you brought off your live worship, no, at once, and see, Minya Banadi, you be frassy, and not just say, you're quiet, no.
1: Young call Blessed Hand of God Ministries International. Now, when him says the Arabia or Yano, what the Asoriju media hold was a sheso, Emma, a month for Eco B, Eco Bompire, Eco Uchedian Poenim, Edwin Addis Radio Cotunanim. Now, was say, a year watchina, one more a day, a year all nighter, a be Emma da, a sheso. 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Se ne Blessed Hand of God Ministries International. 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Where shall I say you know duty? Oh, ban a washer and so say, oh, bantam, no one your baby at this answer. Oh, yes, you may be say, I am any pan or ba a bruso. Oh, bantam, I'll be your baby at Nashan and so say, oh, mobile one or my sorry, I walk home into 5. Bia and a life international school, no idiot in Venom. A wha and obey no Blessed Hand of God Ministries International. One not sorry, I walk home into 5. Biaya wane Life International School no idea nunche. 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
1: 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Was Ramo Pass, this is say Munini into Munini, a one more demo.
0: Young call a year my way insurance, or more anna upon demo, warbow, ammo upon being agent and now so. Ya dear, ya nipper bin your one if ya dear mammy once as we had cruyard na. 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We had just 1,000 Ghana cedis, just 2,000 Ghana cedis. I dare show who you are here. 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Na a join in my way, see a dial *165#, MTN so, MTN some kwa dia, or qualify. 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
1: 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A dray pharmacy shops are hodo a wo my gun and muno. A bio be PAB, na OTC outlet and so. 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Ube yanchu mu be na se mentimi and farmer wa. 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Farmer Trust Limited for say inu papa dear, what di biaba.
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2: 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I said God will change your story. Makololabosa. Your test is going to change to testimony. God is refining you, preparing you, adoring you, cutting off the excess.
3: Thank you, Jesus. We bless you. Savior and the soon coming King.

Father, we glorify your name, and we thank you for sending your Son, Jesus. 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And Jesus, we know that as we release ourselves in faith, trusting only in you, that the power of the Holy Spirit will be released, healing and wiping away all doubt, disappointment, and fear. 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

0: Aye, mobibia, acquired by the bottom live worship. 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Yes. Adrum Live Worship and a Wuchi. Kwejo Boate Collins and him from me calling. 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So ati ya zitiene nyame ya dum. Ya tu yensa friend also waba. So for Kesia Prophet Emmanuel J. Waba be kanyen sa wahanu muse. Ono ne da asa for a friend prayer Palace International. No, it was Spinters Manette. Manette ena papa ewo. Papa kwaba.
1: Yeah, abonway.
0: Papa, a radiadrum ye hu ye pa. First of all, ye da se.
2: Wow.
0: Say ya tu yensa friend ono. Waba. Na e ye fe. And ye se one Adrum Live Worship a tear for.
2: Yeah.
0: A baby dinkomo, and you watch a radia sem, nothing come or horn mono. Ye di. Your brandy cock a cranty, me present my cassavi,
2: and cassabi, meaning
0: to me, Jack as a monamana fee.
2: Yes, ye does say a ja, what my acquaintance say any beautiful people are muti Adrum FM, de bia and bechenya me as sem. Send our kind and brandy cock.
0: Yeah.
2: In tea, I came to tell somebody, say, your set time. Is now
0: your set time is
2: umbre asu umbre asu umbre asu na se o she 24 hours in a day obo hu se ye we wia ye wanajo e wa homachi and me hu se ahomachi ba 24 hours da
0: okay
2: ahomachi ba anopa ba ba anopa ba anajo ba ba inti me ba se me show bi nkran se ohu se whichever situation you are in it will not last. Weeping may endure but for a night, but joy cometh in the morning. Ladies and gentlemen, Bible say, although your beginning might be small, but your end shall greatly increase. Sometimes we ask ourselves simple questions. Why are we going through what we are going through? And at the bend, it will come to an end. God says, I should tell you, your set time is now. Okay, the book of Psalm 102, verse 13. And the Bible says, thou shall arise and have mercy on Zion, for his set time has come. Thou shall arise and have mercy on Zion. God says, I should tell you, this afternoon he shall have mercy on you because your set time has come. So utiemo market, utekamu utiemia, for saka obona kase, my set time is now.
0: My set time is now.
2: For saka obona kase, my set time is now.
0: My set time is now.
2: Kase, mimbreni, aha, mimbreni, mimbreni, nyame bedani enyoma el mabrabo. Oh, kase, my set time is now.
0: Set time is
2: God
0: now.
2: Is about to turn situations around.
0: Amen.
2: Habakkuk can say, me, or say, write down the vision, make it plain. Although it shall tarry, but it shall surely come to pass.
0: Amen.
2: There's nothing delayed. There is nothing you go through, it will last forever. Everything is temporal. Everything is temporal. There is a season to be born and there is a season to die. There is a season to weep and there is a season to laugh. Okay, Ecclesiastes chapter 3 verse 4. Also, there is a season to cry and there is a season to laugh. Now, Mr. Minkancho say, your season of laughter is now.
0: Now,
2: can you imagine? Can you imagine? Nyankupon eba Sarah ho ebe kache Sarah ni nukunu Abraham say, mama muba. For 25 years,
0: wow.
2: Can you imagine? At at a time oba wenyi ekosu pempreso a your friend say Bible says she was around 80-90 years old. At that time, no, physically you cannot conceive. Spiritually, I'm not sure you can give it. Medically, your body cannot hold you. So all hope was gone. But that was the time, the set time of Sarah came. And that was the time she conceived and she gave birth.
0: Wow.
2: At that very age of 90 plus. Ladies and gentlemen, it is never too late. It is never too late. Maybe you are weeping today. God says, I should tell you, it is never too late. Maybe you are down today. God says, I should tell you, it is never too late. Maybe society has written you off. He says, I should tell you, it is not too late. And catch you. He will do it. Now, sa umbra suwa, and number five, na isi. Umbra suwa, and number five, na isi. Let me run it through in 5 minutes.
0: Yeah.
2: Number one, umbra suwa, you receive what I call divine favor.
3: Divine favor.
2: A supernatural garment that God places on a man to make him desirable. A tadia. Who nyame de show na sam nyame de show a bebe obekobia ni pepe wasam enya physical garment enya social garment a spiritual garment a ube bi sam say dey cry na ma yo ya pe ma sam say nyame na ya o sa
3: Jesus.
2: Divine favor is something that comes upon you where doors are shut against others. Doors will begin to open for you.
0: Amen.
2: If you read Psalm 102, okay, also your set time has come. Your set time to favor Zion is now. I came to tell somebody, receive divine favor.
3: I receive it.
2: Receive divine favor.
3: I receive it.
2: Receive divine favor.
3: I receive it.
2: Wherever doors were shut against your predecessors, it will open up upon you. It will open up upon you. Shut! I receive it.
3: I receive it.
2: Number two, it brings divine fulfillment.
0: Sa
2: umbra swa ne nyamia kano ebebe.
3: Amen.
2: I quoted Genesis. Na mi catch you say nyankopon ehye Sarah bo say obewo. Eche 25 years na ebe mu. Eventually ebe mu. Sa umbra swa ne nyamia kafa ohono ebebe. Habakkuk say, write it down. Although it will tarry, but it shall surely come to pass. So umbrasua, nothing will stop the plan of God concerning your life. Umbrasua, mami water cannot stop it. Papa water cannot stop it. Umami to me stop it. Papa to me stop it. Even your educational background cannot stop it. Minobi onko school da. Now si jambi pejano. Receive that fulfillment. Receive that fulfillment.
3: I receive it.
2: The next one is that so umbrasua. You receive what I call divine promotion.
0: Okay.
2: For I shall lift you from the miry clay and establish you upon the rock to stay.
3: Amen.
2: Don't forget about Joseph. Joseph nyame kachre ni se abra won papa fie. Se obeye nipa kesiye, nipa titre. Bible said for so many years that it didn't come to pass. Even to the point that he went to prison. At the prison, the Bible said God took him out of prison and made him the prime minister. In a day, he moved from prison to the palace. From obscurity to prominence. From a place of irrelevance to a place of relevance. Hear me carefully. For I will lift you. I see in the realm of the spirit. Somebody is receiving promotion. Somebody is receiving promotion. Somebody is receiving success. Somebody is receiving elevation. Where you used to be, you will not be there again. Where men wrote you off, they will write you in. Shall I receive promotion? Number three, number four, you shall receive what I call divine possession. You shall receive what I call divine possession. Listen to me. God told Moses, I am taking from the land of Egypt and I'm taking to the land flowing with milk and honey. I call it Cana. They struggled and struggled and struggled. And eventually Moses died and Joshua took over. The Bible says he also went through pain, but eventually he got to his promised land and possessed what God has given to him. Umbra swa. Whatever you are believing God for, receive it in the name of Jesus. Finally, you shall receive what I call divine visitation.
4: Amen.
2: Divine visitation.
4: Amen.
2: Sarah embrace you no. Nyame kai no.
4: Yes.
2: Omaneba.
4: Amen.
2: Hannah embrace you no. Nyame maneba. Divine visitation.
0: Amen.
2: Zachariah time soon you no. Elizabeth enyemu ye.
4: Amen.
2: Are you understanding me?
4: Amen.
2: If God visits you,
4: Jesus.
2: It means your time has come.
4: Thank you.
2: If
4: Thank
2: God visits you, it means your moment has come.
4: Thank you.
2: Don't throw in the towel.
4: Thank you.
2: It is too early to throw in the towel.
4: Thank you.
2: God is about to pay your family a visit.
0: Amen.
2: It doesn't matter, baby. Ebi awo nima. Uwa shaman. Nyami unko presidency nkwao. Oko ashaman. Nyami unko ahimfie nkwao. Oko the streets. God believes in you. God loves you. He will lift you. He will promote you. He will elevate you. He will visit you. He will favor you. In the name of Jesus.
0: Amen.
2: This afternoon, say to yourself, my season has come.
4: My season has come.
2: And my set time is now. If you believe this type, it is settled, or say to yourself, it is settled.
4: It is settled.
2: God bless you.
0: God bless you. Prophet Dr. Emmanuel J. And here one studio Hanamo say Adam Live Worship. So Kakreyone I can crash should tell you say Papa Edin was ra and you ja and a nam a yay kakra one a chen and your wakaguya sui should tell you a lot. So would declare be Edward no kaya why in shira na ebe bemusa edia mao. Papa fe ni komo jume di bi e koso na yatuni di born to professor.
2: Yeah.
0: But mena may you born to prophesy na
2: you know the prophetic ministry is very large.
0: Okay.
2: Yakasa edi nkomshana se di adomoa enye one way.
0: Okay.
2: All prophets don't fall into the same category.
0: Okay.
2: There are people that they desire to prophesy.
0: Just all what pepane se
2: obeshem kom. Ya onkrofobi wa ya odeni omo and as ye impact omo.
0: Prophet fufro
2: edition mu ebom pai ma or ye odi fo.
0: Okay.
2: O kan Romans chapter 1 verse 11 Bible says I long to see you that I may impact unto you spiritual gift.
0: Okay.
2: Into be to me in sato so no abom pai no tumi ashe nkom.
0: Okay.
2: Also don't neglect the giftings that were given to you by the laying of hands.
0: Okay.
2: Into be to me edin in sato so abom pai go so on woni ate.
0: Now so wo she nkom.
2: God. Wo she Elijah, Elisha.
0: Yeah.
2: Elisha no nye sofo, no a businessman.
0: Okay.
2: No odinija. Na Elijah chum no you cloak no the guna bit no dimichi. No training. No.
0: Yeah.
2: So Elisha was trained into the prophetic.
0: Okay.
2: And there were people born into the prophetic.
0: Okay. Well my the war.
2: Yeah, the war on Joshua. I said, Joshua, before your mother and your father met, I made you a prophet.
0: Okay.
2: And a person or the D4. And these people, they are not many.
0: Okay.
2: And I find myself in that category. And those people, they are unique.
0: Okay.
2: Their mode of operation is unique. And if you look at my ministry, I preach, I teach, I do everything at the same time.
0: I watch you.
2: Oh, you
0: every
2: watch
0: dawn,
2: me?
0: I watch you.
2: Oh, wow.
0: Sometimes me show online na okases obi wahati say ah. Beginning me remember to me dey say also free. Oh yeah, I watch.
2: Oh,
0: yeah.
2: And to once I do a lot of things,
0: yeah.
2: But my area nkasa edi ye.
0: Okay.
2: So once in a year, I do a prophetic conference around my giftings.
0: Okay.
2: And only a dia jumadin kwa entire 100% prophetic.
0: Okay.
2: From the beginning to the end.
0: Mm.
2: And komshe. And you're preaching.
0: Okay.
2: And you're tour and komshe juma. And even born to prophesy.
0: Born to prophesy.
2: And then I pass you.
0: Okay.
2: From the 2nd to the 9th of August.
0: August.
2: Kusiede yeshasi ya. Kusiede beyani yeshasi.
0: Okay.
2: At 5 p.m. each night.
0: Okay. Nti. Enumere no numpia 5 p.m. Na yeshasi.
2: That's what chile mchi no.
0: Aye. Ukrami pedi oye. Why are you crying? No.
2: Enumere 5 o'clock.
0: 5 o'clock bia.
2: Yeshia o prayer palace.
0: Sunday beyani.
2: Sunday beyani yeshasi.
0: Sunday beyani. Second.
2: Kusiku Sunday na.
0: Next Sunday.
2: Na
0: yedi. Very
2: yeah,
0: okay. I was say a DNA drum 20. My who say adwom to fo be brain so e wa hanu mo se
2: perfect
0: me hu daughters of glory of
2: daughters
0: jesus
2: of glory jesus or
0: him a mess
2: or him a mess or
0: pastor job bichamo
2: job bichamo
0: hey selection we there emoji wo
2: ho
0: uncle ato pastor brisgati and afi
2: I'm
0: a new man and afi palace voices
2: osha we mu nyina ye nyum to fo a o maye adwuma na che more than 30 years
0: yes.
2: And that tells you, say, we are dealing with ancient grace.
0: Grace, okay.
2: So the theme is ancient oil.
0: That's a
2: commission. And what is happening is that I'm going to travel 400 years
0: okay.
2: into a person's life.
0: Into my even flower. When you were not born.
2: Good. So that is the main focus to travel back 400 years. Bible Kaye. Or say, I shall visit the iniquities of your fathers even to the fourth generation.
0: Okay.
2: So if the iniquities of your father can travel four generations, then a problem happening in your life can have its root 400 years. So we have to travel back and correct those errors so that you have you be free.
0: I get it now. I have a friend. Yeah, we didn't know. But I send nana echo wo be fra ne papa mem. Enna ono so ye wo no ne papa tu kwan. Na ne papa file man no from America say be fa nuanom no. Ye be fa nuanom na DNA so achi. Ba ko se onye papa ne ba. Fortunately or unfortunately the DNA chain no crash in finfin. Okay. Then ne nana na

0: onya mbe maso.
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0: Strangely, mm-hmm. Osi the last year, mm-hmm. Year 2 years.
1: Oh.
0: Ibu a 6 months. Ibu a 3 months. But the last one who saw a problem and say, or worry just January ya. Mbe maso oja worry.
1: Jaffe na kano. Jaffe na kano. No,
0: no, I ain't normal.
1: I have to seek spiritual help.
0: Oshie ni sika. Oshie ni me koso na plan no ma. Ofi say are you okay?
1: Okay.
0: Until the 7th marriage.
1: Mm.
0: And me who be the main tip be
1: that.
0: Osi ende. So I held her hand. Na ye bom pai no. And God took me back about 120 years.
1: Wow.
0: Then we say on nana. Eko ji obi banche. Na ma eko so tia ka wentia.
1: Oh,
0: so there was going to be an what you call butter trade.
1: Okay.
0: Into Ojay Banch, you know.
1: Mm-hmm.
0: Now I was say Uncle Money BB.
1: Mm-hmm.
0: One farmer also made a kwaba.
1: One farmer. Farm
0: and there was a curse laid on the family. Oh. Said, Obiant me worry.
2: Jim
0: FA! Can again too soon. Or see on Nanabi no you come for catcher. Say in Nanabi.
1: Debit neighbor. Say,
0: say, Edu Bika. Now in Dumia Bade, we saw ye breaking mum. Now, so your name say Kodia, and the thing was revealed this morning, maybe at 9 o'clock. I my man I can just on ye to break it. Jesus. So be being sick,
1: right?
0: Make a girl no bar, sorry, no, you couldn't tell, saw them. Okay, let me say, you guys are not supposed to marry.
2: Yes.
1: Wow,
2: yes,
0: let me go on another D. Oh, yeah, hunt out so nip.
1: See your name,
0: let me say,
1: how can we know?
0: Or say, maybe Papa Neddy, so off you could run to me. No, me, dear, me, name, port, let me say, so mammy. Or coffin us, ah, no one's on enough you could run to me.
1: Kaish.
0: No one and Neddy crash as a hunter.
1: Kaish.
0: So you see, and until those people know us, they are very young, beautiful couple. But Gana say, oh, my name, Crash.
1: Meanwhile, they be a say,
0: so we have to correct it. Go back to Kukrun to me to correct the error, and then you can say, Gana,
1: hey,
2: Prophet
1: Nadia, and I had you say, I'll be called back in a revelation, Baba. Nay, I did be a new boy, a dean.
0: I had the kit with you.
1: I didn't say it, sir.
0: It's what they be a kit with me. Now, baby, I don't say it to me. A dean can see it to me. A key kit when he did be back.
1: I get it now.
0: Thank you. See, check out. See,
1: Tiana,
0: but track a itchy. The ecstatic, I get it.
1: Tiana, and you giddy,
0: but never
1: yet.
0: Ah, kitchen, but never ready. And so bread, the
1: petty.
0: So we share the papa, open bread. But so we share the papa, and you're difficult.
1: And you know, you're born to prophesy. Yamea Dumoa. Sunday ya ebe 5 p.m. Yenyina yeshim ewo
0: Prayer
1: Palace Spinters Road. Prayer Palace Spinters Road. Me bacho fawatadi tuka ne kububi. Kone kububi na unim 100 years ago de see ye 200 years ago de see ye. Kone kububi na yen review nyo mancho ni yen correct and ye me denu no.
2: Was
1: that time ye be catcho ba na unhu de wonye. So what is but Nyamiadum, prophet is correcting it.
2: My God.
1: Rather be fun so correct.
0: I don't know if very necessary. No?
1: Yes.
0: And yes, sir, Ube who says, say, so a problem. Name mom and direction of Benya, Amanoma Adane. Hear me carefully. I'm saying with all boldness, Nyamin Saumiso.
1: Amen.
0: Nyamin
2: Saumiso.
0: The catch us and Nyamiso Obeya. He's done it all these years. And Yafino Baba Dadao. Are you understanding me? And I'm encouraging you 5 p.m. Ube Bibisa said, then I'm in Fambra for Wakuma Bra.
1: Oh, okay.
0: Na brand tembe pebe bitina.
1: Mi kwa kambe buza sa ye ba deni ye famra osofu.
0: Wakuma. Eni pebe bia obetina.
2: That's right.
0: Ye sha se 5. Uba 5 honi mebi intina.
1: Mrana wa ye ma. So wa honi msa spinters kwa no traffic oso dada.
0: Aha.
1: Enti by 3:30 na uho.
0: Aha.
1: Watana se.
0: Oh,
1: 5 na nyome kosu. 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Ready.
0: Na msa obe ba.
1: Baby. Oh, osofu.
0: Oshe me online diye so oba.
1: Ma me show di bia. Di yansa obo 12. Then you pop. Oh, pop you, me. Yeah, I me show.
0: Wow.
1: I watch you.
0: Wow.
1: Yes, I watch you.
0: Wow.
1: The boy me here now. What about 30 minutes ahead? It was 1 hour ago. But me.
0: Oh wow.
1: Me bumpa any bia. Do baby, I am so. So for mommy DB. Shout out. Oh, mommy DB.
0: Yeah me.
1: Tinyame ya Jumwa Sunday 5 p.m.
2: That's right.
1: Yeah, the any air chair, air

0: Prayer Palace, Spinters Road, BTP. BTP, what they all call another team, BTP, BTP, sir. Now they all they call what they call Udrakura, Prayer Palace, one more. Now so caught in a CB. Near Kosubi, I found who Jim will be the Radibe Sunny Ababish.
1: Now they're back home. I am a day. You see, Sophobia, Wadia, a Kanakuma. One of the things that come akuma adoye.
0: Okay.
1: And helping the needy. Because nyame boy me abuang rofo. And that is one of my major desires. This week may yeah be very unique.
0: Okay.
1: May release all the church buses in town. From Crawford for free.
0: Oh, okay. Yeah. Okay.
1: Usha bus or Kruma no stop a bus no. Maybe it could be all over.
0: But your car bus and inscription better.
1: Prophesy life.
0: Okay, prophesy life. Who be afu bi?
1: Prophesy life. Who the stop driver?
0: Na kachen sa who kwa ohan.
1: Odobeba.
0: Oh, okay.
1: It's been doing. We are starting now.
0: Okay. Oh, okay. Okay. Prophesy life.
1: Prophesy life.
0: Who bas ne wo mo?
1: Ebisa.
0: Okay.
1: But ebi a 45 seater.
0: Oh, unfony ni ho se be. 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O picture bo ho. 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
1: Ebi o mu ni me picture. 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
0: So for ya so wo so one ni mo. 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
1: palace. Yes, me bi a member prayer palace for ko bi a wo ko.
0: Oko. Ah okay, when you do ko be bi a.
1: We are free.
0: Hey, Azavo.
1: Eh, wo for free.
0: Free.
1: Yes, it's not for the church.
0: Oh, okay. So,
1: community.
0: Ejava ni sabi amekwata ma na mishi na mijira okwata ma se ani amefo free
1: free unchewe.
0: Wow, nyami sure so
1: unchewe. All the best.
0: Okay. Se obi ba ne se open number bia friend ya dia ye wo contact bia e bit media to Ghana.
1: Mpacho contact me no na bia wo hia mbo wa.
0: Okay.
1: I also offer.
0: Okay.
1: 0552 522 622 0552 522 622 again 0552 522 622 and I say 0271 80 3000 0271 80 3000 again umbas nam kroma or the stop no okase me kosia or dobeko
0: okay
1: and call round for a whole 1 week.
0: I love you that say yami sharp and yami adma Sunday 5 p.m. yes share BTP assay. That was prayer palace. But y'all consistent same time from Sunday to Sunday.
1: To Sunday.
0: It's pet brand a co. Send ne u prophecy a mouth china beba. Papa Pachani and Mompire Nafi and Rapia.
1: Father, in the name of Jesus, we pray for our viewers, our listeners. We pray for the staff. We pray for the management.
2: Jesus.
1: We pray for whoever is connected to Adom FM 106.3. I pray that, Father, you shall meet them at the very point of their needs. Father, I pray every desire of their hearts, may you grant it.
2: Amen.
1: Those who are sick, heal them. Those who are believing God for financial breakthrough, meet them at the point of
2: Jesus.
1: Their need. Those who are believing for marital breakthrough, help them. Those who are believing to know you deeper and deeper in the spirit, Father, give them the desire to serve you like never before.
2: Amen.
1: I pray above all, lift them from the miry clay and establish them upon the rock to stay.
2: Amen.
1: Bless them.
2: Amen.
1: Bless them.
2: Amen.
1: Bless them.
2: Amen.
1: Bless them.
2: Amen.
1: In Jesus' name I call it done.
2: Amen.
1: It is settled.
2: Settled.
0: Amen. Prophet Dr. Emmanuel Eje Papa Nyami Shrao. Say your tone saffron by a fin so. Counselor Lutro Tonsu Nyami Shrao. Also for Nyami Shrao. They know that TNT. Eja.
1: All right.
0: A kind of audio also for a bad. So for.
1: Nyamisha, thank you so much for this beautiful interview. I'm feeling very comfortable. Nyamin Kayo.
0: Amen.
1: Nyamin Tunkwem.
0: Amen.
1: Nyamin will be Sadiem Fama.
0: Amen.
1: Ewo Yesu Demo. Amen.
0: Amen.
1: All right, family, God bless you so much for...

0: Ose aha ena medi wu esie na yako na yako fa nkrato eno wachi eye ofie kwa nso team nonso babe tena se ya misho bio tiye yibia kwejo buwate Collins ni midi bye bye.
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3: 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Madam Amafa!
2: Who asked you to shout?
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2: 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Are you crazy or something?
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1: FDA, I say that in crats with that.
2: Hello, Oba.
3: Tell me what library. I don't know for free, sir.
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1: 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After 3 days, you know, I won't fail me, no. Now what?
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You're there, baby. I don't want 106.3 FM, and I'm so good. I would hear in every way. Baby, I'll show you how to make my So, hoy. Right now, the Mahoya made me here, and I'm one of the country. I said, be there, did you? Radio do my head. I heard the boy move. Ebe ejuwa.

Chrysler, says Court. And the freezer be copy me say no, see me bono. You may die, down and down, you Monday to Friday, at the brown. And on and the day, so I drew home. And the radio has to pass. I'm going to go by here. Now I'm going to go. I'm going to rain free, that's why. And to my number. And to my number. There was a far home be now the points, no. Now for MTN you see, no. And also do watch you. Now I say no. MTN everywhere you go. Come on, no. The transactions are the past. Yeah, yeah, yeah. Yeah, Sabeka. MTN. What now say no? And now na DVL forces they say Cassia. I walk Ghana memuhano. Aye millions o. Aman fo wi su cars papa papa. Aman fo wi su cars pa. Obi a person to car aye ade papa. The power hand work on him. Ba na sanso dia fuel do beto. Ba na sanso na do near Chester oil. Ba go to fuel. Wo wi su car ngwa na beto. Star oil. And aye come for the amount. Star oil. 240 branches over. 240 branches in Ghana. Baby, I'm a phobia, I wish you had style.

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So, there's our conference, we'll do Hoshe more and send Jenica.

0: All right, yen corner fe yen sister Rita in common Greater West Conference 2026. Baso den den den. Sister Rita be boni din na dia mai. Six now what to say?
1: Yankopon adumo. Yeah, be man also.
0: Nyame adum me hoye. Obi e adwane obi a no de nuabe mama be chef. On kan sika mi wura what to say? Uyi mi wura de de fiwa de nuabe mama be chef. 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Awa awa tu. Na udin na de say.
1: Meeting the Reverend Rita Ampofo.
0: Reverend Rita Ampofo.
1: Fachwai.
0: Nice, nice, nice. Now that's what we know.
1: ICGC Hosanna Temple.
0: Oh, I'm not a camera for no. How so? How are you? I have some restaurants called Tomore. Okay, ICGC crab. You're watching me.
1: Oh.
0: Oh, nice, nice. Now, Greater Works, and I'm going to say about 2026.
1: Fachwai.
0: I feel I'm going to say. Maya, how many years in Yamara?
1: It's been 39 years.
0: And
1: you, in fear, you are sankroni.
0: Wait to be uncanny. In fear, you are sankroni. Okay. Now, Mufri, yeah, any afidi, I'm a year, you know, the rationale behind the near day.
1: Yo, medasi. Mitia with tearful, you know, na Greater Works Conference, no. A year in Shimua, a year no afibia.
0: Okay.
1: Yeah, general overseer, Pastor Mensah Otabo, and I'm in the show the conference. No buy it. Best any American, you know, in fear, do a con, a dear son,
0: a dear son,
1: a dear son, crony. 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
0: okay,
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1: Nina Kahun, you cry, share, no, my young son, you moon, any, I can try a bit to me, Eddie, I yes, and you mark a sea and I friend Greater Works, no, and won't in a conference here.
0: Oh, okay, nice one. Yeah, queer, any man, OBTNT, date, bend, I've been here, you know.
1: Yamia Doma, a Jode Bea,
0: Jode Bea, a day program, and
1: yo, Greater Works Conference, no, eh, Jua de be 3rd August.
0: Okay.
1: Ekosi 7th August.
0: Oh, okay, until 21.
1: Yeah, Ani. Okay. Nemo, nyami ya aduma, 3rd na ye Jua de be, yo. Yeah, and sanye be Greater Works, no. Ayane ye, 40 days of fasting.
0: Okay.
1: And ne ye day number 36.
0: One can enter, Reverend.
1: Ade, when you fufu bi adu.
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1: Oh, Devi, nyame nsem die. Won say Jesus Christ ba e no, o kan sem bi no say e odofo bi. I mean, a farmer went to sow.
0: And
1: o fre bi anopa, o fre bi awia. Into wo awaba day 36 na e bi kra.
0: Afi
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1: 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Into na e day 36 na 40th day. A Monday, I obey.
0: Okay.
1: Na the numerian say every year fasting, no, you bear your communion, Cassiapa,
0: okay.
1: As of a penny, Doctor Otabo. A bedi and him, Amaya G. Aquera, dear name Edidia, you bet me a day every year fasting.
0: No.
1: Na after that, no, and we are 5 p.m.
0: Okay.
1: In Rebiano, 5 p.m.
0: Okay.
1: Nani Nada, Cusini Fiadano, and no Pabia, 9 a.m.
0: Okay.
1: Ye be shiemu ewo ICGC Christ Temple East ewo teshin ewo na ye Greater Works.
0: Inti mandi na ye said ne de ye be kono nyumre nko a.
1: Nyumre ne
0: ye. Sanza fini
1: ye shas.
0: Okay. Ye ye de ye fast ne ba wie ye. Okay. Na na de ye chi Tuesday, Wednesday, Thursday, Friday na.
1: Na ye anopa 9 o'clock. Nyumre 5
0: p.m. Oh, okay. Obi e tumi ba bi.
1: Obi a free conference.
0: Uh-huh,
1: and asem de woman say your buses war and cry ha at yadia pass on a cry hanging na. Inti se ukoyen website na. www.gwcentral.org. Ube to me, baby, I'll bet me your bus.
0: Okay.
1: If he baby, I will be a to me, Edia Ba, I won't you ashamed. Nine posts away in your bus and offers off a boat. A new boat for you, I want you to show one. When you're 45% discounter, Ube to me, I ride Edia Ba Conference Grounds
0: home. And me, or Dana, she said, you come in a member.
1: Christ Temple Easter. Ube, 45% discount.
0: Oh, okay. Hey, my idea. Anyway,
1: I'm
0: in our boy. What a super. I'm in our boy. I'm in the way.
1: Papa.
0: Okay.
1: Now, if you know, it's me, I'm away to me. Well, it's only some which will be brain. Oh, so Timinia, very relaxed.
0: Oh, Tona.
1: Now, Timmy, back conference. Now, Beijing, I'm in Semisha. I know anything here. You ain't now.
0: Yeah, I take conference here. Don't I drink okay? So, a cassa and quoi, and a babecassa. T. Papa Becassa. 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A sarcas and ibi, ibi as his speakers. And Bible room. And you to be woman.
1: Yo. Ready also for some can be bian, I can be bian.
0: You.
1: A fino, ye be ya casa for any bia, ye be bano. Eh, I saw for penny, Dr. Otabel. And I fear your Pastor Matthew Ashimolo. I fancy your war, Bishop Tudor Bismarck of Zimbabwe.
0: Okay.
1: I fancy so. Bishop Mike Okonkwo on no a free Nigeria.
0: Okay.
1: And now fee Pastor Paul Adefarasin on no free Nigeria. Omu na be be ka yen so for penny ho. No omu de nya means ni mun sema e betimi aboa yen ama yetumi e di Jesus Christ asema o ka yen no so. 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
0: That's right.
1: I think so. 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For the last 36 days, and a day 36. Now, obi any what train you're me any man, you may emfa in Wayama.
0: You
1: into what the end of your yarasa. Yankupon. 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
0: Yes.
1: O dear ye, Juma Sam, O dear ye, Impon, one Casana was share, O business be a sim, O Pemu, a quancher, O Penyan Sadia, 12 with Juma Sonia, dear. Me Jiddy said greater work, send ye a yen or no, Yankupon, Yan Semuno, Bibi or Homa into O Biara or tea and cano. Yet on Safro Bia, Fawo da Dreno,
0: how in your
1: bra,
0: yes,
1: soon, Uncasa. That's right.
0: We
1: better
0: papa
1: and get that. That's right. Yeah, they are training him and they are born on Pia Serra day. We see a bay in New Marcassi, a binia yarasa, a bini, sikasema, unquia, and no abet to tunia, and a bisuning yan son, a bit to me, dear Bob Bra, a bishing and me and Munyam, nay to me, amaya and Kanya Ashran, a winny pen.
0: My fasting be. I see GC4. Edna, you be kind of say, what would you have? Motsi and am I fasting? Me, I'm going to be meeting me, baby. Anna,
1: me, Pacho, Uti, me, baby, cry. It's unsounding, baby. Yes, to Christo, a can, a chair, a bride to Christo was as his name. Now, I are a fool,
0: I
1: are for no defu. None in your nominee and now for 4, and then I'll call you soon. She monas. No mutia semna, no mutsi, I hear me, I bear me. I will see a coffin banner, I say, do her. No, near sorry, them. We find a savior fasting or crown, and yebby.
0: You.
1: Now, soon you know, say, you know, or more catcher and uncle fan than a buy.
0: You.
1: Uncle fan than a buy, and now when you now bought a dump him nipper dorsal. Or more could boo a dinosaur, no more than a buy. I are sunny and idiot. Then I make a cemetery. Then per cemetery and say, and phone is a wine fasting. Send your catcher or no. I can't 4 days. Found who shim. Say a 1 day craft found who shim. 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
1: Yo, dia me pese me chie ne se ye da Adom FM ne motimi di ase. 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
1: Ni o mu nyina na etiefo bebrebe na se. Greater Works no enye enhyemu a eya ye nko a ICGC for there. Eya Christofo nyina na ye to nsa frɛ wo mu. Efi Monday the 3rd of August, Eko 7th Friday no. And you may 5 p.m. Monday. 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Friday no soni ye the anointing service so ate echa. 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So wase mbise biya mestre sobe ko gwcentral.org. 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
0: ewo
1: ICGC Christ Temple East so we do labadi beach hotel la
0: Teshin.
1: Bush Road no so wood money in the Benkum Hona. Behus a flag nisisi wa a beck to over qua could see a saw them a bin so free. Mahama Road Chadone Ban Swa. Usu do honoma, udu chad run about her, no bisa Christ and police that offer quino swa uba be to ICGC Christ and police East to Hona. Yenwa boom asum fe fe.
0: Okay. Me do we and my car question back or say Mm. Me Christo da.
1: Mhm.
0: Would you my dear inti na mbese me baby na me ba hwa, ma ba be fa Christo.
1: Mhm.
0: E kon so metimi aba be yesa.
1: Ya yesa arrangement ni na. Oh, there ade a woman say Greater Works no. The preparation no enya ade a ye fan fe dia gro.
0: Yeah.
1: Ye dream nipa ho bebre. Esa say Nyankopon etun safre nipa owo niamo owo so ye. Ye nim so bi wo fa Christo. Inti enu so ba ho na fa Christo. Se ne obetimi kra nanti nyame mu no. We've made all those arrangements for your discipleship. Se ne be ya un mo brand se ne ti. Because wo fa Christo, why your body for for? Na body for for so de.
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1: 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Ya ye and she say ya did train a tier four and you be a
0: mo a ye mo website for no.
1: Aye,
0: I am be a mean to mean call. Now, my telephone number there.
1: Yo, my main trim ram, so my main trim brass is here. Na obiara into me enya contact via obetimi yes but me sure
0: Greater Works in there e was obi to me baby
1: no ano no yes. So obi to me e baby
0: all right Adom 106.3 FM Greater Works Conference 2026 this year's edition no and basso then then no okay enti but modie answer odo ho be shemu bi se ne be ya sang osra ho do osun ko asofo mpanifuo nyame de adua wo mumu no Also, so on Sakan, which is a free of charge. Yeah, you see, na a quenya crow, ha, a bemo, a year discount, a war, online transport, and the Hona fee, free bus, and so, at the basis advantage places for you. Now, what to me, at the one actually will be in Tibomodi answer, we dear. Yeah, a bear asking here. Fast and a dear, Reverend and Kind Chairman Temaka for this pet. na me twa fasi ase nya media no nya mama reve akorebia
1: media bin ka say you
0: akorebia o go school was me apprentice no me papa da se me go course do
1: ente mi ntia
0: reve se me nya fasi wudi we we fasi no all right ente reve go so ahwe number dia man se be ya na yebitimi afre se number no kranpo nya ready a chi o chroma me na media ma atiefo se be ya yebitimi 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

0: All right. Uh-huh. The number is ready. Munti. And I'm a man pair number you buy.
1: Oh. It's here for anti cell pair and my bia. Message so be for 02055 2010 10444.
0: Okay.
1: And I saw bit to me so I fre 055 2010 333 into 20055 2010 333. So, person will send the email so a guest relations at centralgospel.com. Into number no message to Subio 055 2010 444 and I say 055 2010 333.
0: Good, Rev. Me da se. Reverend Yamisha. Amen. All right, 20 Greater West for the year 2026. And Yane Reverend Di Hong Community. Because what I say, also so be your further arrangement. Yami Adama, next week, Monday, 2 o'clock, we see Friday.

0: dancing.
1: See, you know, and Casa Doctor Kwaba, and I want to say,
2: Yamia to me, what things?
1: Yeah, the Yamia say. And then, so I say, she'll be over my telephone numbers now for my chair crying now, and then come over Hono, Ghana phones, I card and eat you.
2: Mrs. Say, when ni enkwa dia, and that's just what 20 ankasa and one, and that's what I have our clinic. 0559-901234-0559-901234-0596-1988-84-0596-1988-84. You be who any that's who I have our clinic. And what Tabora Walako Junction. Tabora Walako Junction. Saso so and the Kumase Yewo Kwadaso Estate Park. 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

0: me nkwa se ye kasa ye di yade e ka asam dia na e kire se unko enja enidaso wa heba clinic de biara da aha enna unia ye be boni tew aha isa sa oba no ankwa jiwe ni so eye diabetic retinopathy ye be ka diabe last week unse ye ka cataract and they have a diabetic retinopathy. Obibeka said diabetic retinopathy. And also your DNA. Where the next one? Me paucho. So be a when you see your DNA. Ah, affecting any.
1: Okay.
0: And now there is a probability, a higher probability, say, some unya a see your DNA. Now where see your DNA? Me chile diabetes, sir. Being type 1, type 2, type 3, yeah. It will automatically affect your eye. The probability say may affect you when you are very high.
1: Okay.
0: I don't want to ask you. Aha. It is also say you have diabetic retinopathy. And no, it happens when the blood sugar damages the tiny blood vessels. It was a when you know there are vessels in kitty kitty B. But because the blood now air circulating, you know, contains sugar. I mean, it destroys that vessels, that tiny vessels, you know.
1: Okay.
0: And as our tiny vessels, you know, and una eboa enino, and I say eboa the friend optic nerve, you know, for you to see. And as our tiny vessels, you know, Ronika said it is found in the retina. That's what you say. This tiny vessels, you know, it is for enuna a sense light to the back of your eye. It is a light bar. A yes, a retina, a fair retina, and answer. I get into some particles, you know, and when they receive light, you know, not the amma. But as I said, the blood now is circular corner, diluted with sugar, you know, and then destroy some vessels, you know, some tiny vessels, you know. That's what I say.
1: You.
0: Aha. It is a destroyer. Now, you see, when you're diabetic retinopathy, it means, diabetic means the sugar. Your friend is saying, your blood is soaked with the sugar. And then, a damaged retina now, and can be born my way from idea year. The sugar has destroyed. You see, diabetic. We'll be able to say diabetic is sugar. And that retinopathy means retina. What is it? The damage of the retina, what you say, by the sugar in the blood vessels. It is Obibeka said, Doc, I'm not sugar and start here, you know. Let me want the fine. Then, mom, as air con and you know, not yadier, so menino, air conform. Ha, me paucho, me kasa, they are tiny particles, you know, and yet easy, say, you better destroy it at once. It is our diabetes, and now what you would say, what come here, catch us a wo sugar and that? To an amobra, now you're stopping sugar from entering into and not destroying the retina. And yes, sir, say, woman, destroy retina now, a bad thing.
1: You do what I guess, I say.
0: Nature say, aha, and now the agra, you're the affair of glaucoma, Eddie Hujim. Because a retina and say automatically optic nerve in a so humbeka.
1: Okay.
0: Then I got you. Aha. Ain't he? Your friend is a yen share the ecosy sa diabetic retinopathy. Yes, say one high blood pressure. Sir ubipi. Obi wani bi obia or mani bipi. Lanani bipi ta kosoro. Or stanic chance of getting diabetic retinopathy.
1: Okay.
0: Two, high blood sugar, okay, over damaged retina. And a two, near high blood pressure, okay. And a three, how long you've had diabetes. So, the longevity, you know, obi waha, when you have diabetes over 5 years, 3 years, 6 years, in fact, from 3 years and above, you know, it tells you, sir, there is a probability, sir, or retina will be damaged.
1: Okay.
0: Because sugar now call blood in him. Don't forget, sir. On your coupon boy, and also the wall, sir, ha. Also light to half a fair thing. And then, oh, so call ceiling, and then I'm who inside.
1: Then, now, wires.
0: Wires, very good. Wires and then a current in the name of one. Intervenes in the blood in the name. Blood in the sense as a current, you know. Now, this current.

0: tempered with by sugar. What is here?
1: Okay.
0: First, you know, nanka sugar no blood in here crudging, but see, you know, sugar babe fra into air diluted. It's me power to say when you diabetes, not so when we say we need a start form an air qua, a 0559 90 12 0559 90 12 0 5 9 6 1 9 8 8 8 4 0 5 9 6 1 9 8 8 8 4 anything sa uba any that's what herbal clinica the ayaya and say your ma we drew na akwenyi die aquacos a bread sugar ne wo uve aframojano ako brenasi.
1: Okay.
0: Inti a brenasi we are I feel the sugar na air correct na ne so no. Ebe ye crudin. Na I feel the smaller particles na a damage retina no. E drua ye debe ma no ebe correct na ne so. E san se ye drua won num ko we yem. Na won fengu we ni so. Enunti no. E correct na ne so direct because se won num e drua gu yem a. E ko fa cells and veins ni mu. Inti e ko fra na a correct na ne so direct. Into damages be ano a drone na a repair.
1: And yen de kugu any so
0: Debbie
1: Timohoni and Fedroom Kugu
0: Debbie Debbie Amekase.
1: Okay.
0: I dine aunia. We are so we have we are now called hospital. I am with Joseph Fasra with you from so.
1: Yamanum.
0: Yamanum. Won't so be TN ya. Am I our call hospital? I can say if you draw slow to the
1: moon. I use a cura, they do a dress rasso.
0: Well, your mouth is drawn wire then. One no. Sasso soon as a be touch my hour with three more. I will say your mouth is drawn out.
1: Okay.
0: It's your mouth is drawn, and that's why I'm a clinic and you're in your operation, Debbie. Your faster kind can be a hot. Dear, yeah, and say your mouth is drawn, crochet my wound so that say your eye pressure, say your glaucoma, say your cataract, say a year. In fact, boy, ya di e ni ya di e biara. So far as I wo utiri ni mu anase we ni ni mu di e. Eni da so ho e de ma.
1: Okay.
0: 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An opay program e koso no non to be in kind anajuna ye be dana oso ya anajujuma no be kind graphic. Oye bema sa misro oze.
1: O de tin tin time.
0: Aha. 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Obi a me paucho friends UBP they be out to say UBP no e ma form da e sura na e ko me paucho oba me bomodia e be bomodi ni amount e dro na etimi amount UBP no aye very stable.
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1: opresha. 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
0: Na yem, who say me, sa uba, na wa sa uko lab, koko ye.
1: Tester.
0: At tester. 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We take our time to see to you say ohun at all.
1: All right.
0: Eya 0559 90 12 0 5 5 9 90 12 0 5 5 9 6 1 9 8 8 8 4 0 5 5 9 6 1 9 8 8 8 4 me paucho oba wo fibroid bra bema wo henia me kire etwe wo de ne se egwo wi funu mamu anasa sebi esane sebi ohwewamu oba 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
1: my number is the last one
0: eh 0559 90 12 0559 90 12 3 4 and at 0596 198884 0596 198884 yeah what Tabora Wolaco Junction Tabora Wolaco Junction Sasu so any or quadra so estate park Kumasi and Takradio Archbishop Porter Girls. Yeah yeah Juma if it yeah Juada Kosi Memene da and upon Unsiani atanasi anybody no numni a sorry eswo. And to Mr. and five Jadia and Tinefi Essence you had to a yadi and kwa me paucho and tinase no be and fire di enya. Sorry waka na bra any da so herbal clinic. That's and that on yamiye aduma yebesensia.
1: Yeah that's a pay. Dr. Kini Atene Nkana ni da soho heba ni yari ya hudubi ya kebi ya no hudichiwa ombe buwa upa

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And then a case pan or talk a Samsung and as a TCL NASCO ne. TV a hard work on a month free DSTV decoder. What they call the amount. 1 month subscription free. Nigga free letter and for her. But I'm a day man. I'm a branch. I'm going to be my dinner. I'm going to go for 2 or 2 weeks. Premium, you know. And the and yes, I'm getting.

0: So I download. Tell us, play app on. What you say? Yes. Tell us, I'm in the canyon from Vodafone. I'm one here. Tell us, correct. It is an easy kind of game. Yes, if I try to pass. I want to just, I want to change the same. Yeah. Got the one who answered them. What I was saying, no. Do you want the answer? You better send this to Kafaho. Yeah, say. Who are Eco Bank account to Grandpa? Put me at the court, tell yourself so. What if you tell us another court, Eco Bank account so? Eco Bank there. I'm a bank there by you. I'm a bwagana for papa. And they crown the Eco Bank app on a swabba. And also tomorrow, Dijuma. Sika Juma. Sika. The transactions I hold will be out to me at the court. And Eco Bank digital also. So. Baby, I'm not being. Oh, now, say. Okay. And a brass one, I was saying, you have to answer your friend Bishop Bonigas. I will be dread here now. I'm a boy, and I will be a dream soon. Soon, your man would be brim. Aha, and you know, come home now. Your ma papa, Aquaba, papa,
1: oh, honey,
0: Aquaba,
1: the Joseph, Mr. Mike.
0: Now, here,
1: I don't know why
0: a radiado, my hoya, pa,
1: radius,
0: always fresh.
1: Ah, I don't know. I don't know, Shasia,
0: Ebzo, scars out.
1: We are sir. We are so people. Mom is coming from my view. Every Sunday, Obi Abu Bolu Kutu Viseo.
0: I say so for the.
1: I'm very chop up every word I can do.
0: Aye.
1: And I just want to see quite no.
0: And the woman never.
1: It is trying to come one seven.
0: And the woman did for the and the pedia. And I'm not saying compa.
1: Sir, we did for credit this car. Who preacher no bodya. Na udru kroma ya hwe se utu collection ketwa tamo ya Avengers over 30 years echi na utu collection kwensi tumwa urade ya dome watamfo a prada ampapa nsi omso udi kase tumpa urade mo wono nyam ya kase urade aha tudu nsi afor bon kroma mpapo sisa
0: e o price
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0: We have been my for the old mobile.
1: Ah, yes, we invest the pepper and ever cry. Better brother, Dana made that was an idea. Now, Ben, who he has a maybe be more with you.
0: I have
1: a shaman watching you.
0: The Abomonia memoir for the
1: sir. The moment you do sacrifice to support the work of God, Yamananka send William Bowser.
0: Sacrifice in the Annie and Bessie Betis, I went to a Christopher.
1: And one of the most dangerous thing, I damage it. When you say, oh, can sacrifice pe na Christopher Chomo. Brown person di
0: sacrifice na
1: Mike. Mike. When I'm first see the answer for me, I be promoted for free. When you're coupon, no person will multiply prime or sacrifice.
0: Okay.
1: And call to me so better, my cousin, my mama, Jim. But what the years you sacrifice, answer no multiply. So with that sacrifice, no multiplication. The Yesu, when you go upon the Yesu, your sacrifice, Oguama for the bo, and my nipa, and then now multiply billions of people, and they follow Christ. To the moment I bear sacrifice, no, now you die any multiplication, they follow. Once I die, the only obey check.
0: Where's it that the Shingado was over there?
1: Good, and to obey what? Or better, my transfer them in your mansion or how to
0: know.
1: One tear see. Son say, oh, boy, oh, sorry. I saw them cry down your moosin. A debate 10 years, oh, moon ye. But no cry was in a personal house, brood, Macomaco bear 5. I will you a dear my rent. I saw any panic, oh, I have 4 ties here, dear mamma. Surprisingly, now with the 4 ties, tie layer, 4 nadia, the ties that come. No, I've been in Yanana, I ya pam on yet da. Or bet to my town, so the normal JG, 100 city, 200 city, 50 city, no, 20 car, no, on care. 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
1: Maybe we're 2 minutes I'm a friend or buy. 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But there's all about 2 memo crew.
0: Covered by
1: sanity,
0: what
1: will be OBP,
0: OBP, OBP, OBP.
1: Now, one cast a whoop ya, who won the papa and tin to one cast a business with Chaka Chadi. Good, and he OBIA was spirit here, didn't it? You are Bushyam to me. OBIA, to me a Kutiana, a Yabushyam to me a hand to him, and Yan and Quay entire family.
0: To me be a Bushyam Biana, Boniana.
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0: You
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0: Ah.
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0: Are we yim?
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0: So for ye ya not about opia quotation.
1: So when I'm free. I want to be free. What's in a year to tea a seminal? What jar don't want to go on a chili de a cosage and any fee?
0: I did
1: 10 years. And to the accredit, you only pay a mobino and a mouse any 20. And to the one for man is spiritual father. 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More young lady be your friend Gloria Buachi,
0: okay,
1: or with Germany. 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
1: 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Oma be 2 hours. Me man resource. To ane be kwaye visa. No rather catch him say. Driano ya ne yere. 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So anu ne trade we are not too formal. 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We didn't obey what on some. Obey the owner say, Yari Bekuni Akuma Yari. And to me, didn't wear and a man was, oh, papa. Baye 2 weeks in a meeting, and me, I call, or does on any I call. Near friend, a doctor, and doctor say, on checking a pressure. No, I check here. None the pressure, and I'm wired to something. A crossroad, diastolic, and so, and number 125. And the doctors in the crack catchers want to feel 2 weeks. Now, when you pressure, I know you're dealing with catchers. This is the issue. No, say, Papa, you're bedding. and I'm sending a picture, mammy. No, I'm sending a yearning picture. And I pa pa pa pa pa pa, me afraid to me, whom baby I didn't fee, or through a ban one, mammy fee, me afraid to me, and I'm a papa, pa, me really, my son friend, a year in a car. Every US one, I didn't be shame. And me deliver on a crown. Me deliver on a year, pardon my friend, say, on sun soon, mumpa and whistle. Nayer, no, my year, numeral, me catch and say, or check in, numera, or my information, I didn't ask about back to normal. Say, was starting a human. And if I say, Minia, wouldn't you soft would be ya? Would you only an own quenty? Won't care, soft won't care, and I'm bois. One on plan for an eddy. And he, sir, issue ye and car toy. I think I'll cost you shells of woo. I was one she year over cut a trade for them because what a desperate. So at the open solution, and he and can a purple panel. I was so co teaching church, say, O cross or the you need man of God to be a Uhuadi. Two, or what power of breaking. Once you be a Uhuadi, you're going to be breaking. Will be a bit my can one 7 natural. Your Kenyan and Okre, but then I doubt won't mean Chum. Okitan commission and qua.
0: Okay.
1: Bon kita power gift.
0: Okay.
1: Aha. Obu kitan commission. Bible say, Mamma being commission. Mamma be to me, dear.
0: Yeah.
1: May never me near to me, dear.
0: Okay.
1: Inside to me, dear, and me defray to me, bea means so. Such as it. And maybe say me, yes, so for be one juma. Now me, yes, I do my name, say, Baumess, and I saw the better of them. But I never say me. Na sofo no yusu abofo maako maako 15 na abofo no yusu omo firi Libya na saa abofo no yusu omo na obi nso akwaje saa spirit no e de abas wedro over 150 years ago and we betintin na saa spirit no aware young lady bia wo ko UCC e de lady ni ti classroom wo tumi twa hwe ti se twa de no by any charity.
0: Okay.
1: Now, at the end of the Sasakom, and they disturb on a sa, and will be Pier Massaro. And to me, Fred, 2 minutes of buying. Nessa, 2 minutes of buying, and 2 minutes of Macomaco 12 for 15. Almost see a soft will be up for Roma Yet Morgana. And 2 minutes say, so what come ye pet soft for Nasso Bugu? By me, Michelle, the number of our best saying one. Nancy, me, Pamu.
0: Master for them was so good.
1: And tip me, come on, pepper. After being here, upon a sofa, and I started to say a trophy. Sofa, yes, yep. Now, so I started to say a coffin, basing us on Timmy Pajabi.
0: Wow.
1: That is it. Me one in a video, oh, by men, me young Wedgema, Nasa. Sofa be once and be PM, sir, men farm
0: my
1: A. I am in per se. 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year, and be sound. I wouldn't soft wooing, was it? I wouldn't quam bear so sound say, sweet teachers is saying, soft way to up by what we pitch a bus in saying, now your bishop walk our son was a papa one number to doom. 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
0: Okay,
1: so I tell, men farm my bunting. 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By a bigger be son, near be crop by nature and panel when you couldn't. 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But may I be sent a reun? 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
1: Oh, baby. 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
0: That's a fool, baby.
1: Ah, yeah.
0: Who was spiritual father?
1: Men sumo was spiritual father. Aha. 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Oko, my father.
0: Okay.
1: Two years. Sans say, adumna kitameno. Ebi ane sofun kitasa adumna. So I say,
0: okay.
1: And yen is often a fort way, I'm in a hatchet.
0: Ubian an idea.
1: And to do a new yen, a different for the mimi. But Ninian, ye had a boy, a secret, so I saw an hatchet.
0: You.
1: So I say, and to look, I say, when yam is softened to me, yawa, was softened soon this afternoon, born for the bed penetrate, had an inside day, Abbecam. And to Yamiachicha fivefold ministry, and say, Ninian, ye, Jumamun, and Pedia Christo kingdom. And to say, oh, family, oh, father. 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
0: okay
1: yes, I tell him I check 5. I am matching.
0: And
1: I
0: a bisa no.
1: And we a bisa.
0: Okay.
1: And your fresh spirit in one. We do it in here and then I cassa. I know so to one where TB.
0: No issue.
1: On the obese suit. Oh, by half a hanky. Mrs. Zeno, my common swama. Sometimes we'll be since I'm to each other. I have no beer wine, no sense of my baby. Oh, free swing and was yes, yes, yes, yes. My fresh spirit in my by a pen was say, oh, friend me. I've heard your sorry. My mouth didn't to my boy, yem was o sori anu wo tata mi na mi sada na abema din to mabon ye mosu wasi bisa no maku ni ba midwife ana bisa so so fuma mi wo ba wu wase mi ba papa mi sie ne 2 months ni 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
1: 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Ye fresh for the tennis No obi on no perso ban tem no perso better liar. Ubet me buku in advance.
2: Okay.
1: And san wa chan kure dwem webedruho. Tis any pando on waba on to lie.
2: Okay.
1: Aha. Now my telephone number here, Jumano. 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
1: ni. 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
2: Mhm.
1: And oba afori ni me di half beche wo.
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2: 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Yene Bishop Bonigas na edin komo no suans hunhun nsem. 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Kelek. 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And so the so and nobody am saying so the same the so father so custom the so the so okay and the penny for a trans there now I was say and penny for so so ekasa I was in penny for ekasa of a crabber to a crabber and you may enter your offer
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4: 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So you listen, Prophet Kumchacha. I'm listening and I'm here. God bless you.
2: God bless you too.

0: so cremo ayen su ogum dane dan nyina na ye de kel chako two pieces so atwe yes e agete sports for ye honye ya da san se ozone chemist at the speed of taba and a malaria so dem enchee inside mefat inti madama ene nyina kaboma ye de agete sports bro ye ka say there a member a good standing member of agete sports Obiri Yeboa. Friend of them. Hey, why are you cross? Say, would you be born? I'm born in the way. I just be jabbing with you as a chill about that trust. I quite about what I'm saying.
1: And young Copandom, eh?
0: A cross on Super Bowl.
1: There be cross in your book.
0: Are they? So they obey a uniform for Jose.
1: And
0: put out there, who could display a girl as a brother?
1: Yeah, and yeah, I wouldn't share that. The video in Amiado,
0: I want a woman, Yarina Muba,
1: Kaka craving, come go for your crap. Yamiado. A corner, dear Sonia, maybe boys naturally tape with a shoe.
0: Oh, there,
1: I tell her, I almost say. Girls never be at home when your mom will say, Hono, and we here, say, car, befounty. A moment, my man, the table, I be see you have a tonton. I'm cutting it, my dear, also. See me, baby. Why is Nicota, who am I? I look. I just say, oh, more chain. I mean, do what I am, mistress, I am a day.
0: Ah, as a bad,
1: I'm not gonna make an
0: obi, Yanko, a Connecticut. Connecticut, for it, yeah.
1: Connecticut.
0: Connecticut.
1: Connecticut. Oh, which here,
0: one or Ebola.
1: Bola
0: Bola of Rafiku.
1: Oh, okay.
0: And Ura John Adams.
1: Oh, okay.
0: Omo ngina mutie passi si awa US abuchi mebu.
1: Oh, okay. Okay, tie chiawo mo.
0: Tie chiawo ba.
1: E chiawo pa. 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
0: Mm.
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1: 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Ah, yeah. 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
0: Are you useless?
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0: Yes, planting.
1: More plantain chips for
0: them. Yes, plantain chips.
1: Now, sir, hold the hawk on and yeah, my boys, nay, you should switch my man, I am one. Nam's you, yeah, won't you come for me? Yes, I'm but you come on, he said, yeah. We be our own cast, walk on, so do as easy, I'm Mr. O'Berry, our son, who are with them. Oh, pie for baby, on my banana. 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Why is not it? It's your
0: market, please.
1: I done it. Offer our home.
0: Market day at us as
1: well. Quite yet. Nice example in Posse, Oma Bo, Yenfita Duku, Oma, and Yashi,
0: and Benny Binswaff, a coin so air quo and put out.
1: Me assure us, we'll be too afraid of him. Oma Fafom, Oma Ba, Oma Fa, we will share an abba. I saw much a moa for my and to be on Hanum for Hokra. 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
2: kwa me o kasa sa
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1: Eh?
2: Because Benz don't
1: 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Oh, Royal Moto, Now, car is about to train, and Sapena.
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1: 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Or no the whole government hold no to ransom ni mu no. The whole government too.
0: Why a politician?
1: What did it genuine so say?
0: How many times?
1: 3. My mom passed me my cousin say. Ah, you was afuna dey agro.
2: Or kwa America mo, oye na CMPP mo.
1: Yes.
2: Yeah, you know
1: the whole ministry or to prove sa kwako.
0: E dey ntina nkebe. E dey ntina beka say o mun tumi hunu amu no. Adentia.
2: That is address of one bit kwako dey mo.
1: Adwa na agbaje.
2: Car na, I say. E dey kwako. Me hunu car no. Na approach phone e buka no ho. E si ba bia. Ye fa fu mo a. Ye entu ye.
1: E funu na ba.
2: So many hours.
1: If you know,
2: I'm going to be a stage in the affair.
1: Oh, my stage. I'm going to pick up the jar. A different thing. When I say, Cotocon has about times
2: where
1: I said, I'm here. No, no,
2: no.
1: I'm going to ask, please. No,
2: I'm going to fuck. I can't be here. Instead of any moose,
0: I'm going to see.
1: It's yours.
0: Because of intelligence, Omo ni awodi asu ho ama a ho so de kofa onfa no mfa.
1: Ah, yin ekai.
0: Afa bi. 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
2: Ya.
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0: Now a prison officer oba afie no. 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Obe park o traffic light o.
1: No an anti abaha.
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1: E won tim.
0: No wa Adom FM. Won tim fa ne car ne nche se ha no wo. 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
1: Se un se papa fo no bebre ho mo ko ma pass a o.
2: Ba kwa na
1: yi. 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
2: O fi ya ya. 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
0: Den dia yi fun sum no mo ye ye no na yi fun ni na ho.
2: All this while, I'm going to
1: say, I'm going to say, I'm going to say, I'm
2: going to say, I'm going to say, I'm going to
1: say, I'm going to say, I'm
0: going to say, I'm going to say, I'm going to
1: say,
0: I'm
2: going to say, I'm going to
0: say, I'm
1: going to say, I'm going to
2: say, I'm
0: going to say, I'm going to say, I'm going to
2: say, I'm going to say, I'm going to say, I'm going to say, I'm going to say, I'm going
1: to say, I'm going to say, I'm going to say, I'm going to say, I'm going to say, I'm going to
2: say,
1: I'm going to say,
2: I'm going to say,
1: I'm going to say, I'm going to say, I'm going to say, I'm going to say, I'm going to
2: say, I'm going to say, I'm going to say, I'm going to say, I'm going to say,
1: I'm going to
2: say, I'm going to
0: say, I'm going
2: to say, I'm going to say, I'm going to say, I'm going to say, I'm going to say,
1: I'm going to say, I'm going to
0: say, I'm going to say, I'm going to say, I'm going to say, I'm going to say, I'm going to say, I'm going to say, I'm going to say, I'm going
2: to say, I'm going to say, I'm
0: going to say, I'm going to say, I'm going to say, I'm going to say, I'm going to say, I'm going to say, I'm going na se se wo fimu a na ye miensa ye nyina adwin tumi nko be nkro se ye nyina nko da ko me mi susu se papa na de
2: sorry for nana
0: sorry for
2: na say dey for
0: na me ka no
2: eh ma say
0: dey na me ka say announcement na e ko se
1: me
0: obi an ko
2: abi an de an de de
1: go back as ah se me
2: obi amani bi ko ye am yo interview no see as aku fantasy own them
0: mhm
2: am so nyam you know Jesus you
0: e ma o
2: we yam yo
0: and omunya me na
2: o na ya ka fra adia de ba me bi se ko just afi ni na de o ye nyame
1: ni na de
2: ah listen sa bi na woni politics me
1: dey nti ay ka nti aku fra ba de so
2: Then I said,
0: Mm.
2: In Guam,
1: Ghana,
2: some of you don't suffer the boy in Yara.
1: Quiet, I'm going to say, I'm going to say, I'm going to say, I'm going to say, I'm going to say, I'm going to say, I'm going to say, I'm going to say, I'm going to say, I'm going to say, I'm going to say, I'm going to say, I'm going to say, I'm going to say, I'm going to say, I'm going to say, I'm going to say, I'm going to say, I'm going to say, I'm going to say, I'm going to say, I'm going to say, I'm going to say, I'm going to say, I'm going to say, I'm going to say, I'm going to say, I'm going to say, I'm going to say, I'm going to say, I'm going to say, I'm going to say, I'm going to say, I'm going to say, I'm going to say, I'm going to say, I'm going to say, I'm going to say, I'm going to say, I'm going to say, I'm going to say, I'm going to say, I'm going to say, I'm going to say, I'm going to say, I'm going to say, I'm going to say, I'm going to say, I'm going to say, I'm going to say, I'm going to say, I'm going to say, I'm going to say, I'm

0: Oh, here every court I am. Over some could carry Sabby Fubis, make up your freedom. What was my goddamn?
1: Oh, yeah, Punimra,
0: I'm not.
2: But a contempt should be a contempt. What is coming from the law court?
0: And at you. Contempt in Angasanso. Any penalty unity be a constitution.
2: And in Nassau.
0: A winning Nassau, but any penalty unity.
1: Sebia Sanchez said,
0: oh, yeah, you'll be bars, Sanchez. And yen near constitution, the count was a young judge in Angasa. Or the judge in the bit of Akacho said, Medicho.
1: And I'm going to go to Makasa contempt in the crowd 1 year.
0: So the judge
2: has that power to administer punishment and mark contempt.
0: Contempt,
2: that is why they are playing with it.
0: It will be to me, I'm a warning. Obey to me, I'm a sign bond. And now, obey to me, I'm a fine. The evidence is a fine crown, never back.
1: Who's a bond?
2: Then I'm beginning to understand what they are doing.
0: And where are civil contempt to the civil contempt to
1: the
0: criminal was sentenced.
1: Yeah. I do a crack and say, I go for any careful because we're signing bond. So, good behavior.
0: Court room, court room,
1: now go to a friend.
0: And so now, what's 7 warm?
1: This is 7 now, man. Timmy, issue bench warrant, you know.
0: A friend, I'm going to 7 warm. Till then, I'm going to say, then I'm going to say, in Johnson, a grant and run. And then, I'm going to say, activity, then I'm going to say, a bed dead, the paper face, I'm going to say, book court to any mutiano. Where court to any
1: mutiano?
0: I'm going to say,
1: I don't know.
0: I don't know. I don't know. I don't know. I don't know. I don't know. I don't know. I don't know. I don't know. I don't know. I don't know. I don't know. I don't know. I don't know. I don't know. I don't know. I don't know. I don't know. I don't know. I don't know. I don't know. I don't know. I don't know. I don't know. I don't know. I don't know. I don't know. I don't know. I don't know. I don't know. I don't know. I don't know. I don't know. I don't know. I don't know. I don't know. I don't know. I don't know. I don't know. I don't know. I don't know. I don't know. I don't know. I don't know. I don't know. I don't know. I don't know. I don't know. I don't know. I don't know. I don't know. I don't know. I don't know. I don't know. I don't know. I don't know. I don't know. I don't know. I don't know. I don't know. I don't know. I don't know. I don't know. I don't know. I don't know. I don't know. I don't know. I don't know. I don't know. I don't know. I don't know. I don't know. I don't know. I don't know. I don't know Limousine.

0: Oh, but yeah, man, cast a bunch of them.
1: Yeah, we're about to go.

0: Yabo, yaba. 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
1: Ya kwa mwana mabio. 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
0: Uwe naza. 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
1: Kwa na ya timu mabio. 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Ewa wiyase ni ya timu.
2: Yes.
3: Indeed. I've been
1: trying to go. It's about 10 times. What at all can be between a brother and a sister? Mm-hmm. To the extent, say, they become a compromise. Mm-hmm. We cannot come together and give our father a befitting burial.
0: Our old father.
1: A befitting.
3: Befitting, yeah, befitting.
1: I'm going to be a bit.
3: Na mo amo ti makola amo si musika ko di ne ho ntia di ne ko tumu
1: musika ko ya me do acquainted and
3: yeah acquainted and discharged
0: acquainted na che se we
1: do I don't know me bro fun ne fa ba bi
0: ti mami se ko court no acquainted as a discharge
3: se ya no kra
0: ya ti be ko chini bi
3: ya ti be chini bi na acquainted
0: I played court. Our batch in India.
3: I was still a demo. Changes your bemo. Did you hear a genus of my sentence and a children of Faco? So, when what is the cargo pull it? If you rush for me, you're free just so by.
0: I don't know.
3: And then deputy so did slim side. Justice slim side.
1: I'm going to go to the house.
3: And I'm going to go to the house.
1: Unto me, and I can't as long as MPP was in power, I was in power. There's no way I go to me. I bet you that come down.
0: I come crowd and go bet me.
3: You see, since I saw,
1: oh, Debbie,
0: I come crowd and go bet me. Gina,
3: bet
0: me. Gina, now so. Say, I go see a gun.
3: I bet you
1: this. I want to go to the
3: and I possibly say, we not a come crowd. No, cross one way, you know, like him. And I'm not seven crowd, no shah. And yes, or no, na eh, I didn't press you, but I didn't know the man. You
1: so I want to state it categorically that a contaminant is not involved in any galaxy. That was the president, the top president.
3: Yes.
1: And you are expecting another car for me.
3: There is no,
1: there's no other car. I can say the name is so. Committing is said, as long as
0: you didn't hear said the name.
3: Sedina.
1: No.
3: You said the name, honey. You said
0: the name.
1: Sedina. Sedina.
3: Sedina.
1: Because I'm not problem, they say. I didn't know. I want to know how to mean call one. I just want to call and
3: say. Sedina, because if you tell me, I'm not going to call my name.
1: Mimi problem, I don't
0: know. But, sir, this is our system. We are going to my gun.
1: And you don't point.
3: Oh, Ghana, dear. So, now, maybe I'm going to
1: call my name. No matter what happens, everybody is good. And so MPP leaves the power, and NDC leaves the power, and MPP comes and says, it's me, Achimak, too. And Yoko, where are they? CID for Okumani and Kabumuku. Oh, my day.
3: There will be a CID for you and your Kumpo CID, Juman.
1: Oh, my day. Ah, Tamania D.
3: B and I, oh, my day.
1: Discount to my son, you muda. And not by qua, not by from my, as I saw D, sir, near Dodo. Yes, none of you come by. Yeah, Pomo BF.
3: My two says, Kwame, Chroma T. Say, oh, may you be at you go. Obia at you go. Obia at you go.
0: Hello, I am a bizarre. A woman said, the higher court, no, I have played court in a war. And if you more obedient, I am a crojama, a be your home from Subia, the lower court in a year. And there's a high court, and my judgment be.
3: Nasa,
0: name moon, winning, and now Bonana, I associate the man on Nanweshi. It is our Bonana near so I an idea. Ye shumudia, I was say ye away, and I hear so near the man. I am sure you were chubby.
1: Could you try 1 year?
0: Aha, ain't he? What's the 70 head count? Charges.
3: 70 charges.
0: And I'm Bako Cray Yamon.
3: Bako Cray. So only hope on the lawyer Pennebeco. One one put a rude baby, no, I am so who's I don't know, said the AC book heaven.
0: Na dan suntina sabre no se e wose onipa nya da fair hearing na ya mo no so kwa ma meka na asem
1: uma no
3: ah na so kokko to onye se oni ho
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1: okko ye
3: ana okko ye
0: ah na okko court
3: okko court oni lawyer court
0: na adent na ndc lawyers ni be ka se ya ma no da you know
1: what is on fair bro chairman give fair hearing.
0: Oh, one of the NDC.
1: I'm saying, what is the question? I'm a fair brochure, but I give a fair
3: one. Yeah, we are saying, fair hearing. Nipano and Casa, when your case trans in Yao, Yedia,
0: no, so yari.
3: Is there in Hunton? So down by his sister law in Hunton. Dinner,
0: or by an Oko, a prisoner.
3: Oh, I never by Oko, heavy prisoner. When did you see it?
1: I want some more.
3: Ah, one for Joguma says, I'm
0: not going to catch us or prison.
3: Hey,
1: I'm getting prison mates, but my dear.
3: I say,
1: but you're constant for Romana, Romana,
3: Romana, Romana,
1: Romana, Romana,
3: Romana,
1: Romana, Romana,
3: Romana, Romana, Romana, Romana, Romana, Romana, Romana, Romana, Romana, Romana,
0: Romana, Romana,
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1: I don't know what is going on now.
0: A Jagan comes at 1 trillion.
3: I'm Mark too.
1: So much as I see individuals here with dear South.
3: I am.
1: Oh my God.
3: Now, Mrs. Sagleman, I say $200 million.
1: Yeah, because he's a man, Kaby.
3: And she'll
1: come here.
0: Say, Jenny said, na ni oni interest wo
3: na Ghana de sika Ghana obi obeka se oman no ni sika bi obo a
0: enti why do you
3: it was carry dia and sada
0: a Ghana simple say would discontinue an alleged corruption case
1: let me say
0: now that's also a fight an alleged corruption case
3: kafra wo so nya wotre corruption nya wotre
0: ade dina sa ade na e koso
3: eh wo ji advice
0: oh eh one of ya
3: to pack was your penny said as you are there yeah corruption no dey say fight here yeah fight where as you ho no ko
1: no we are managing corruption we are fighting corruption we are managing corruption we are not fighting corruption two different things China is fighting corruption
3: yes
1: that's a fight
3: you are dead
1: but how do we are managing it we are not what by but
0: we are encouraging
1: what we say about beto NDC ebolus na MPP papa first thing say ko yuntumi aba
3: o untumi de bia na eja president hunu mabo
0: na e biza na appeal no mbe ko no say o mo so aside some errors
1: and I mean I do me say ni nyina anya dwuma there's no way maktubu obemba mother prison for any reason okrum ha abra we president
3: oh there be say say
1: o
3: say na ba ba de obefi
1: aso say bia me ye ku so me de betu but the corruption we come as in there's no way who your president said me utie we are president here we mama ko dance home
3: mama
1: me not that
3: David
1: say na ba ho pa I tell you
3: on kai ho
1: aso so to
3: be fa on chana be frem
0: o ha na obroni afrem
1: me maktum ni me no fie wo
0: obroni be frem so bra mike oh bra mike
1: what is Mike? The code dey be yan aye no.
3: Obia obia classmate.
0: Eh kura janitor for you see janitor for him no dey.
3: Obia o students union.
1: So this e hu bia na ko dwane atoa.
3: Ye nyina ye mfanti pem for Adisadel for Prempe for Achimota for
1: St. Peter
3: gone for Peters for. Enti obia nim say oh no all student o na o chale we dey when ya nua o ade nya
1: mona ko. Media politicians don't with this car. Then tell with me dear o mun suru ni say onim se eya den ye den ampa so ko ni petwa years bebre na omugu se omwo no politicians nka ho
3: dabi
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0: oh
1: but be always were avoidable
0: asa na na kwa ya wo kwa sisley o a two passenger a driver and a passenger e won ne kwa ofa so on gongo fa e bia three passengers emu we obi a na mrele emu sa ukita one passenger wo kwa won e wo ho three passenger for sa
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0: eh ago be say was the man say kra na bruchi kwan obetime fri akobeza han boga be be for e kwan so nyina light was so ago be so obedi
1: two and abro him
0: was it was an electricity nobody fire ever
1: eh abro na ye omo bi bi o metime aye just for
0: am eh momra youtube oh my god na
1: abro
0: abro ke grand war no
1: any person enzo ni abro akasa abro ni power ho me ni se se
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1: ah
0: Momra YouTube mere.
1: Dabi I no say if white was you. Ana kwato san.
0: Dabi yeah white.
1: First let me hunde na white na was here.
0: Obetumi amamere kwa so.
2: Akofuna can't stop July 30th.
0: Ah okay.
2: No him.
0: Oh okay.
1: Ah just for your yeah. Post for
0: yeah. Ah
1: no man for
0: can't stop July okay.
1: Where they address for no ma some graphic control you. Mfa kwa graphic. What I say?
3: Eba adwuma no medru odo kokro ne bijeje na ho a mo hye o mata ayi sai o mo yi ata no mechanto ma ne bi no ha o mo e ko mpo
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3: wow
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3: I'm not sure.
0: Was it a dire?
1: I never thought it was a dire.
3: Because I mean, you got a cabinet called me.
1: Oye eni ma sa no won eh o la picture na etimi affect o man no ase ho Nigeria na da first Abuja Nigeria office mo twam affect so Asmara Eritrea
3: Eritrea
0: I don't know whatever
3: oh Africa here
1: Africa Africa here eh Bamako eh wo Mali
3: Mali Bamako
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1: nka Benin cartoon o de
3: cartoon
1: ai wo Benin o fi David
3: cartoon
1: Durban South Africa
3: ho de nka o man ni mu nyina kra
1: afi Sierra Leone Free Town na mo so afi
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3: no so ho kraya 10
1: ana Libreville right
3: Libreville Gabon
0: South Africa no mo mo visa centers ni at Magomagoten
3: Libreville South Africa omo wo Joburg ho
1: America quite on South Africa was a good you know. A lot of businessmen in America are from South Africa.
3: Those were
1: the white South Africans.
3: And they have preference.
1: They call them the white South Africans. I'm not moving we are good no one on the call America. In America for no couldn't be South African, white South Africans. And so some here on pa. And so the mood meaning an American to me can be
3: anti-fifty half on
1: the show. Only
3: omo
1: da fa left one omo di Niamey e wo Niger omo so ka ho
3: Niamey Niger
1: Chad fo so ka ho
3: nkoda
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0: Yo.
1: So my so, my bidding say hu a.
0: Omo go give visa there.
1: Now ka ya bi mu entiasie. Hwe. First no, na unam na kaso ye Ghana ni America pa. Unya special attention. But they say boy see HA.
3: Oh, we say boy see no say mu.
1: The boy see HA.
0: Say e no so Ghana passport no van no so so man 85 months. Yeah. More than 3 years.
3: You see the boys now in your mind go anymore.
1: And this is trending all over.
3: Ah, yeah, some be cross uncle. You go so some
0: people. Already is Derek Vanana.
1: On the road you look, you know you see the name sir.
3: Lucky. And there the estate developer in so far no free Morocco. You know say you
1: I'm my trade thing.
3: Oh, now there work baby work did there so some.
1: Na MP so be fear.
3: Ah,
0: every man. Eji ha, on the na here. Derek Van Yeboa. Also no as Van. And I'm say he was identified as one of the leaders of the Ghana's base criminal network.
3: Is it already $100 million?
0: Yeah, you're gonna. Yeah, you need to fingers. Kofi,
4: Mike.
0: Let us say.
4: I do more Mike.
0: Is it what you're saying, Asiana?
4: Yes, I'm not as a base. You know, baby, you don't tell me any. And I have to apo.
0: Now, hey, I'm gonna buy.
4: Oh, Abba.
0: I'm gonna be so. And I say, go for your fan, huh?
4: I'm gonna be so. So, yeah, no, go be a friend. You must for a year. Baby, you should know. Now, okay, I didn't know. I thought that I'm going to be a big jammer. That be we are my janitor. And now, sir, maintain what I can cry. A war, you know, you know, and a cobasa, and the idea, or much to me, a day, and when I to say, we are maybe so. Now, I say, oh, yeah, they want to say, they are here at Yellow. I guess I'm a chair. We dear, I am a man, a money, a ye, and I'm a ye, and I do the phone. Ever to was ye de yen who say Obiakwe ya ne de after what a empum no be able soon dabby. Then yen who say, I mean to ask a crack war, a full winter, enya dia ekoba asa na dia ye ni se omo ye yi ni sa e na ye wi ya ya sori e dia fi ye na se na ya ye dia tu apo na ai body ni dia nya mi andum omo che se body na ba be do but enya dia omo ti mi bi so se obi a me hwe body se o body ni dia David Mike enya sa na che
0: covid tu hu bi bi a che se
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0: 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Anna,
4: yeah, who am I, dear? Say, don't buy near whom I want to say, yeah, who am I, sir, I'm up behind him, dear. But on the union, I focus me, I am going to go out on the enemy to the back. And I say, I yin on Mutu, no more boys are about yet. Make a new person on boys are about the next one, sir. I love that you know, it's not me, I want kind, you know, or moment, you man, kind of dear, and let your son of our body. I will have a lawyer for you and Penny Pobre, but here who say, lawyer me, and I say, we lawyer me. And if you look at just another, I get a tennis, not a move in your bar just for no other or more if you're with the time of that. I'm gambling. So I got also at the chair, I will do a bit to church. Time I hope I know the body, but what me and the nobody far. It doesn't go there far. I try to keep this and the moment I'm found and tell me the woman home and on the far, but yes, and we see I've not so do a hand on the baby do as it. And I joined, obetiem ewa hanze tama oha ni the body ni ka bi e body na bana speed da kan e di no u go nya na obo wa ha betete
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0: Now you are the chair, I could frown up as one more echo hijacket. I am Munana.
4: That's a better energy. I want to say, Yanetia, Omako, Transition Honum. I'm almost so at the police for any other Honomoa. And you have videos in this Babo in here. Now he's me, it's Honomoa, a police for Honomoa, almost any page, almost the body ever two or eight. And I yelled at that video about one year now, almost 10 days, long visit, almost between L. And here, no, no, my dear, was no more for almost no more quite a year, or may have that body. Before my dear, almost now, I'm going to ask you to have a few.
0: Okay.
1: Any Panama go, a hostile book, a year, no more daca, what is a father, Kaya blue, say green, no, whom be Biasa, and I say, Sabia,
4: but whom be Biasa, what they are, whom be Biasa, and not there. Ela panu mi bedu aben nsia nsia ni e ba love no mo se o mo try nyom ni adade testing like 1 2 testing like 1 2 eji mc bonu bo nyom na ma mu de eni eni aba ma chese du e mo na mu di ka ba ya na mo tun 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I will be around 2:30 move. Between 2:30, no, and a body by what we buy an ano, and I got a phone so about I do at home, and I'm what they buy. So they all say, I guess if you do what we do, I'm fine. I give you a bit 2:31 and I go up. Yeah, there's only body look. I'm what they do a promo, but I'm not found. No more heater, and I say, ambulance, I'm going to put a promo. As I say, today you need your own, you know, I'm going to SRV. And
0: then you put
4: any other
0: person too. Okay, Kofina, museum now, so you're more than a better one. Baby, I'm here in a Hana, some museum this year now.
4: I don't know what difference that. Now we in general situation. Now we situation. I am telling you, when you media for granted, you time editing. You come to say, "Oh, yes, I said, 'Oh, this is not the board media.' Oh, my dear, I said, 'Oh, this is the kind of that is almost I want to say, that is the when I say back with a glass and go, I want to say, 'Oh, this is what you know.' They look at it. It's the highest. I want to say, 'Oh, this is and security for each other. Who is here? I want to say, 'Oh,
0: okay, Kofia da se. 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
5: Baichu.
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5: Ajabo be se pa no be se.
3: Obisi. Baichu na ye so ye tu apo ye bre kra so.
0: Ya so mo bi enko.
3: Abrantie yi okọ World Cup ni we France player fe no Mike Olisi. Na Abrantie no bra wa sha se ye bọnu.
1: Omo bre bia.
3: Na so ke tu.
1: Oni Mike.
3: Because of what you want to do, and then I'm not
1: going to be a group.
0: David Health and Beauty. And Onga Omo Ekremo any day I get a sports bra and tea but money I said I done it again I do how be TV now fee product almost sponsor you know also no more akasa senebeya omo juma ever cost were 2 points and say a higher car do donana et ye na and on tier the money answer papa corner kwa je and crato ya ba yeah de a year cogit and come on a bro na cogit in common questions are hold wa ye bise 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This is Mike 2 baby. 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
6: Ofie Kwanso. Ofie Kwanso.
7: Yeah. Boy, what you for he knew?
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7: 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You're denying your malaria.
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8: Sapa pepe, brother, Mr. Row. My wife, no, Cassan, said you say a week, no. 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

Sakai, Emuha, no Becca, Sana Yomwa, Wabo in Anno, Ma presenters in Mobile. Yeah, a who you and in the Yamasum and in the Yami, our friend and uncle.

0: Kwa get to know you're the cleaning and you're side of polishing. Hey, true. I'm a chica. I'm a put my head. I'm a move. Who for who need that? Who for who need that? Now, kwa get to know you sue the power of ginger. I face tea tree. Forget, you know. Forget variants, you know. And you sue the power of ginger and a tea tree. Maybe they kick a home. Yeah, maybe a line is not too much to say. Nah, also, so our friends and a bear. Ebe ti mi ama on a chede chen chirin chirin chi.
1: Okan fuo atongo any pidgin music.
0: Aha, mo me anko.
2: Fire!
0: Fire!

Yeah, go on, man. Salut. Okay, T. Yeah, but you're not free. Yeah, I'm free for 0302216562. Now, I'm going to say, yeah, go ahead, cry. Ah.

0: Yeah, go ahead, man. Hello.
1: 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Good evening.
0: Yeah, that's the same.
1: What's
0: your name? Yeah, I'm here to be a
1: Suzanne
0: Ash. Suzanne Ash. Oh, one of my girls. Hey, call gate, you know. Hey, what ginger? We're going to cry and answer you. Call gate, you know. Hey, friend, say, types in the door, say.
1: What's your name? Two types.
0: Okay. All right. Yeah, that's it. Too bad, you can't.

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Who forget any pal? Let me have a friend cry. Who, hey? Who forget any who pal? Some friend is. Some friend is sister. Some friend, hello, dear. Some friend, or him out. Am I a woman who cry, dear? Soon, soon, that time, and she's all day from about the crowd, dear. And you're here to cross, so cross off from about. So, I'm about to ask a woman to cry as him. Hey, am I a woman who cry, dear? I didn't ask a dear, man.

0: Okay, I got man. So hello, net to say. Now I can say, oh, I'm here for say.
1: Hello, but you're telling me, George, make a picture, man.
0: Good. Call it, eh, the other day. Okay. Ewo mu types. How many types? 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
1: Ewo mu arom, no. 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
0: Okay, you hear that? 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Herba, no one can once a moment. Okay, we'll be track question, you remember me. 0302216562 Adam 106.3 FM. Colgate. Almost say you're the piercing. Almost say you war. It's here for now and I catch him. I'm see you mummy. I'm gonna see you mummy. The call is now and I come. My government, hello.
2: Hello, my two baby.
0: Yes, baby. I said, Pabe, now what you have for Colgate?
2: Niyama sini se Colgate no eye niyama bibri ebuwa yewo Colgate heba ni Colgate chako ebuwa ma usi eye white for chako no ene ma sina nya wadi
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0: Yo, okay. Over to you, Kawai.
2: Yo, mic too. Ule meka sa. Yami chrao.
0: Well, what's with the mic, oh?
2: Mbacho hai.
0: Do you have... Ah, okay. Do you have mic one?
2: Yes, maybe I
0: correct. I am here, since you have
2: UI. Mbacho mati.
0: Good. I'm for last one. Okay, we. Yeah, that must say. Yeah, bro. Yeah, the baby, you pay.

0: Why better this so head away for four? Head away in the bunku. Awa, oh, we see bunku, Cosono. A boss is loud, it didn't have so much. And yeah, I know a big old tongue.
1: What did you shoot at that day? Baby Banks.
0: I've heard a lot of men catch up, sir. And then, Mobian and again. And I said, no, Mobian and again. I don't cry, no, you're in that. And then that body. We'll be out here on any guy, I know. We'll be out here on any, you're in, so I know.

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And a pressure. African. Yes. The Scott. Yeah, in your bar. Yami Adamo Trans. Yami Saba. You jambo the amount news to follow. Now I'm with the news. Now Brian. Now one neighbor. Ubi ya buwa beba. And a why. Adem Munukum. Akwano itun too much. Hey, ready. I go for. I'm a top procreator.

Nonsia Boha Tom 106.3 FM Shira 104.5 affiliate your ha and your drone brass with sense and yensa swan ray and yeah boy in anomas and for some kama ya de bramodon shribakum.

0: And somebody bad you made the animal be any say. 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And yan no cred dasa quadrua. What the boy mamma said Natama clono. 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
1: About a wolf of Penya Casa and the accountability series, eh, who could be so. Nadia took us at Yamame at Tamoklu, and then somebody did a view almost at Trocrata and Tente as someone won the self review.
0: Now, Yabako, Mpota, Gumampota, Sani at Yabiano, not just apostle, in here, Professor, Kodosa Fure, Yabaswasa, Grasa Gro, Cotton Junction, that would then soon make us say. One more to a po, a yena basso, a masameka se papa mukra or chilemwa, is he watches a busia, a ya mamreni a mania home.
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0: 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This is how many share for Frabo. Franco Speed Shopping. 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Not just say, I know, I have been for Kwanso online. The NFA so. And I'm shooting 6 hours shopping. 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The upper bia no select it. 40% discount across our room. And the ansana brandu bedu. Not just say what time you are going to be here. Yeah, share see nyame ya tomorrow. August was when the toss on song. Factor of Fatu was added to Drua. Now, so far, would you be intent? And some phones in Sudia Papa and Quabena Biatono for 4 ho. And you call www.francotrending.com. Ewa na Bobo, it drew our Franco Speed Shopping, not just when you're the Efrim. Bibiania was so 0503-607980. Franco was a speed shopping, yet the bro baby Obia. Dry Senior High School, says, dear, one must have beer coin. 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No. Any 3D to say, yeah, what in the content? I'm surely. Mr. Hockey can hockey can hockey can hockey can home. Now, fe no, no, be, no, no, no, no, no, no, no, no, no, no, no, no, no, no, no, no, no, no, no, no, no, no, no, no, no, no, no, no, no, no, no, no, no, no, no, no, no, no, no, no, no, no, no, no, no, no, no, no, no, no, no, no, no, no, no, no, no, no, no, no, no, no, no, no, no, no, no, no, no, no, no, no, no, no, no, no, no, no, no, no, no, no, no, no, no, no, no, no, no, no, no, no, no, no, no, no, no, no, no, no, no, no, no, no, no, no, no, no, no, no, no, no, no, no, no, no, no, no, no, no, no, no, no, no, no, no, no, no, no, no, no, no, no, no, no, no, no, no, no, no, no, no, no, no, no, 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
2: iri en se bibi ase foforo
1: exactly because Ebasana is on technical ground
2: yes
1: so because we are talking about 90 million Ghana cedis and you can watch it. But I would say, that sheet, you know, is defective.
0: Ode kwa pamdada numwa, opipipi, edu yokono opipi, na chese billion, 900 billion. 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
1: 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Police station. They were dancing. We saw no Mushiano.
2: Okay.
1: And on this canoe, a shenanigans. Then on show crater, just an Sakes canoe. But the Sakes canoe were found common slope accounts to be. They get green ya danciana. Yeah, judgment in the cafe. I see a dance via in you. 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Unless, say, could appear a patch and say, I can't dance here, my institute too. If I am my Mura, I mean, I'm not green ya dancing.
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4: An appeal was filed by her lawyers in May 2024. I want this to be made abundantly clear that it was my predecessor who filed the appeal. However, coming into office, I reviewed what was filed and I directed the Director of Public Prosecution to file opposing the appeal because we believe that the High Court judgment had merit. Now, with this judgment, I've also directed the Director of Public Prosecution to file a notice of appeal and apply for stay of execution, meaning that if the stay is granted, the status quo will prevail until such a time that the Supreme Court has had time to review the appeal and then make a determination. So that is all that I can say for now. I have a soft copy of the judgment. I'm yet to peruse it and then come to a firm conclusion as to what will be our grounds of appeal. But I want to emphasize that I believe that the judgment of the High Court had merit and that the United States District Court that extradited her to Ghana had a basis for making a determination that she was the proper subject for extradition.
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0: Phantom from Dongo, and ye dear Himuna, and ye behem, Krawa, old watches, a bobo, Meti, Yanya, a good binum com watches, a mamania mania, a dear Himuna, Mamu, Denu, Chinamu, Nanam, Himfo, Jayanya, some ketwa, will be a Pio, no Mupia, and yes, a dear bin aton will be a cohibi, Debbie. 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
6: then ask us for your partner we would love to join when we go. We enjoy Brian's resources here in Bhutan. Beyond his professional achievements, Grandpa was a philanthropist at heart. He believed in giving back to the community and other people's need. His charity group understands a lot of focus on education, environmental conservation, and social justice. He understood that true success is measured not by personal accolade, but by the positive impact one has on others. Through his generosity, he touched the lives of many, and his legacy of kindness will continue to inspire us and future generations. We remember the countless stories he shared with us, filled with lessons of perseverance, hard work, and compassion.
0: Wei eye apostle nyinia kwajo safo onyane ba bi kro Kristo safo kofa bai ne nananom e na wote se wonom e ka bakosem e defa wonom nana ho no na ne manso dia wonom kan ye nie.
7: Throughout his life, Apostle Safo regarded this phenomenon as symbolic of the covenant established between God and humanity through Noah, doing it as a divine affirmation of purpose and destiny. Early childhood and formative years. The years following his birth were characterized by frequent movements across various settlements. His family relocated to Simena, Papon, Po, and Kensi before eventually settling at Persupia Dumpa, Anofen. These movements, undertaken largely by safety and stability, exposed the young bodies of diverse communities, environments, and experiences that could better shape all whites. And deepen his appreciation for the resilience and ingenuity of ordinary people. Even as a child, he demonstrated unusual intelligence, curiosity, and agility. Those who encountered him in life observed a remarkable ability to transform simple material into objects of practical value.
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8: 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And you know, number paper nano, and I'm penning for a solid answer, or 2-4 or 32. As my aggregates amount, a henny, and obedient a man said, almost actually no machine edition, a cotton edition, a ticket, crap, and another with Buzua, a Ugumua, a Saint Tarasan Council, so a 2 penning for a buyer. Now, almost ever come home, a man opportunity, a year, yearly, come. And I obri a yin a yen a year said you nobody daho said ya normally a qua yas ya na body daho ne dear da backum na ye su a ye chaja you a boy a dear boy ni superhone ye superhone na mambo I want to go to a picture and I don't go to hear the name. If you're a person of any name, and that's how the ABN you have. So I was a producer for the same Yako Hen and Nim Pass in the middle of the other down Cohen and Limidia, and yet they beat me as you come on you. And if you tell a Pabello, Uncle, and a young to any Adwa, and you to any Adwa in our body, then can you cross on one? Much I say, and I'm saying, you know, or maybe you want client, you know, or more, but I'm one, sorry, man, I'm going to me and mankind. Nature, I say, almost a ban on my own with your Hana, I say, I'm going to be one, our body. Na bibia etin kosunti no mu ya yiri nyaano na nsa abode enso ene mu a o ma ye yini kama kama kama na obi abia no kenya ne dia se body na body ma e se body
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8: 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A idea, so the Eddie Canyon and Tana finally be a course and come with the court in Jansen, the Gokoma transition for Labom, which I can say, Papa, he's an ambulance, a can ambulance, and I said, Bokata, he's a different moon. Now, I don't mean my idea, a man to me, I'm for body nine to him, drink crime, and to me, I'm a Pimu, I say, na a binum, and so a boy said, Papa, number 20, a bassano. Almost you suit a technical suit. So I say, technical, who is the technical retreat? And I'm going to tell you what you are. I'm on board. I'm saying, oh,
0: yeah, technical retreat. That's an idea.
8: I'm going to technical way. And I'm going to beat you up. What's your coach? You bobo la. Yeah, as we change this.
0: Now, when your friend, Appian Way. And you're for Appian Way.
8: Don't use Appian Way. No, I'm the system. And you put a man when you go almost on. Like I said.
0: Yeah, said ya yo hena na o ma ya mamre ni amade ana dwono no amade ache
8: pepe na cha kuma chino o mo si no o mo si no haya ba che be bi o mo si ni de be pu de enya de o mo ti nya che obi said nine no demu no emu ana ibi o mo si ni de a e yi ntimi nchere san se ye nya bu 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friends wo ani ya ka to friends wo ni
0: friends one, yes, I'm two friends will be a woman. I know you're the Akata baby. Hello, Govi.
8: I'm wearing now.
0: Mm-hmm.
8: Me now, oh,
0: yeah, two friends who are funny now.
8: I want to say, you remember your castle, maybe there's a 10 plot.
0: Mm-hmm.
8: And I said, almost 10 to 15 plot. And it's war. I was at Kakakanim. And almost is at that Kakakan, I said. White House, no. I know my papa is statue wa. And do we want that Diana make an annual chat in the first one? And the baby, I mean, look at the sea of a panel than the Anus was able to go and the security there, Ubri. And yes, the Agro. When you bush any, when you bar, when you mean we have a panel. And see, we are, you know, and a great enzima or him, and in a penny Bukuraho, a coherence, and Pamodish, and said the bear also about Okumasia, which me, Agoca, and you bring me after 2 4 said to just as man, and take a certain little who's unpacked, 2 4 this year. Edaho, only into Okohe, who we know that I just have one to me, Yanam Quen, you got in the adjust an Ankasa and a day by it and say, Emra, Omquest and go away. My
0: coffee, I do not want to drive it by.
8: Oh, no, can't be another non driver, but all be another body a by.
0: Are you? Nah, a bar say you now. A bedronia, the mutin who say Biaco, France, and Croft, one Abahobia, one and soon a befak could be Swai and Cunyaka Crow, Bibias and Coso.
8: I know the amount in Yama, I shall say, I know great secret, you know, very, very tight. Save the car, oh, but who remember? A crime will happen to Coyosa for a more internet security or a more out of barrier. And the metal gate and gas and do a BS
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9: Park in the union, I am a winter by more than less than 4,000 people who are in the packet. The whole Ghana, no, it is from Buta region, Eastern region, Central region, Buna Hafu, Asante region, Omunha, members in
3: by. 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
3: I'm waiting about State House. 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
10: accident N1 highway no so enti e bo shi koye na your officers could draw no na timemfo na boa yi victims no na the woman say tipper tracker I say double axle abe pim sprinter bus echi is this a 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you know, tipper truck no air you overtake you know, will blow the womb no, and lose control or the pim. Sprinter now, Colano, 80 money is if I know.
3: Hey, Oman Formula, a year Facebook and YouTube now, Omer Home and Swadina, a West Winter Bass and Wa, just a Homo Japa, a Yamakin Minimum, a Quadano, a young Quadata Pobay.
10: And Quadao came some more preschool, it be between the ages of 3 to 10, and among a kind, normally 11 in all. 10, 37, and a Baku, a police hospital. 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
10: 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for gender cohort sana or shit no more to key up the cost. In so far the makers of mutti or muti be mu eye.
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10: 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And general police was also a bishop needs me at the right, but this is the preliminary finding.
3: As I said, no, yeah, you shiny me on every ho and that's all.
10: For now, no, dear, that's all home. And that's all, especially school for Anna Diano. You ensure the coffee much night you need you for you.
3: Mira Kenati, Mamena was it?
10: I say, you made me here.
3: Asemu ye video nya honka video nya honka nya honka kra
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12: Going forward, no, there's little we can do because problems do happen even when you put in all the right measures. But then, as it is, you know, they should just have one maintenance culture, you know, in this right perspective. The people who are working on the plant need to be trained and just need to be aware of the happenings of the plant. Sometimes, something is corroded, malfunction. So when that thing happens, and the technicians on the ground, i.e., the technicians on the power plant, do their daily reports and then they escalate it to their supervisors. Now the supervisors should now also take it and also escalate it to their managers. Now that part now every say now says that did not every say no immediately, you know, they need to just put in place all the right the right procurement measure and then get the money to buy them and then replace them. Once that is done, we won't have that thing happening now. Yeah, I did not say then there's going to be a nationwide
3: open Donald I didn't cast every no say. Yeah, what is a Ghana for beer besides an idea cra na si nene nan san dear na kofa baya o my muny na kanye dum ye. A dear chen ran so dear asan yes ha baby bear dun my intimes we Ghana for bisa. 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
12: National Blackout here is the, you know, from the release that Great Kupo Omatron, they are saying it looks like it's a technical problem. But then from my point of view, you know, I would want the yengina yebe train, na omu report, you know, omakato ombe issue report, you know, explaining or doing a press conference, explaining or detailing the real cause of this nationwide blackout. I think everybody needs to wait till that report on the back. But as the chance now for something like that to happen, it just looks like it's a technical problem. But as to the details of the technicality of what the problem is, that is what will be captured in the report from Gridco.
3: Donald Masha, a banana in Hodini, our Bimupa. And I know what done by the battle, just our public, your quabble, your corner, Shedna, Yamam Rano, and I say, Yamam Rano, Yedidi Jumano. Yen such a rebel, whom you knew me and Sabi woman, Minoka saying, Abujoqua, a Yapayano, and Wamugu Sonson, Sonson, or Monday Banker, crack, Doctor Dominic, I hear swap for her at Antrin Neswar, a bantam waffle penny and Newakasa, Etremuse, and Catano, and Wamuhe Muno, and never about whom you knew me and Sabu, what's all my gun of whom did you king? 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
13: It will be put into the constitution that the number of ministers that any president elected by the sovereign people of this country can appoint will be only 60, and they may or may not be drawn from parliament. Now, to parliament. The government has accepted that the size of parliament be capped, and we propose a ceiling of 300 members. Now, the current membership of parliament is 276. So of these, the 276 will be elected directly in constituency elections like we already have. The remaining 24 will be elected or selected through proportional representation among women, persons with disabilities, and the youth. An independent study will be commissioned into the design of the proportional representation element. Capping parliament saves costs, and the reserved element opens the door of our legislature wider to those our politics has historically kept on the outside.
3: Enti Dr. Dominic Ayinina yatene nkano enti aswa form 276 no saying aka 24 na ka abo no 300 enti sa 24 no sofo ni kirem se yan kwasa lan kwoto mo so bo da bi panifuo na ne beyi ye yini pa sumasi 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yeni yesi ey.
13: The government has also accepted a recommendation on dual citizenship. A citizen of Ghana by birth who holds the citizenship of another country will no longer be barred from contesting for election to parliament only on account of his or her dual citizenship and will not be required to renounce the other citizenship. The current disqualification sits uneasily with our engagement with the diaspora and with the realities of modern citizenship. In line with this proposal, it is also the case that multiple citizenship will no longer disqualify a person from holding certain offices except that of President and Vice President of the Republic. So the fact that you have multiple citizenship will not bar you from becoming Chief Justice of the Republic or becoming the head of the Electoral Commission or, for instance, becoming Speaker of Parliament.
3: Enti asam no tofa bo nyina ne se se wobi ya mampani ana se mampani abedi akire dia wo no wontumi nya gana ni nsa nkoye ebia togoni da bia ndie enye yesa nemum se ebia wo ye EC boss ana se wo ye MP ana se wo ye minister ubetinya ye gana ni asa ya amerikani amna yi so fo hwe atentene ne so abantem wafo pani Dr. Dominic Ayini enye tinin kan
11: And ya to us on your immigration service. You are bamba for almost a whole baba may you come for the first one about my yumu. Yes, yes, over by ye. One my train, your quina, and eh, one of my yamiswa, dear Ghana, for money, I hope will be my kumako, a dual watch, a num. 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
0: 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Richmond Frimpong was say Richard Frimpong one day was what the nyamia sen kwada nubiye mfimu. When sufi Daniel castration and furniture. Castration and furniture works. Hey, we didn't know. Was say, Mwani Mrekura, Mahama Ede, Mahama Nyeshi, Munyano. Aquatic Destiny, was say Kai, say Suku Barseno, and your Bianco City Cheni Bako, a Timunanko, Shenka Fonanko, Bonko, and Hobine. Offer us any no say, and a seminal Arahopa, Araho, Araho. Young Quine, I see the Atum.
15: Some was Antiman Temahin Crook, Massey, Aha, I Angela, 104.5. 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
1: 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But as you, as you speak as today, the place cannot be inhabited by people. It has become a bushy place, whereby you can find all sorts of animals over there. 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Well, looking at the residents in Ofori Krom, over 200,000, we need a court. 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We cannot afford to travel to other constituencies or other places for us to have a redress to issues.
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4: Charlie, you know you. 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
1: Kete Manila Chua, and yeah, young Juana de Bru, and Sewuna, Wasunji, and a woman. Basa won't mean Quaduma, and you may who hear Panos, who I won't mean yet, just say, and don't fear you name to. 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
1: Na ebi na ya obeyi a oda former son ye funu emunumuni.
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5: Mi kono nyami shrao, ontum shrao. 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
6: That's right.
5: Name on all be take over. 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
6: I know the answer.
5: Then send Papa Ninsu.
6: That's right.
5: Yes, I net traffic in Ukurum. 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Yamishrano. About why you feel like guy? 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But I'm the more dear than I point to me. I order fuel.
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2: for Pesca Pesca na for two achile
1: Spurs
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1: under 20 of dey
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2: am no say first goal
1: yes
2: any attacker
1: any attacker
2: Maso is so win the game no. Maso kuna do so just from national team to national team to club to club and so still what the tire now why and I say chasing
1: under 20 especially Argentina West African teams is your my
2: enye West Africa team no prepare who prepare here enye team ya obesia na obeka say West Africa one one ya want dey ya preparation it is saying yen prepare ye
1: enti for
2: enti na 20 na 17 enti te ye enti bi en ko tournament kura me ye huze
1: enye sa African Cup
2: po because they are same granny
1: because
2: where ye wafu e zombie
1: where ye wafu zombie he ya where ye code
2: amaso kuna du
1: faso Nigeria ni eni omo ese ya ko bi asat now game no
2: it is still 1-1
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2: 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Okay. And yeni kasem so man also. Because match we against Burkina, right?
1: Against Burkina Faso.
2: Against Burkina Faso. And your next game no against why?
1: Your next game.
2: I see a boy here. See your first game you lose here, no?
1: Yeah.
2: You nya points bakukra.
1: 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You ni Nigeria ne boy.
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3: for Africa overall I think it's good. I mean for more countries to play a big tournament I think that's only is a good thing and it's over long term it's good for Africa that is more competitive countries. And you've seen that like teams like Ivory Coast that didn't play in the previous BAFCON, I mean, they are really good. They are super talented and many more. So you saw the Malawi yesterday. Of course, you can't go around the Shawingas. But I mean, they had a great fighting spirit and I think they deserved the win, actually. So I think for... if you are neutral and looking at it, I think it's good for African football.
2: It's winning summer. Coach Kim Lass, what did Etuja ache se otum se wa welcome CAF ne plans se obetimi expand the Women's African Cup of Nations no and watch them se betimi apoa ama a develop e ma por bon so e wo ewiase 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
1: because the opponent on ne kobo ne Cameroon so as a 2-1
2: o dey tie rana kaka.
4: I feel good also. I feel like, yeah, it's a first game for us, but it's great to get the three points. And we're looking forward to stepping up. We know that we can do better than what we did, but also we take whatever that we got today. I think every game we take it by, game by game, but I'm excited that we got the points today. I think it's very important because they know how these games are. They know the experience. They know the type of teams that we're going to play. So having experience always counts. And also the new players that have come in, they've realized that it's important to learn from the players that have been here before. But I think with the blend of the younger ones and then the older ones, it has been a massive boost for us. So I think it was important to have the experience and be here. Now we know how it is and how we can go forward.
2: When is summer, Jennifer Kujo, Uremo, our the Black Queens of Ghana, sure, yeah, wano, age in a fifth row, now what the ball, no, a yikache. 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
2: 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ne saturdays Who's a gun here per Sunday, Sunday to
1: the morning Saturday?
2: Oh, morning Saturday. Woman fin crying. Ever but a quartier in a park and a baba.
1: Saturdays
2: and Ushivia and a joke. Ushivia Saturday and a junior in Ayo Modia.
1: Yeah.
2: Sunday, yet a suo taqua TNA, why or Pacua?
1: Is it even
2: no good in the background? You know, to Andrew to Adonia, but Sakura, Jumania, be doing crying.
1: And one, no, but what's the problem? Yeah, dear,
2: but Sunday, I knew being a problem.
1: Only
2: I didn't bring a problem.
1: I mean, to my name, one is Sunday,
2: more mono Sunday, or mono Saturday. But, Willie Graham on a casa. Edema Mitiama, in fact, one a head of communications, Edema Mitiama FC, Miami boss Benjamin Willie Graham, and Wakasa Achichi Mamae.
5: Very historic for Takamai in a Sam Mitiama started all ball cup competition, Yembo cup match, whether Confederations Cup and as a champions or Tapada. This is the very first time, Yembo Bibisa, Ewa Takwa. And of course, thanks to Go Fuels Ghana, Mutimi. AC Stadium now, Ama Takwamayano. 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I mean, oshe the previous campaigns na, ida sene ebobi ewo esipon stadium, Cape Coast, ana Accra, ana bebisa. And no sa na team no enya le support o niya. And no sa na so yana players no so feel, he said they are far away from home. But sene na se ye bon wufia. And no share players name crying and my omutu bobo number some bottom. So we are happy, say Kafa Mayasa Akwenyawe. The strategy and the plan for the club may say yeah per se ye nim our CAF Champions League nimo. And see after preliminary round, you know, obviously you know, you best sign under drawn with whom who teams are over both group stages, you know. That's the plan. Now we pass marker there my preliminary round, you know. Now CAF award to trick it will be almost say yeah yeah. Yeah to me yeah no swap possibility say you be movie if you category 2 them dem mine for 3 no na to me abo group matches in so takwa no and so high into your plan is able to me a movie and this energy that I mean it's a very good news my aim see to me qualified yeah we know and we are sure there will be another approval for us to play our group matches there provided say nyama or say any be any into here no there we a first step to tell us we cannot afford to, you know, fail. We cannot afford to disappoint the fans. We'll take advantage of this opportunity, you know, to me are qualified.
2: All right, Eti, Wei Ene and Samoa, Benjamin Willie Graham, what they to Eja. Na we are known was sign Akasadia for new players and the team no answer Akawom. Unim se woman kwa kobo CAF Champions League. Eti and also home kuma crano sin watchimo.
5: I mean, we are doing everything possible to build a very strong team. And the experience in the Igusua, Yebobo, and Wano. I mean, you say, can experience, and I just the players of World Cup Champions League, Nibida, and the Confederations Cup, Nibida. There's also a first time, I will hold my Muslim called making history. So, what we are doing, we are blending the current players with those that are available, so many opportunities about tournaments, Nibi. Almost so, our experience on the guide, on Pomobaba journey, and until San is saying, why we need to, we are bringing in top class players, we believe, say, they would complement and augment what we have
2: a
5: team anymore.
2: It's a no, any sudden, you know, it's a etie, ewo honoma, ya dear no so, commono, ya de ama kama pa, ya tese, division one league, ne so super cup, ya dear say no so, ebitime akoso, and you know, group A, any group B, and omoshe so, ebitime a battle for a place, ebitime a remo, a knockout stage. 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
1: 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I think it's a good news, the mommy dear.
2: Okay. Eti yemfa AC form na yenda president for say do the two. Or say, hey, do the two, we go brush or two, he will do. Now say, who chose him premier no so? But so I'm a party and a wire, and you may yan a waka and a wire. Sabia, a bebo or sing on by a free, and more beer, and he said, and a man so. Etia and on to Bomadiada, sir Uchu, since we are president, and on any said, yeah, come for a mouth. MTN Edin Fish, ready as 30 years. Eti MTN at 30, me say, at 30 baby, a womb, eti Falfono, not dialing, *530#. No, I send it, nothing. What you should my MTN app no no participate is here sebeya also be stay connected nafe enema hotwa MTN omo edeba MTN at 30 promo eno eyadea ekoso entino bomoden se ekoso ye onso betime enya ochefa 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Bibia utibia and afi. Edward Robert African Joe B. Wane di room alive. Ewo internet neso. William the boss. Ewo US memo. And a William Ewa. And so abuso kai. Ye tu check edia mamu nina se. Mo tiye jume. Na, entina se. Na mi bebusi anwa se. Na, yedi amane doctor. Aye. Obey. Jovi, you heard about a way to which we are cover a way to the whole part. Yeah, now can we be?
6: Unless,
2: yeah, Covenant Stone, me, I mean,
6: unless Covenant Stone, yeah, where there.
2: Oh, yes, you are there.
6: We are where, see, you are
2: there. Yes, you are there. And I said, only said, you. Lecturers, you know,
6: sustainable development.
2: Make us much. You're lecturers, you know.
6: We are group saying.
2: And yet, yes, Mamma, no dear, and come up and all your feet
6: up. Everybody,
2: now go to the one. No one in the group. Well, seven, you know, say, your lecturers, Buhua, Sebi Omuti Yasamasi.
6: No credit.
2: Doctor Odum, Ebaku. What you say? Doctor Odum, Ebaku. It is a cost to see here now. I feel that we said that.
6: No.
2: Doctor. Daniel
6: Odum
2: Anka Odum. On say a banner
6: PhD. PhD.
2: Yeah. And look at the courses.
6: Behavior change, social change, sustainable development.
2: What you say?
6: So
2: migration. Oh you deep. Old new said the match here. Advocacy one of my who sir you found a black challenge, minister any minion and yeah what team members or more Australia or more representing yeah.
6: Doctor Odum.
2: And Doctor Odum the ideas in
6: number.
2: It's too washy.
6: Right.
2: And you're there, Doc Betias.
6: And to me, no, say we group now present group four.
2: Sir.
6: Yeah.
2: I'm going to present this here.
6: Yeah, you know, Cassie. Yeah.
2: And I hear your team radio solo.
6: Yeah. Ella Agbezuke.
2: Ella Bey. Send me group now. Grab a cell group anymore. Ella Womb.
6: Fuseni.
2: France Womb.
6: Adama.
2: And Lina Lin. Any old group anymore.
6: Right.
0: and Adaman Sujinem.
6: Mimi share 620.
0: Echi mimi group no.
6: Mimi take over na ye be hun said e be ya e be balance mi onu nyina.
0: Aha.
6: Cause presentation no Sujinem so.
0: Eh, you see.
6: Aha. Inti say mebe take over yi. Once I go back, me and Obis were
0: holding the fancy. On one radio person,
6: when him say,
0: on only Meduman said, yet here, I can say, and they are what that Nigeria can say, presentation, because yes, you are
6: here, Juma.
0: The only as you
6: for God and country.
0: For God and
6: country. I said, Dr. Boatin, what he has here.
0: Dr. Boatin, hey, Dr. Boatin, what he has here. Hey, Dr. Kojo Boatin. Doctor, no, no.
6: Dr. Boatin.
0: Oh, no, I said, my Kostra, no, in a deaf school.
6: Yeah, I say to me, yeah, a very special documentary about Dr. Boatin. Nase, the contribution nase, to,
0: you say, omu hiya niya mabi. Desk, kra, ombet naso.
6: Kobi, yenjina nkani mtu tunka. 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
0: dey
6: akin na anu nwum
0: nkwa nwum nkwa doctor shine
6: Alex Kobena Stone
0: bibia di down there
6: ba mu ya
0: go man so body ne yakwe
7: me dey set dazi
0: ya krobia
6: go go mo ba mo na

0: Ever the germs, brush them away with the new Pepsodent, now in limited edition World Cup packs. This advert is FDA approved.
1: Charlie, you know you, we were serious meeting me.
2: Hey, Allah, Moshe.
1: Now, so there, Charlie, you're in free.
2: Oh, we are trouble. Monday.
3: Hey, what funny.
2: And you, magic card, you're in your baby. Mitya, not free or sharp.
3: Hey,
2: say, ho!
1: Ah, Minia, what you have with your
2: name? I send you beya, a prepare or be being yes, can. Momo, being your beer man.
1: Asiminya, meji bio.
2: Hey, Abrante, go go when you want so hot.
4: Hala motion.
5: Obisian, that was sent to ya. I know now to me the wow wow. Me here, and in this one is so. Obisian of fire, kinda sent to ya. Momo day.
6: I will always take you serious.
7: Then I'm more trusting myself.
6: Malaria draw Lumi Trust, no? 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
7: 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Some more test, no malaria, oh, more. 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After 3 days, you know, I won't find me, no. Now, what?
8: Lumi Trust Forbes. And then more Friday, Lumi Trust Suspension.
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0: 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I call Father Abraham Herbal and Spiritual Center. And I say hospital. Father Abraham Herbal and Spiritual Hospital. Ebedinkomo. Dr. Sylvia Kwaba.
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0: Dr. Shine.
1: Eh,
0: I saw you to say. Doc Adaroma. Baby, I'll make sure so by my you know I can try. Every boy home by home money and come in. Oh, we are fortified. 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
1: 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Na yasiye no ewo achimoto of Ankor Barrier aso fast oil filling station. Na hona yasiye no ewo. And the numbers are Fraude ba asiye ho.
0: 0244-37-1695 Dr. Father Abraham.
2: Yes, sir. Dr. Shamba Kope.
0: Doc, good evening.
2: Good evening, sir.
0: Doc, Vachem Pomboko, Nyamiadom. 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
2: 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Now, I shall see free cancer now. I'm to say, I don't know any 80 years, yes, sir. A boo. I can see the boo. Nyena. Nine years. I'm all 3 years, 9 years when you cancer. Whips I was adding a banner saying, I call a ketwa. Me say, Michano, and what would you say? I'm a swallow, and a grandmammy, or Kakuku Mount, na wa latoji kakra wakakuku wa latoji kakra ene se oba ewu akwala nye ebeto ho no bi mu se ukakuku koko obu se ukabibi ama oba na wadi kura wo ye 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Can't drink, sir. You're very serious. Then you open the phone, go to cook a yeah. It's a chill berry, you have the fancy doctor and chain. And as you see, I'm going to put you in one and I'm done no competition. I do a good inquiry, you're my trunk, you do to granny and be sure. You be sure to be a good trunk, you know, they buy it. As I brought you an inquiry, let's say, Nini Naye. Now, all heavy be memorable for memo a brochilla. One account I are here, I don't call on pie, Abrofo. Now, Abrofo, I took it in a cake in this animal, your money can't food and egg dorsal. The only other bro, bringing toy, I know this, or can, or toy, and I know this, because Edgian, I added that, or can, or near Biamona, no, this is straight. It's only that can't I are here, SAA. One of we, Miss Rebel. 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No mundi. Any other friend, I'm a friend, my affair. One passport to find out if you draw down Hokurana, Sabitafra, Yanjabo. I'm pretty fresh, so woman in a baby cry and warm hospital. You will be below feet. But before we blow my muha, over to tell you be a cassia, the brain may fear me a woman. Do one I am warm hospital. If you are, young woman, if you are, if you are, if you are, if you are, if Yet be bidro, and yet the year, and then yet the chassis. Near make us say, it was 9 million children, no, me, mammy, I cut 4 good months. Me have 20 good months to me, mammy, and now, carry a mammy operation. Carry a net timer, carry a mammy operation. 20 months, number that, mammy, never so long, young Pada Roma. Then an animal in 24, her buying a whole boy in the winter. Monsieur was with your mammy and your house, Miss May, your house. Your main friend said, Doctor, catch your suppression, your best. This doctor, and I said, oh, spend your wood in your wow, who are your pressure? I bet my own what I've been here. Good dear, growing in what only in Chen Wu, the catcher was Oma won't quala. I am your oppression, crabbing your union, some family nine. It's home. Almost on my car one. Oh, what would be some problem, Momo Fisi, or be anywhere in oppression, be a bisano. 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Then yes, I'm a kid who wants it, and your fellow beer say, and your body true drone, and yet, and the year can of cram of the beer can yes be beer. A drum eating will be to me dear to me, and conquer for her by me betting. Now, on fact, I said, oh, liver, how? 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You're one person, sir, me, which is a diabetes to a woman for 8 minutes. Diabetes, I broke a match for above 500. Or could be Facebook. Diabetes, a drum, if I never match above 500. Oh, your diabetes is here, 29, 6 years in me, a week. You can't imagine what the family hall, all time while you're weak, why I'm there. In fancy, and you know what the brain thing. That your son of Shannon and I know so, no father no way. Father Bram, let him know what. Obviously, you have your tear, so what? Obviously, you have your tear, Peter, that bit is what? What fire was in one hole? What check was in Bakuma, who said that it is in the tear, or what that down with this person? It is so, say, it will be a kind of question when one of them, so I'm not 0244 3716 95 0244 3716 95 and 0559 11 41 22 0559 11 41 22 your local mango, Ghana, your local mango, na habine, and then the flower. Who's a mango no? A besoka crab as a swabana and the flower be ban no no. The bush no. Aha, oh tia tia ne habine ni na. Take one bush no and a habana tick. Oh yeah, but a mango ne brah. The mango ne brani de taya kinda no pata pepe. And yet people from us at 2 o'clock, 6 o'clock hono. One up, I mango no neck no nebana. But what the answer may be a year by the corner. Oh, a year if you eat and a bed for the animal. All side in a pasta and a why, mommy. We eat in your make canoe. Why we're drunk. Now the other can have by no, I have you. Quapa ball fret, I have by ya, I will dry. Would ye? Bro, friend, I have by ya, I will dry. Okay. The father count, I had the means. Your friend and your desire, Susu Namessa Susu, Timmy, Name Messa. And as a new friend said, Bemme dear, what I quite the memoir of your Jaria, and no tiny yet. It's a four number of Bobo Jaria, a dear, was a better free idea, Nesu, Susu Namessa, Bemme dear. Young Quanian Copper and also Nebra and Nahabine, Ebra dear. 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Now a brush sana it's really a problem or how oil pancreas not what they perform. Until the time what they produce insulin, a billing for, think I'm more hospital than I want insulin. But Nipa Diana, why, yeah, oh, they won't. And no, you know, since I'm so away, you know, you know, since I'm so away, them, and just say, the person then say, oh, who knows the end to you? Who wants insulin now? Now, a ten, a dream of war to be our world diabetes levels are as an amoe, as a mehonia, as a mehonia, as a mehonia, the patrol. No medra made away. One of my now what you want to say, diabetes in a shoe to call my young wish of the patrol. If you try the better one to keep you more than that diabetes in a shoe talk or so, suppose you need to be a shame out. And my own, I'm asking how to a pro who come up with Bubia. If you walk on, both an ethic of them, a pardon. No, I'm proud me and Satan and nine, we will be out to me to be. And then when you do, where you're fine, will be aware of how and how you're getting there, but cleaning in there. Won't come out grounds by your funnel, but you're fat. A drama tree. Send me a match on the prepare. Obi a kita kumayaria pressure. 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Omo dia ne kope mangu ahabai local one. 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Eno na monte sa ahabai ne fra one monte mum. Never take man one another pine man one bra, but then the pine anopa to pine bra. Near children, I may chill them. Tell Quen send your pay and send your mimic pen. Never cut a year for Fred Ahaban, dry one. In Chile or Banu Berman, I call it 12 years equals with me annum. Or pay for pet and a menum, this Obama swear. Or pay for pet menum, this Obama swear. No, what a bear may be a difference to soon, I met son. Different bemedia. Open a brand and also soon I have mine in a brand. But Janet, no mammy can't hear me a boom. Frank, I tried to come. What it? But I tried to get a bad 10 minutes in what she and I'm quite quick. Can't I tell you in a gusso? Papa, who but told the door. So what all Sadia and Catadian and Fengusso? What diabetes? F. O. Osa and Catadian and Fengusso. You were aged out. Near you do my free job that was superseded. And we never need to be in the midi. I give you a how was spiritually dear, bet me that be done. Who could have done it? Would you like done it? But so no one can talk and find a bag and bra. So no, Subang, you know, I saw Subang. Number from the swab wow. And Cassandra blew up one thing. This old Ben. That is it out. Young Cosper, Mancusia. I think it up. She's a wood team now with diabetes or cancer. A man could do the beam a turning quiet cracker would be him. A brina, the banza, for the back, no need calculated because in bra, what or dashon, I didn't miss Kenya. Two came in print, crafting the same paper to Mikanabrano. For cancer, and I thought you tried Brenda Machelon, the penforce, a brother, you were a yatraman. Who cholesterol and no more 1 month, Mr. O. That bit is for the cancer for Penomunche. Cholesterol no bro 1 month. Leave and also, sir, within 1 month and you will never clear off. It will be beer and fat a panchina on you, never one.
3: Ah,
2: yeah, Juma, or chance of the traffic, Juma. Doctor Sam, that's it. The number is
3: Father Doctor Abraham, yeah, and they are sitting in Sano, Yatin and Kano, and I wouldn't send in Sano, dear. You tasted in Sano, and they are sitting in Kano. Not as
1: so,
3: yeah, but the top of my enough,
1: yeah, sorry, so I'm going to you better dock him so I say,
3: no crap,
1: and he will be what I know was say, Opus, so be such an area, a yen or no, yes, sir, now, Mr. Yaria Bia,
3: Yaria Bia,
1: say what, Dean, say, Annie Dean. utwa na mwa na
3: mwana ene dinukura na yehunu because be come na bia yehunhun
1: sape pepe interval hu ne mwa na hu ma odia udi weni chye fa Abraham Herbal and Spiritual Hospital la yetete emao ye chye akwan ewo achimota ofanko barrier asofa style of filling station the one you see anywo ye ejuma de bia enti ye number sa ofa de base ye no ye 0244 0244 37 37 16 95 95 0244 0244 37 37 16 95 95 and answer 0559 11 11 41 41 22 22 0559 0559 11 11 41 41 22 22
3: Dr. Sajay Pachevedas. Dr. Sajay Pachevedas.

Father Abraham Herbal and Spiritual Hospital. And yet, one cannot. What that train, Yama Bibri? Yama Bibri, me and Sean Sawis Yampi. But the tie to us, and Quayne said the open, or Yen said the Atrona. Right. Come up a brave because we fear her. Now, and you may be pa and I because we ain't see anywhere beginning free her 106.3 FM High Life Fiesta made in the Shine Aqua from a Dr. Shine. Hey, we are the Sacra we mine exactly 8:30. And come up, Cassia, pa, because so ever her 8:30.

William and Pyball. And I hope this is your prayer too. But then I say Electroland. Electroland, you may get no costo. And so be part of this big one. Here is the winning deal. They say, no, so top 50 inch. And I say, yeah, soon po chance. That was Samsung, TCL, Nasco, Smart TV. Our Electrolander. Some more free DSTV decoder. May I say, I'm a 1 month subscription. Wow. 1 full month subscription. This is a lot. Free decoder, free subscription. Now, I know crown soon. Wow. Electroland ahead there. Open your fantastic discount. And then you're my free ni baby. And so, joint near Electroland. See a TV that's out over 50 inch. Out 50 inch TV. And I said, yes, so chance. Say Samsung, TCL, Nasco. Mr. Electroland. Let's sign your chat. For number way 050-315-9739. Some person be self-phobia for one. Go home Electroland for number sort out.

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0: 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Eye Facebook Atimpong TV, eye YouTube official Atimpong TV, eye TikTok ana other media no so ye Atimpong TV. 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
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Me pa cha Atempong TV e wo digital and satellite platforms ni nyina so. 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But more than so do any better. Udima for spiritual hospital and research center. 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

0: or the Titia Tempong by Salfia Titia Tempong Hebal and Prayer Center, Nessia Nam Sinkang, Nasenia Munimu, Wahope, Awo, Stroke Diego, Kumayari, Ucha, Udiguau Musu, Ninawa, Nina, Udu Titia Tempong 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
3: 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Soya Kola, Soya Pani, Asia. 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Chessa, Obia. 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The 15 for guests, 2026. 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Then you know, yes, you know, power you mess. I'm not just.

You don't know a Stone Boy talking, representing the Beam Nation president of the place. You're in tune to Dr. You don't know a Stone Boy talking, representing the Beam Nation president of the place. You're in tune to Dr. Shine. Keep it blazing, can't cool. 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

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I don't see the Obi na edu hu chia me wa sempa FM. 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

from the Ghana Ports and Harbors Authority in Remichia. 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You know what's a man? On TBI, a book abasan, a yan abasan, a cobaquin. 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

one in a pre preparing for. 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I don't want somebody I can't hear me either. I had Doom 106.3 FM. High Life Fiesta. Made in the Shine Aqua. Premier Dr. Shine. My egg too, baby. What far? 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

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Senche in the eastern region. Police Michael Anku. And I do your two chapefu at the mount. One penny for you now.

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Mr. Winfred Apia Mensah, Assistant Company Inspector, Office of the Registrar of Companies. 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

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Yeah. 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Yenina ye ko. The Holy Trinity Cathedral of the Anglican Church. The Holy Trinity Cathedral of the Anglican Church. Ochina Anopa. 8 o'clock. 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Na ye koye e ye. Ye ko churchi. The late Mr. Michael Kenneth Welbeck Amua, formerly of WAEC, West Africa Examination Council, Omumpeni Foni Bako, Akababi, Emma Ochina, Eniye, Special Service, Amano, Requiem Mass Kesiapa, Ewo Anglican Headquarters, Holy Trinity Cathedral, Accra High Street, Accra High Street, Ochina Nopa, 8 o'clock. Holy Spirit Cathedral. Holy Trinity. 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

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Holy Trinity Cathedral of the Anglican Church, High Street. 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

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Mr. Kwame Edusipoku, United Kingdom. 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

mame, Prophetess Grace Owusu, Afenyi, any mama part, any ya Owusu, any ma, omu nyina se, Sister Abrefi Opon, our Croydon, United Kingdom, Yamishrao, Nanton Kwanem, Elder Elijah, how are you doing? 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Wako Facebook eh. 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
1: 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All over the world. Obia ready 80. Gabriel Nseni. Chancellor. Wait me, I send you a message. Abba 02-03-515151. 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Amin Shlamo. 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Kevin Babu, bless you. Eda Elijah Japan, bless you. Mr. Kwame Edusi Poku, United Kingdom. Omu nina o UK. Eda Mponsa Hanover, bless you. Eda Elijah Japan say, God bless you for the good job you are doing for many individuals, including me. Thank you. I'm in Shlam, Reverend Gabriel Anseni, the Chancellor. Adieba Akopena Mihia Omo, Empire Bo, any affair, mo financial support, a wun here ye pa. Ye ye mubi aye jmanache. We have been in the ministry almost 40 years. Therefore, ihia mo financial support, some di musika, any dia mo best support ye. Ne ejuma no ebe to aso ako go bi bia no aye costly the ministry wanya me sem eso won faso won mamo no mo support to eboa ishani ba nyame ne mo na eche. God bless you, Gabriel Nseni. Message for tonight, ye bom paye eguso ewo yesu dimu sa asem ne meye aduro ewo ni paduam okra na osunsun nyame ma long life. May the Lord redeem you from disgrace. And may the Lord save you from shame. You're not failing in life. Even if you fall, you rise up. 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Yami new friend in Grasia, and your new womb. Yami manasem, and your kesima. Yakwatentin, Nina daanqua, and shrau, and sue ye. Unwa busia fonina, we yes with him. Kase amen. I am Pibo message and a deba nagi. May I not be a failure? May I not be a failure? Our DM, may I not be a failure? A Jumam, may I not be a failure?

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So betimi aka brofo a ka se may I not be a failure. May I not be a failure. Ka se rade e wo Yesu din mu. 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Me life mu, ma kwantuo mu, minya me sem mu, minya me juma mu, me mpae bo mu, whatever I'm doing, may I not be a failure. Lord help me in the name of Jesus. 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Ye san bo for there. Na sem university at the last church on radio. Ye wea ne be bia pon. 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May the word do me good. Therefore, the kind of hope. So bit me a pay your affordable. Say ready. May boss you for the may I not be a failure. Number near 02 45. Another 45. 04. Another 04. Edinia Gabriel. David Ansan. Gabriel David Ansan. 02 45. Another 45. 04. Another 04. Gabriel David Ansan. And Ebeba. May I not be a failure. And I pray for you that you not be a failure in life. Genesis chapter 33. Sorry. 36. Genesis. Maybe 33 actually. By Uncle 36. Genesis chapter 36. Verse 6. Ekopim 8. Two verses. Genesis 36. Verse 6 to 8. And Esau. Bible say. Took his wives and his sons and his daughters and the persons of his house, his cattle, all the beasts, all his substance, which he has gotten from the land of Canaan, went into the country from the face of his brother Jacob. For their riches were more than they could dwell together. And the land where they were strangers could not contain them, because they had so much properties and so much cattle. Esau, or she has a pain. Bible say, of Fanny Yirinum, Nima Merima, Nimama, and Nippe Wenifie, and Yanim Ponconin and Chie, and Muahu Dua, Nejapadia or Wa. Now, when you're free, Kenna, I say so. Now, or chain hook a crack, a cotton crow for frosso. If you say, see a count in your Jacob, a japa dear bomwa, woman to me and to now crow bakum, and your mind bakum, because a japa dear na eso one, a dos one, sir, on to me, any obi, and share crow bakum, and now a mind bakum, and to them. Jacob, Esau. We need the story of Esau. He was a guy who was condemned in the Bible. He condemned in the Bible. So we are sansani Esau. He was a guy who made serious mistakes in life. What your mistake be? Ewa brabum Esau. He was the guy who sold his birthright for food. Adriani ni a community or Tony Penny ni Esau. He was the guy who was robbed of his place and blessings. Nijina biawa brabum eni nishira. Ninuya Jacob Ewiye Bibia Bono. Esau was the guy who was cheated in life. Yes, you seen Wabrabom. He was that guy who cried bitterly because of the cruelty of life. Esau Sabrabo. And in the din yunintino. Was suya ya ya ya ya. Esau. He was the guy who lost it all. He lost it all.

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Abraboni na nini ye? Eso. Who by chance could not have succeeded? So sheni ye pa. Eni se ke eso. Oye ye. But look at him today. But look at him today. Obi e wiase nyina e bono ne na nimu kwiase waye oda pafo waye sansani ni shira ye wiaye ni bibia ye jiye ni birthright ni pani ni ye jiye bible say a true baby no e so be ye year to ascend say he took his wives yire no mienu wa yanka mienu pese wives so mie mienu miansa e ye wives his sons ni mamerema his daughters, ni mama, persons of his house, and where when he fear his cattle, and then cheer all his beasts, a young ponko ni a frumu ponko, any camels, any yoma, and we ni kwa kwenye na womb, all his substance, ne japanie, which he got from the land of Canaan. And he moved to another country from the face of his brother Jacob. O took Kotna another country, Edom. Edom. O Frikena says Kotna Edom. For their riches were more than they might dwell together. No a Japadia does one mutimint now one country. And so above from no, I find a Japadia, one nation and one country could not contain it. And to confound on one nation called Edom. And so rich, fruitful, great and wealthy. Wabinyesika, wasuaba, aye kase, enya japadie, enya neho. You know what? Esau, he didn't give up. He trusted God and worked hard.

lift up this prayer. 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Lord, help me. Because the Lord of mercy, may I not be a failure in life. Lord, help me. Because you humo bonya kupon, a rade, a mami nye failure, e wa brabomu, rade buami, me poor for the. This is my offering. This is my offering. May I not be a failure. Look at Esau, what performed by the end of the day. He was so rich that the land of Canaan, which is now Israel, could not contain him. He had to move to Edom. Edom. Number near 02, 45, another 45, 04, another 04. He didn't hear Gabriel, David, and Sam. I said, Radek. This is my offering. May I not be a failure. May power for the air. And mammy, your failure. Or Sansani, Ewa Brabum. 0245. Another 45. 04. Another 04. Gabriel David answer. 0245. Another 45. 04. Another 04. Ote, may I not be a failure. Esau got to a place where he lacked nothing and didn't need nothing. I feel Drew Bebia, never in oh, Yashi, the Riani Shrau, Waka Usunye, would a share bear maybe, would a show baby, the Piao do any British Obi, the Piao do any British Obi, and your papa, your mammy, and your mammy a boy be, and your boy be a man be, and your man be a girl be, and your girl be a lady be. The Pia would do any British Obi. Yes, I know so, yeah, Osu, yeah, the railway, or Cantano, and listen carefully. At the end of the day, he became so rich to a standard that the land of Canaan could not contain him. Do you know the land of Canaan? Do you know the land of Canaan? As I see, Kasia, a friend of Canaan, as I say, including Israel, Jordan, and Lebanon, the whole Nina could not contain him. He had to move away from a whole country. You got Nigeria, does Esau, who lost it all. But the grace of God, I favored you, you know, he had families, lands, cities, children, servants, and warriors. He had an army. Esau was a nation because Bible says Esau is Edom. Were a nation, a whole nation. We were standing army. We were busian sase, brono enkro, a ma servant. That is what God will do for somebody this week. That is what God will do for somebody this year. I feel way. That is what God will do for somebody. Why you from Papa Shiakwa? Ya fro krebre, why ya so nye ye, why ya gufo, wa wa bofo, ya vya wa japadye, oponi fone vya wa ni munyam, why ya vya friho, ya bo apwa buko, ya sisi wache, you've been cheated, you've been robbed, you've been stolen, they have stolen your glory. You've been attacked by the enemy. You are falling. You are failed in life. What she has said, nobody respects you. Listen carefully. The God of Esau will turn your situation around. We are about to pray. Say after me in prayer. My father, my father. Because my father, my father. Let me become great after all my failures. Because my father, my father. Maminye kese, mahwiasie nyinaamu, menkuguo nyinaamu, amane hunu nyinaamu, marehuo nyinaamu, meboni nyinaamu no, Awurade, pagya me, na menye kese, ewo Yesu din mu. Are you listening to me? My father, let me become great after all my failures, after all my mistakes, menfom so, and mahwiasie nyina, ewo abrabom no. Lord, may I not be a failure. Oh, yes, we
wait me about for the year. GDM by faith, dropping your offering. May I not be a failure. Your company should not be a failure. Your business should not be a failure. Your career should not be a failure. Your investment should not be a failure. Your job should not be a failure. I listen carefully. Your enterprise should not be a failure. Your schooling, your studies, your travel, your journey, your marriage should not be a failure. Wawadi, wakwantu, diawoye, eniso woye, osanseni, dabi. You should not be a failure. Mom Wabridge, you should not be a failure. Home fast upon Magana, sir. No. God will change your situation and you turn your situation around. Lift up your special offering. Obia, page your affordable. 0245. Another 45. 04. Another 04. Gabriel David Ansan. 0245. Another 45. 04. Another 04. Gabriel David Ansan. May I not be a failure. Genesis 33. I feel me do 33. Genesis 33, verse 8, Ekopim 11. Gabriel Ansani, Chancellor of Nassim University. Dume FM. Oko, YouTuber. Ubenyaye. Nassim Ote

chapter 23, verse 8, Ecop him 9. Esau met Jacob, and he saw an entourage of goose, omuse, and ponko, any of a camels, any of from ponko, susuniama bebre, eba, or no Esau direction. Then he asked his brother Jacob, what is the meaning of this drove? She said, Adie, Ajapadie, Weni, Emuani, Ponkoni, Nenchini, Nyan, any Niama, Yachichregu, or Machina Ebano. What is the meaning? Ah, Messia Omi. And Jacob said, I have brought this thing to you as a gift so that I will find grace in your sight. Jacob, maybe, oh, we are Esau, you should know. Or say, media Japadia, where Abraham Esau, send a bear, what do you mean, one in a Then Esau said, I have enough already, my brother. Keep that which you have to yourself. This is a statement. For me, it's one of the greatest statements in the Bible. I was so nipa who drew babia. Your friend is self-sufficiency, financial independence. Ah, when you're dependent on anybody, oh, you will not live at the mercy of anybody. You will not become a subservient to anybody. Oh, kutu kutu obi ansan wedi di. Oh, nyaku ansan wedi di. Oh, stress ansan wedi di. Yang kwa mame tu ansan wedi di. So catch there, Ninia Jacob said, Yami won a doss on the door. Nya won Yaudi bind for Adi. Oh, me, here you say for Adi. Or say, I have more than enough. Keep that which you have to yourself, my brother. Or say, me, Debbie, me, Yashe, would you to anywhere? Me, Yashe. Me want more than enough. Etidia on Manon Kumho, Manon Kumho.

financial independence, self-sufficiency. He didn't become a subservient. No. Esau said, I have enough, my brother. Keep that which you have to yourself. And Jacob said, no, I beg you. If I find grace in your sight, just receive this present which I'm bringing to you. Because today, I've seen your face, and it's like seeing the face of God. Jacob catching in your Esau said, and now pan meshawi, mehu animi, wenima mehuno, et seni mehu nyankupo animu, Esau mrebinin animu ye basa, Esau mrebinin animu ye muna, Esau mrebinin animu ye rehuo, 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animu. Why just said ni monyam I am mawon enim. His face was full of glory. Esau, his face was full of glory. So Jacob said, as if I've seen the face of God. Why ye to go kama? I listen to me. 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Jacob said, Jesus, Fama Mofrano, Fama, you know, oh, Fama Mofrano, me, I don't need anything. I pray and I pray. Bible say oppression to a sense, okay, or so dear, Fania Manica Crabra, Naminica Crabbing Frimu, Nenya Amamre, and yes, I because I'm in foul born in jail, but I don't need it. Ojia Krodi man in Kua, and he took his journey. Are you listening to me, brother? See, because I have enough. Because I have enough. You know me paibo. 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It room rebino. He had enough. Kadi mechi. Kase enough. Kase enough will be my portion when I appear before them. Kase ada means so. Meshia omono. I'll have enough. Yeah. Me a penny mo. Me share that your small boy, sir. Baby, baby. Your mom invitation, men kwa. Do you know why? Minika, men kwa. Mini certain substance, men kwa. Ode ya she baby and penny for shiano. Bibi and ya rehuo. See a co program. Say be a shaman penny. And our program will be a year, and that's a bad day, and now whatever. Be a pack in a car. I'm telling you. Now, go down, go and go for taxi. Wash a suit. Abo collar. Wash a car sock. Now, go down, go and change. Afre taxi. And mobile baby. I'm telling you. Men cockran, I assemble. I listen carefully. With a promise, no, I'm their bloggers. Sankrofo took a message. And they are torso. And I'm out for

We are here, you know. That is what Esau had. By the time Esau share, Ninia Jacob, no, no, suobi. Na on no suobi. Because Obusani Papa, bless me even also. Sister, ye year or so to me yippi. Ye kwa or so to me kobi. Ye jina or so to me jinebi. Ye pakia or so to me pakibi. And Torajibus a cunning in our ass no be ama double light hazard. Neba. No more sasso eba. Now, dear Boboya, now Pragia. Share. And you tell me, buy, send your bayer, your fra, who's with Fred. Then to my company be Murphy, the printers, or whatever. Confan Chemin, your ma, me house, me shabby. Spinters as a printer, so say, it tests. Omu moto, me as me frebias and me as me shibi. Ye fra, ye kwa yene black and white or so soon ye biko. And ye red and black or so soon ye biko. And bobo, when you live a life of deprivation, a life of denial, yamia money, sir, some kwa you be deprived. No way. I'm not saying sir kwa jifri nipa ho. I'm saying sir, you should cry to God. Sir won't so. You'll be self-sufficient. And I said, yeah, amen. So being a demon, that's a man. What do you do? Who do you tell me? Enough. Esau had enough. Jacob packy or packy. Jacob didn't the properties, but also didn't the nearby. Jacob didn't the drum chum. Also didn't the companies, a chum. Maybe I can't be, who do I can you make you on pie boom? Because enough will be my portion when I appear before them. Also, men so me pure hobby, men so me the media be pure.

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Cas a bit of me who be crada. Your pack of museum. Diana San, any adeco. Lift up your offering. Pay your offering. Go here, ya. What? Oh, S.A. Go here, say Abrantia. And your minibar service authority. Go here, say Abrantia. Oh, S.A. Pay your affordable money among Paye. Now, so ye ye be. Me ask me, shabby. Ah, go motor no. Me ask me, shabby. I'm ask me, shabby. Because enough will be my portion when I appear before them. Se mi shia o mwa, men so, mi di mi diye, ebe chile. Number niye 02, 45, another 45, 04, another 04. Gabriel David Ansan, ene beba. A message for serious people. One on person mujina bebi wa brabo. This is Bible I'm preaching. Be understand, where your Bible moon sem, and your heaven has sem, where a Bible moon sem, a siwa sa, a sisu haya, Jacob, the father of Israel, and in Inuya Esau. 02-45-45-04-04. Thank you, Kwa Brochekwa. Connection, when you scare Binu Tri and Wanya visa. When you scare Bitri and Wanya, US visa, UK visa. Abra boy, ya boy. Pia Peso, ye ye. Aya 02 45, another 45, 04, another 04. Gabriel David Ansan. Gabriel David Ansan. 02 45 45 04 04. Say, Radi, may bow for the way. May I not be a failure in life. Ote, Esau was robbed of everything in his father's house. But look how the Bible describes him. Maybe describe. Look at how the Bible describes Esau. He was robbed of everything in his father's house. Neje fie bi bia ye ne dia bia ye ye jini pani nie ye jini shira ye jini bibia odi arehwo okaso nyani nua kro beku no ba hwese na Bible si describe no Genesis 32 verse 1 Genesis 32 verse 1 Bible say yeah there be yan kan verse 6 Genesis 32 verse 6 Genesis 32 verse 6 Genesis 32 verse 6 And some messengers returned to Jacob and told Jacob, we have seen your brother Esau. He is coming with 400 bodyguards, black and white, is in the Bible. Genesis 32 verse 6. We have seen some messengers sneaked and came and told Jacob. And crophobia, and now say, asmaphobia to America, ever catch a Jacob, say, yeah, ye shia wunya eso, why ye ye, why ye ye, ni bodyguards inquire 400. Let me tell you, oh, President, oh, we are saying, ni bodyguards here 400. Present to we are saying the bodyguard or mass preacher bodyguards a general in chain a 400. Esau was not a small man, the father of Edom, he was not a small man. We have seen your brother Esau, he is coming to meet you with 400 entourage, 400 men with him. Bible says at once, Jacob, nini amano, efon at once. Nini ama fon at once. Obisi nini ama be both road. Efon at once. Afetie, Jacob ote se, nini ya di 400 bodyguards ene bano. Now bodyguards rukurano, uniskabe tu ya tu amoka. 400. Genesis 33 verse 1. Ahe, 3 verse 1. 33 verse 1. Genesis 33 verse 1. Jacob lifted up his eyes and looked, and behold, Esau was coming. With him were 400 men,
so quickly, Jacob divided his family into two. One half of Leah and the other half of Rachel. And he asked them to run into the bush. I feel Jacob, a man and his son, was sharing in your no more, in your neighbor. The battery is a crankshaft, any banku, body car 400. I feel Jacob catching in Leah, Fankolani run with him, any Rachel, also Fankolani run with him, Nadia Bano, and his son, my Goa. His greatness cast fear upon Jacob, his brother. His greatness cast fear upon sister. Missu be ye ye. Brother be ye ye. Eme hu akam atamfo. Obe ye ye. Eme hu ato atamfo so. Ote. Missu be ye ye. Obe ye ye. Eme hu ato atamfo so. Lift up your hand in prayer. Nekadimechi. Kase, oh God. May I not be a failure. Turn my failures into greatness. My suffering into success. Let me become great over weakness. In Jesus' name. Can you meet you on pie boom? Can I say, oh God, may I not be a failure. Turn my failures into greatness. My suffering into success. Let me become great over weakness. In Jesus' name. Can I say, Rade. And mami nye. 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One of Wosika Mufri East Legon, any Trasako, any baby panel share space a cabrofono. Ye ye Driani wo fear. 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Baby a two corn beef. 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

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enemy bo for the enemy na niamam sesa ebe bo bo for the enemy for things to change, for things to turn, for transformation to take place in your life. 0245 another 45 04 another 04 ote Gabriel Ansam may I not be a failure. Genesis 27:37 The old man Isaac answered and said to Jacob, and said to Esau, Esau, I've made your brother lord over you. I've given him the leadership, the corn, the wine. What shall I do for you, my son? And Esau said, my father, don't you have even one blessing for me? Bless me, even me also, oh my father. And he lifted up his voice and wept bitterly. And his father Isaac said, behold, your dwelling place shall be the fatness of the earth, of the dew of heaven, from above. By thy sword thou shalt live. And it shall be that if you become restive, you have dominion, and break his yoke of thy neck. Old man Isaac catched the Esau said, and one is the bien one in the man. Media mouth, we are not here. A two near Kumano, obey you also. Ewa Busiano. O Moma, ye penino. 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What you are saying? Watch the people who live by the sword. And what they are. Dubai, Emirates, Qatar, Bahrain, Kuwait, Saudi Arabia, Iran, Iraq. One, they live by the sword and they are the controllers of oil. You see, your dwelling place shall be the fatness of the land, of the earth. Otina biye baby a fango, any anwa, any oil, ewo. Eso. They gave that place of land to him. And you shall live by the sword. Saudi Arabia, Iran, Iraq, Kuwait, Bahrain, Oman, United Arab Emirates, Dubai, Jeddah, Nom, Mecca, Nom, any Doha, Nom. And listen to me. Mascot num, Oman num, honest, gold, oil, honor oil, ninina, a war. That was the advice his father gave to him, and he took it very seriously. And it worked for him. A footwear demand on him. So, ultimate content, one. Ultimate content, one. Content, woman, Abema. Shake yourself up. Shake yourself up and be active. Can tell who a brabom, can tell who men na fako, and my name move out so. Sorry, ne can tell who. Shake yourself up. Can you met you on Pibo? Near mouth for the Eber Ponce, see ya. Gabriel Ansani, Nassim University. Ote. Lift up your voice in prayer, because my Lord, I will operate by your word.
Let me not be a failure. Let my life change for better from today in Jesus' name. Because I'm a rade. Maminfa wasem. And operate. Ewa brabom. Let me operate by your word. Maminfa wasem. And operate. Ewa brabom. Let me not be a failure. And maminye. Osansani. And what you are here for. Let my life change for better from today. Ewa yesu demon. I lift up my offering in Jesus' name. Let a change come to my life. And sakraye, emra ma brabo, rade, ma foriboni. This is my offering. 02-4545-0404. Answer Gabriel. 02-45, another 45-0404. Gabriel David Ansa. Bow for the Alpha Eso Asemihun. Ready. Mamis minye yebi. Let me also conquer. Let me also be victorious. Let me also be successful. Let me also be great. Listen, you can recover. You understand it? You can shake off the dust. You can shake off the brush off the dirt. The dirt. You can overcome failure. You can overcome shame. You can overcome disgrace. You can overcome weakness. You can overcome mistakes. You can overcome the attacks. Attacks, you know. And in Graziani and you won. If you know. Emreyonim from Suono. Hey, prapra, prapra, footro be a fru. Prapra, mistake ni attacks, bia. Can you mention pie boom? Because, oh God, or better Omega. What a prayer. Oh God, or better Omega. Just a rear year pa, young coupon. A rear year pa, young coupon. Better Omega. Oh God, or better Omega. Let me finish well. Let my latter end be greater than my beginning. What a prayer. Oh God, or better Omega. Ewiye panyan kupon. Kase ewiye panyan kupon. Mami finish well. Mami wye ye. Mami wye ye. Enye kokroon. Enye kese. Ense mi fiti asye. Ewo yesu dimu. I sow this seed. And I drop this offering. Better Omega. Better Omega. 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Gabriel David Ansan. 02-45. Another 45. 04. Another 04. Gabriel David Ansan Ebeba. Why we are saying now? Yet is Kabi Mao and a she. Who sees our brabo na kama and I'm funsobe by it? Don't worry, the God of Esau is alive. Why your mistakes, baby? Why I'm funso, baby? Why missy, baby? Listen, Esau mismanaged it. Esau mismanaged it. He cried, he regretted, he repented, and God saved him by grace and mercy. And listen carefully. The best Esau Nsano, or my Eshreno, he mismanaged his life. He mismanaged his birthright. He mismanaged his position and blessing. He cried, oh, swear. He regretted, oh, no. He repented. But God saved him by grace and mercy. Oh, my bro, any adon, Ejeno. Put him nana dream, you two can fly. Ugukabiachi, Ewo Jamestown, you two can fly. Ewo boat be on boat. Ukomponanoa, Ewo Jamestown, you two can fly.

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1: 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Kunim defo, eni ye defo. Ya fori boni, this is our offer. Drop in your offering. 02 45 another 45 04 another 04. The dear baby Gabriel David answer. 02 45 another 45 04 04. Okay. May I not be a failure. I not be a failure. And I know you not be a failure. Because I'm ready. It's so fierce. And fitting as you know. But it be weird, you know. Then a nim. And when you yam, it is a ready nim. When you are dumb. 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What a message. Yapon. 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Wini me radi. 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Onti shebrasi. Drop in your offering. Yeah, sorry. Next of course, Bimra. 0245. Another 45. 04. Another 04. Gabriel David. Hansan. Any baba. 0245. Another 45. 04. Another 04. Gabriel David Ansan. Ene beba. 02 45 45 04 04. Gabriel David Ansan. 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

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Orofo, this is a good night. You can also watch us live, or you can watch me live on TikTok. But your TikTok, who called TikTok, Apostle Cosby AJ. Apostle Cosby AJ. Apostle Cosby AJ. Live on TikTok. Your CA won't ye? The end of a pen from Munier. 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

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nyina se and then in Kusu, you never see us say, come on. We saw what told and then on a monum. And the Omoame Sunday, a year Borges olive oil, a big jasso. Jay Madu and Sons, the Borges olive oil. You can't Borges olive oil, I'm about to a anointing oil, a sign your cooking oil, a year oil out to me the a young Osra, a year oil out to me the bomb pie, a year oil out to me the aquanchere, a year oil, I'm about to the bomb pie was so damn the baby beer. A oil idea anointing service near dear deliverance near dear dedication nina a Borges olive oil. Borges olive oil. I also buy it on a sofo jitumpa. Na sofo ne bompa de bibia and still a sofo gana sofo nina jatum any bibia. Na near for some pie and quan de Borges ebo. A chin yehun se sena a sign cooking oil. Borges y cooking yamia domemete to quampa. Okwa oil do dona omu di a. Olive oil. Na olive oil so ma hodo na de ne papa wu no e ne fe ne Borges olive oil. Che say eye olive aba no e ne yatwim e ne de aye oil papa. Na eye oil a me patro so de aduana se wo so ju apom de ho de a e ne se Borges olive oil e se udi. 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But Borges dear, it is guaranteed say eye olive aba mu and ye ye free to a papa pa a boy on Nipedia. A nuntina, a ye oila, ye sign a tongue a pharmacy. Oila, ye di, nay a tongue baby a tongue drew. Chese, a ye drunk as a mon Nipedianso. Borges olive oil. You ma hold on me and son, you're the extra virgin Borges olive oil. You're the garlic Borges olive oil. And ye wore the classic Borges olive oil. 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I free JM Adwine Sons. JM Adwine Sons, yeah, the massi, Yamin Shramo, JM Adwine Sons, a Dr. William Ado, and a Ninia, Ninia, Charles Nekwame, Nana Kwame, New Bibia, and a Princess New Bibia war, JM Adwine Sons, Yamin Shramo, no Yamokasia, Mikabo say. Now, she am a papa free, Jim Adwine Sons for a year, no minimum a year. Wow. All right.
the ordination for no Mr. Mumua is a blessing coming your way once again. Mwa moye ordination or I guess for no you all know senior me aduma Monday yeshia ewo Eburi Prayer Mountains. Ordination for no yes yeshia ewo Eburi Prayer Mountains. Timmy Sembri. I want to see training at was so training on from Monday, yeah, Monday, Wednesday, Thursday, Monday, Tuesday, Wednesday. Nina, your honor, it's baby, you'll be an ordination from the Shremi Brain. Jamea Duma, yeah, twice your training, no so, Jamea Duma, yeah, twice your training, so from a Monday, Tuesday, Wednesday, our Eburi Prayer Mountains. It will be a kind when you say, Yamia Monday and up by 8, na Obibia Ewo Honum, because you know, say, very intensive. Yeah, in that Yenjia Homie, yeah, twice why you jump into me, stop Baby Obiano. And this to remind you, say, Yamia Monday, Wednesday, Thursday, sorry, Monday, Tuesday, Wednesday, our Eburi Prayer Mountains. God bless you. Munina Moka, once in Yamia, the Mefri Germany Abba, Namapa Nebe, Abbe Sage, Munina. Come on, come on, come on, come on, come on.

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The Lord will help us. Nti adofu nyina, mesi mu nyina, emu bi atiasie. 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Enye na radio bumo bi akabi no. Alright, me patcho baby bi obi ana yekoye nim nyame bebo aye mane makoyie. 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If God be for you, who can be against you? Se nyanko pon ka wo ho a. Why ne betimi asori eti awo? 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Why ne betimi asori eti awo? Me ka se ye national all believers retreat. National all believers retreat. Bas nyame ama from this Wednesday. Next week Wednesday. National All Believers Retreat from next week Wednesday, Thursday, Friday, near free on Saturday and up. A National All Believers Retreat. It may be B.O.B. and Empatio TME. A giddy phone in Empire Bocas and Bosumin and Yamiadum Bosumin and Yew. Bosumin and Yew. To a giddy phone in Empire Bocas here. It may serve baby B.O.B. I saw you giddy in Kuande. Now Jin Yanko Pondi. So Jim Pai Bodi. Baby B.O.B. and this is our program. Metron Sadia from Ewa Eburi Prayer Mountains. You never down for 3 days. You be dim payage. Baby B.O.B. I'm a true Sadia from Wednesday, Thursday, Friday, near through Saturday and upper. Wednesday, Thursday, Friday, near through Saturday and upper. It's in Pacho, baby B.O. Mamufri Kufuridia, Mamufri Kumasi, Mamufri Sinfo, Sumamufri Tema, Mamufri Ashram and Kashua, Amasaman for and Saman for. This is your program. This is your program. Me new home from where and ya sorry be a program like a so. Me the men qua sorrow ho. And I'm a soft as mamma be a sorry. When you be a sorry. Yeah, be possum pible. A prayer mountains ning near Konyako Bompae. It wa we jidin in Kuandia. Yes, you call be possum Bompae. Elijah call be possum. Moses call be possum 40 days. It baby be o be an also bet me a baby. Also bet me a baby. Baby be o be also bet me a baby. Enti na meto nsafro se baby bi obi ano make you so say from Wednesday your program no be join bi ni hia ne so be free number no free sisi a ye be ji odin ye be ji phone number ni baby out ni a register ye free registration obi anyo capre me say free registration obi anyo capre kra. Do not miss so say I'm coming live. Yeah, we are waiting for you. See you at the mountains. Dunamis 1GH. Say, Papa, I'm coming live this month. About to a national all believers retreat. A giddy for you, Nampibo. It is so baby, a fan of man is here. Who fresh is here? You bet you there, a free registration. And because saying you never down here, my baby had the free, your nice rooms on them. So free registration and free accommodation. We say, how is this possible? It is possible because Nyamia Domin and Yamina Meswe be Buri Prayer Mountains. Me and Yamina Meswe is here, Dino. And Nyamia Dom. Bodies for so taiyechi. Bodies only for your taiyechi. It is bodies for some men can't just say. Aye rooms no baby. I bet down omo fani ni na honga. In the shop and shop by mountains Libya. By God's grace, bodies only for you. Any JM Ado and Sons. Omo shomu taiyechi. Omo shomu sponsor Eburi Prayer Mountains. Aye all believers retreat no. It wa be baby on bema baby at the room ye tria kadeda. The registration ye free. Baby, I be die you free. You yana so be nya o Bible. And we seek out before Kaaba. And at the other two offering, sir.
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Number near 0244. May to me on marble 0244 96 53 36 0244 96 53 36 0244 96 53 36 0244 96 53 36 Who fresh is here? The patrol. On Beju Dean, any phone number, any baby out here, sana is here, register with no. 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If you Madina, Kweburi, just 25 minutes, a Kwangwa. 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From Madina Denta to Eburi Prayer Mountains, just 25 minutes. It's Wednesday, baby. But the kind friend natural within said I buy rooms na ye dem free. No subenye biya demu free. Enya dia ubabi tuisi kebiya. Inti pato fa number ni shisiya. Number ni 0244 96 53 36 So share my TikToker. Let me know where you are watching from. If you are watching on TikTok, just let me know where you are watching from. Just add your name and where you are watching from. I've seen a lot of good people watching on TikTok. Kennedy Boachi is watching. Kofi Asna is watching. Clara is watching. Lena. Baba, so many good people are watching. Walaski, or see, I'm coming live. Pastor Richard Donko, ewo show me from Ablekuma. 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Loud and clear inside Koforidua, Kofi Asna, or so Koforidua. Ushemo TikTok, just let me know your name and your location. Kofi Asna. Do not miss out on so Simon. Good people, thank you. Please share. Oh, share now, share.

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Sarah, God bless you. 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Daniel. 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That is what I see. 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Let God arise and let his enemies be scattered. Let God arise and let his enemies be scattered.

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A patch of short person called Mountains Nibia, a national all believers retreat. A Jifonian Empire Bokesia no Dane Kabadosh Kabadas. Brother Anthony was a Kabadosh. No, I just saw Kabadas.

turn your seed, connect to the grace. But please connect to the grace now. Baby, just connect to the grace. Connect to the altar. I said connect to the altar of grace. Cecilia, quickly connect to the altar of grace. Let your seed meet your need. 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Let your offering cancel your suffering. 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What you offer can cancel what you suffer. So you are sending your seed. Obibia. Number near 0244. Number na registration for the retreat. No. San number na. Number na the registration for the retreat. Number na 0244 965336. 0244 965336. A crapping mampon, while asking so free, a crapping mampon. I say, I'll come over. God bless you. But all open so, Obia, you are sending a seed of 37 Ghana cedis. Just 37. Liria Zuzaha. Just 37. Rakaturi Bakabaya. We are in the seventh month. We are ending the seventh month by God's grace. We are ending the seventh month by God's grace. May every problem come to an end. Pretty Guyana. Oh, my dear lady, God bless you. I've missed you, dear. Guyana, so what is Mbappe Frim? We are Frimmy. I've lost my father. Why? Nah, Guyana, God bless you. She's my daughter.

And a seed, Obia, you are sending a seed of 37 Ghana cedis. Me pastor, as we end the month, may every problem come to an end. You want to end every challenge, every burden, be lifted. As I plant this seed, let every problem come to an end. Let every pain come to an end. Let every burden be rolled away. As I connect to the grace and I connect to the altar. Listen to me carefully. Connect to the altar. Just take your phone now. Our phone is here. You are sending a seed of 37 Ghana cedis. Baby, Pia will be connected. Connect to the grace. Connect to the grace. Number

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1: Ofra, a nice upper mountain snibby, but who send this seat? Kofi Ofori, Benghazi, Omina Eshemi. 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Emmanuel Konedu, Omba Pansu de Konedu, Papa de Kojo Konedu, Frimu Yaya. Obi Mainso. And I mean, will be mentioning the affirm, sending messages. I'm starting with messages. Pure, send away, SB is gone. Are you?

Krahu. You must say, Bemensu, Bamishin, Papa.

and I'm going to be doing preachy cry. But nyame be boy. Acts chapter 28, I'm reading from verse 1, 2, 3, and 4. Niako verse 5. Acts chapter 28, verse 1, verse 2, verse 3, verse 4. Niako. They say national all believers should maybe be a match of number four, not free. They say a free registration and a free accommodation. Make sure say national all believers retreat. I'm here on JM Ado and Sons. JM Ado and Sons. Bodies will live on your phone. I must say, what accommodation, what for Honka free. For 3 days in a baby, I'll be die free. For the retreat. 3 days in a baby, I'll be die free. Because JM Ado and Sons said, it's answer we use bodies will live on your day with Juma. Now the bomb pie. Now the bodies will live on Adrian Intino. I'm a far retreat. No, baby, I'll be die. No, I'm a far Honka. It here, my son, baby, I'll be done a bomb pie for 3 days. Should have been your baby. I don't know a bonfire for this 3 days. JM Ado and Sons, Omwakra, Drag Lane, it is slow. Mama didn't say she see ya. Obe friend who register. A free registration, free accommodation. Free registration, free accommodation. 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Bodges Olive Oil. Bodges Olive Oil. Bodges Olive Oil. Bodges Olive Oil. Arise, oh my soul, be strong and march forward. Hey, Papa, da form. And yeah, Izo. Easy, crack, crack, crack, crack, crack. The Lord is with us. Hey, Jack, I'm your bro. Put yourself together for me or show me your TikTok. Hey, Jack, I'm your minstrel. Hey, Jack, I'm your minstrel. I'll put myself together. Nyame be boy, be. Kelvin Asabe, God bless you, my son. Acts chapter 28, verse 1 to 3. Downwards. Or see, and when they were escaped, they knew that the island was called Melita or Malta. And the barbarians, or see, and the barbarous people showed us no little kindness. For they kindled a fire and received us everyone. Because of the present rain and because of the cold. Verse 3. And when Paul had gathered a bundle of sticks and laid them on the fire, there came a viper out of the heat and fastened on his hand. And when the barbarians saw the venomous beast hang on his hand, they said among themselves, no doubt this man is a murderer, whom though he had escaped the sea, yet vengeance suffered not to live. Wow. Wow. Bible said, brother Paul, and then in Crawford, they were traveling on the sea. Omunya problem, omunya shipwreck, omunya problem on so, because omabe tuno, Paul, they can't catch it almost, babe, ekwa yekwe. I perceive. Me who know how many, me who know how. Me who know how. Poor kind of entity. So, I'm of course, I want to remove. And come on, yeah, we do. Baby, Bible say, I'm on crown. They were, I'm on power. I'm on crown. But by God's grace, they escaped.

say baby do no mewu omo lusu niema de omo nyina they lost everything they lost including their hope according to Paul said of trust 2 Corinthians chapter 1 or see we even or see we despise even or see a papa wo yen kwa ho and we had the sentence of death in ourselves we thought we were going to die so they lost everything including their hope yet by God's grace they escaped because Paul said the angel of the God whom I serve and whom I belong stood by me and said to me Paul nobody would die Gracie J God bless you my dear daughter righteous man Alex God bless you they are all watching on TikTok you can also connect on TikTok it's Paul Bible said Paul declare say number one oh humanity no and sana eba number two he also saw the solution it is a deep when you may in your mature you know see when you may some boy meet me so this sentence Roman God bless you it the Bible says after they've escaped on the do island bishop Bible said Chromo from they were barbarians see the barbarians and the barbarians when they saw us see they showed us unusual kindness maybe raise it just prayer one prayer topic in my way and then papa who papa that form papa that form papa free munti and then share them preaching maybe raise one prayer topic na me no yabo as we end this month near be start but show me for from we are starting a new month. Yami Adama watching now. We are starting a new month. And I want us to pray. TOA, listen to me carefully. The Bible says when the people saw them, they showed them kindness. Not just kindness. The Bible qualify and say an unusual kindness. They didn't know us from anywhere. They didn't know us from Adam. But when they saw us, they showed us unusual kindness. That is my prayer for you tonight. People who don't know you from anywhere, they will show you kindness. They will open doors for you. They will speak well of you. In the name of Jesus, may God touch the heart of man to show you kindness. Every man needs somebody. Every man needs a man. You need somebody who will show you kindness. It doesn't matter how strong you are. It doesn't matter how powerful you are. You need somebody who will show you kindness. Obi obe da wo do e di achira wo. Obi obe ye wo ye. Obi obe ye wo papa. Enu ti na eneme papa da for me. Hiyan kro for mama ye mi ye no ma ye papa. You can support. You can sponsor. Apostle papa da for me. E buwa ni a ye ye. You can do that. Apostle meet me a ye we a buwa. Meet me a ye we a buwa. Meet me a ni a ye man a ye fe. I've served you for over 30 years. I've been in ministry for 35 years. Full time ministry. 35 years preaching. I've been on radio. Preaching on radio for over 30 years. From the Days of Joy FM. Kenya Mia says, Satana, Dr. Mensah, Tabamu, they preach a radio show. Dr. Mensah, they said, Ablomo, and my papa bishop, who's answer, and a Reverend Kofi Otre, and a Johnson Chakbo, no, sad time, no, a joy from Bahan, man, a dinky to be in the Nesha, and a near shame, near both CDs, near library, Uba, no, be you, CD, no, be bo. Preached on radio for over 30 years. I've served you. And see where you da. Papa Muda. I feel papa ubako. And see where you da. So I need you to come and support me. I need you to support me. To be sure, baby, you'll be on. Who think, huh? Now, swap one eye, FY. Bible said, and they showed us unusual kindness. I pray for you. Baby, you'll be on. Bump by your mouth, say. As we step into the new month, may God cause men to show you usual kindness. May the Lord touch the heart of man. May the Lord touch the heart of man to show you unusual kindness. May the Lord touch the heart of man. May the Lord nyame fan in san kan bia koma. May the panim da wo adom bi any adoye bi edin chira wo. Nyame mo bin twa
assassin fan chow. Na me mo bi ma store I'll be emoji ma den store be ma free je fa emoji ma. Then one can make amen. Queen Vasti said we will support you in prayers. Vasti, I love the prayers, but I also need your money. Queen Vasti said we will support you. Vasti, yes, thank you for the prayers. A lot of people are praying for me. I know you've been praying for me. But this time, but if you really support him, Brian Nkrumah prophet, God bless you, a great prophet. He's also watching. The Bible says, and the people, the barbarians, they showed us unusual. Like us, the barbarians, these are very wicked people. Those people, they were very wicked people. Now, but these people showed Paul and his people unusual kindness. But they will show you unusual kindness. In the month July, as we step into July, I declare over your life that you meet people that will show you kindness. Now, there are people who do things for people based on what they will get. Look at what they will get back from you. But there are people who will do you good without thinking about what they will get from you. I said there are people that God is bringing into your life in the month August. People that will show you favor. People that will show you kindness. People. Shout unusual kindness. Shout unusual favor. You need favor. You need kindness. I remember one time David screamed with a loud voice in his palace, is there any man left in the house of Saul that I will show him kindness? That I will show him kindness. David Busa said, in Tobida show Sophie. Josephine Ate, God bless you. David Busa said, in Tobida show Sophie. Ah, Jonathan Timan Adoyana. Mami Adoye be Bowso. The month August, I see favor coming. The month August, I see unusual kindness coming. The month August, may the Lord help you. The month August, may the Lord bless you. The month August, may the Lord favor you. I pray for you in the name of Jesus Christ. Anything I'm saying, send your seed. Connect to the grace. You are sending a seed of 37 Ghana cedis. Just 37 Ghana cedis. Please, you are sending a seed of just 37 Ghana cedis. Quickly send that seed now. Quickly send that seed. 37 Ghana cedis. Baby B.O.B. and you are sending a seed. A connection seed. You believe in the grace. You believe in the anointing. You believe in the preaching and me preaching. And you believe that God must show you kindness. People more. Oh, person go for show. Connect to the grace now. Just 37 Ghana cedis. Number near 0244. Number near 0244 965336 0244 965336. Number near 0244 965336. Meaning the Apostle Cosby AJ. It didn't work out. No, no. Send that seed now. Connect to the grace. That oh God. Kindness. Man will show me kindness. Wherever I go, wherever I find myself, unusual kindness. Now let me remind you that Paul and his people, they found themselves in a strange land. As I saw Moko peace, no minimum home. Some could do answer no makai say, hey, say island, your friend Malita. They didn't know the place. They found themselves in a strange land. But strange people showed them kindness in a strange land. Do you remember there's a story? See, by the rivers of Babylon, there we sat down and there we found. When the Israelites found themselves in a strange land, they wept. They shed tears. But this time, Paul and his people found themselves in a strange land. God bless you for the gift. Righteous man, I've seen that you sent a gift on TikTok. God bless you for that. Rose has also sent a gift. God bless you.

sir. I declare in the name of Jesus, may God cause men to show you kindness. Your boss will show you kindness. Your father will show you kindness. Your pastor will show you kindness. Your friends will show you kindness. In the name of Jesus, I pray for you that may God cause men to show you kindness. Connie has also shared a flower, a rose. God bless you. Rabaya! Connie, God bless you. If you baby B.O.B. and you are sending a seed, number near 0244. Make us a sign number and near the registration for the National All Believers Retreat. I've told you it's a National All Believers Retreat. 3 days fasting and prayers at Weburi Prayer Mountains. 3 days fasting and prayers sponsored and supported by J.M. 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J.M. 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J.M. 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The budget olive oil. Abejaso budget olive oil ko be bibia obenya budget shop bia pharmacy bia motom budget olive oil ho ye budget ni umahodo hodo miensa yo the extra virgin yo the classic budget ni nyina ye budget olive 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be done off you free it ye ton sha dia for say bra all believers retreat nibi for number ni sisi na free simension person by retreat in be ye free free registration free accommodation for the 3 days number ni 0244 965336 0244 965336 number now they send the covenant connection seed no san number now they connect it for the grace san number now they free for the registration all believers retreat registration are you free mom free tema mom free a shaman baby I'm free I'm free I'll be no I'm free Accra Ofaka now be do Madina program best start Wednesday next week Wednesday Thursday Friday but okay, who knows here? Baby, we have some few minutes to enter into the month August, and don't forget that the month August represents the number is the number 8, which is the number of new beginning. August is the number 8, and it is the new beginning. May ya kwanch libya mo bibi outie me, mo bibi outie me for the month August. Trust you me, may ya kwanch libya mao. Let me see ya mebe boa. Hey, sorry, 31st. Saturday in the year first, no? So I'll do a direction for you. Saturday year first, as we step into August, may the Lord help us and remember us, so that that unusual kindness will fall on us. It is may your memo direction be a bay, obey in a Saturday. Obey Saturday. I on the first night, so China the H Saturday. Remember, prophet direction before. I'll do it for you. But for now, wow, she may be an old team. Be an old team. Connect you to the altar. Yeah, be bomb pie, maybe bomb pie, maybe bomb pie. Connect to the altar. You will send just a seed of just 37 your prophetic number. And number 3 is a prophetic number. And number 7 is also a prophetic number. So 37 is a very strong and powerful number. Minister P, God bless you. I see more fire. More fire. 0244 965336. 0244 965336.

send no 37 Ghana cedis bia. God bless you. It is well. Your friend, it is well rich. Or say, I just sent mine. It is well. Where are you watching from? I'll show my TikTok. Or say, I just sent mine. It is well. Let me see your... Maybe I'll send it free. Jehovah! Many baby I will share, many baby I will tell me. Come, the apostle, cause we also share from Titigu. It is well, Titigu. All right, bless you. Yeah, the bumper. But I've told you, sir, me were prayer points. But apart from praying, say God will cause men to show you unusual kindness. There is a topic that I also want us to. I want to me person me the bumper. Yeah, bumper. Eh, verse 4. No. Now, me too much teaching. Bible say when the barbarians when they saw the when they saw Paul and then Nicophono. They didn't ask them for kindness. They did not ask them for favor. The people came by themselves, their own will, and show them kindness. Minister P, or say, Papa, your prophecies are very accurate. Okay, thank you. Yamin Shrao, Minister P, thank you. So, Tia de Mekano, me say, when Paul and his people got to that island, they did not request, they did not ask the people to show them favor or to show them kindness. But the Bible says the people themselves came and showed them unusual kindness. Tiwi. But in the process, while they are doing all these good things for them, omoye bibi papa momono. Bible says, papa na na omoye ni mono. Ejana nkrofo na nkasa sisa de bae no tiwi. Ejana nkrofo na nkasa, papa na omoye nse. Bible says, omode maba, eja, ebae. And no be show because na waba. And I'm a soldier, so Paul, send a be I won't come on, you know, Montuja. Sa and my banner, Mancasa, the Bible says, say na snake. Or what? Bible say na viper be, or what be FSH, my banning. It Bible some soldier, and I want a free moon or better to the pawn sound. And your pawn, they are one to buy. And my banning your pawn, they buy. Oh, mama, papa, and no more, yeah, you know. I cough up one idea, but sometimes people do you good. Then it turns into something else. Obibeti maka so ji skena fa ye juma o ma o yi capital fa ye juma. E bi abosia, obosina koyeka. 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Don't worry, nyen na meka wasem. But sa e jana abuani free mu ebeti chiri pon sa nye pon na de ba yo. 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Enkrofo na Omunim Paul, Nelson Hun Paul, I'm a pair, Nassemo. Obisa, I'm watching from London, Kobe Lord. Also, I'm watching from London. I want to help 5 people today. Interested should text me. Okay, Ati, Yamin Shrao. God bless you, Kobe. And to you, I'll be sending a message. God bless you. Nia Kasa. I don't know the kind of help you're talking about. So, Tie, Emma Ban, Abuani Free, but Banning Better Paul, Samoa Pay. The Bible says, Sankrofona, they turn against him. These people that were showing us unusual kindness, within a short time, their perception about Paul changed. And they changed their mind. They changed their attitude. They changed all the good things they were saying about Paul. And they started calling Paul a murderer. And they said, this man is a murderer. This man is a bad person. This man is a wicked person. Ah! Musia, you know. Omon can't you? Yen can't you? Prophet AJ, God bless you. Bible say, after Sabuana Betis Pong, Enkrofoya, Beman on Wata, so Bewaro no Sia was so bad, no. Eh, then I'm not going to say. Abuana Betis on San Juana. And it's a man not going to say, no. Nipa no show boss obe bo obeto asase am obeto kama na de ejuma no eh de na na dwan sesa abua bia bechechere won san na ma nipa na dwan sesa na the people were not bad people but something happened that made them change their mind. They were good people. The Bible mabe obo musia yo muni na omo ya adoye. The Bible say abua bia bechechere Paul san ma ma sesa ma gain sister abua bi timi me nipa hunu se ni nipa boni ni won su den ka ni papa. 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They are all leaving you. Your customers are

0: 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Do we have something like a previous son? Master, check your life. God bless you, Papa, for making me a full man of God. Also, I'm one of your previous sons. Father-son relationship is a permanent relationship. Bible says, servants don't abide forever, but see, sons abide forever. Sons, they abide in the house forever. So if you're once a son, always a son, forever a son. So come and look for your father. Maybe I want a prodigal son, we're joining, but come back. The prophet AJ, God bless you. Because I'm one of your previous sons. Promise Christ, Rewaha. All right, God bless you. So, empire the person who born in Nana Juni said, I did be a man and chenna ni passes on my dream wall. I did be a man and chenna ni papa passes on my dream wall. I did be a man ni papa baba on chain on tenanche. Ni papa baba on chain on tenanche. I did be a man ni papa baba on chain. Na pamu warm. Bible sa abuani chichiri Paul sahono. Omu nina static as a Paul, a wicked man. And Paul does not deserve to live. Sanom kan, it is in the Bible, verse 4. Because though he has escaped the vengeance does not suffer him to live. It means that Paul does not the man says what Tina says. So anybody wishing you dead, may the Lord help you. Obi anadwin eye ne se wo ni papa ne nyame mo awo. Obi anadwin eye ne se wo ba bia wo du no, wo nyi ni papa nyame mo awo. Abuo bi na achichire onsaw ne yesa wo, ye gu anim ase. 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But otiasie bi achichire onsa ho. Me see, otiasie bi a viper, venomous viper. 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Ene na ma nipa bi I feel so you nipa bonini. Who should encow you ni papa? And then I met nipa before so you in Pabonini. Who the encow you ni papa? Abuebi. Yamin June free someone in shem. Whom be ya? Abuebi. Udana Jona crame be a bedroom show openano. And no nama and nipa pay Jennifer in China. Or shop walk crame be a cojun show go shop. Abuebi. Abuebi bow dying. Abuebi in a mopunano. Abuebi ni na mufi honom. Ana jubetin kreme wo area. Abuebi ya. Opomu ni papa free wabrabom. May the Lord fight for you. Yamin come out. Bible said they started saying bad things about Paul. This man is a wicked man. He does not deserve to live. This man is a bad man. He does not deserve to live. Ebro mugusu kasano. Paul Bible said obuso abuano tu jem. Obuso abuano tu jem no. Bible said fedie. Omo she nomfuso bewu. This man is a god. Now Bible says after a long time, when we share your wengu, they change their mind. They change their mind. Or more, I'm sorry, they can change their mind. Some can say Paul is a good man. Sister, you are not a bad person. You are innocent. Very soon, the Lord will fight for you. 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
0: Edasi. 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
1: Yama ashadi. 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
0: Yeah, she say be a 15th. I think I'm in
1: me go see about go
0: see her, but San Jesus say by 15th of August no. 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
0: Mpacho ha.
1: Wow. 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Eh ha, enti adofo ne ye followers nyina no enfanto homa so she 15th of August. You be 1 week in if you fail. Me be anyway.
0: You be wa cry ya. You free poko ase ko abre kuma hona.
1: Oh okay.
0: Maybe you free na Odumasi.
1: Odumasi.
0: Ni Odumasi.
1: And everybody need to any the direction at all. Na unse ye ba ada so many people listening to us, and so many people also benefit from the grace upon our life.